planet here. Only playing near here. So the funny near here, yeah. And we are saying, we can't see it, and we can see it. Anna, the uncle driver, maybe. Yeah, don't call driver. Ah, oh, I'm going to be at you. But you don't care anymore, so no, they have wrong one of them. Hey, y'all see? Only you with them. Only you'll be seeing them.

Yeah, what's your drum, right? And we have to buy

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1: Say,
0: that's about weird over call. Yeah, what do I go and weird in a pack and embassy?

0: Young Alaafin Avenue, Oliole Estate, Ibadan. It's the blue and white building right along Alaafin Avenue. 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My name is Bolanle Odueku Ayola, and I'm welcoming you this wonderful, wonderful Thursday morning to another wonderful day that is promising to be filled with wholesome program right from us here at Worlds Radio 89.3 FM. At about 5 minutes past five, we'll have worship music serenading you up until 6 a.m. And by 6.05 a.m., it'll be time for the reflection segment until about 6.10. That's 10 minutes past 6. By 10 minutes past 6, it'll be time for the headline news. And by 15 minutes past 6, it will be time for paid announcement slots. By 6.30, Perspectives Unlimited will come your way, where we take a look at headlines and stories making the rounds across the different dailies in Nigeria. And by 7.30 a.m., AM Sports will come your way with the latest sporting stories. By 8 a.m., Agbeyewo Iroyinagbonmagbe will be your companion, a Yoruba version of the news analysis program. And between 9.30 and 10, we'll have wonderful music for you. By 11 o'clock, it will be time for Ijoko Ojogbon, and by noon, we'll have the world news in English and in Yoruba. 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
1: Come on, raise it up, raise it up, raise it up, raise it up. 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Hallelujah. The Bible says where two or three are gathered in my name, I am what? I am there in their midst. Yay.

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1: 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I am Anne Akeju, and today I'll be talking about the power of listening. Have you ever spoken to someone and felt like they were only half hearing you? Nodding at the right times, but their mind is clearly miles away. It doesn't feel good, does it? Or if reverse is the case, it is your mind that is miles away being talked to. Get this. Listening isn't just hearing sounds. It's understanding the heart behind the words. And when you really listen, you give something more valuable than advice. You give yourself. A young woman once said, "The best conversation I ever had was with someone who never said a word. She was going through a difficult time and poured out her heart to a friend. That friend didn't rush her, didn't interrupt, didn't even try to fix it. He simply sat with her, nodded, and stayed present. When she was done, she felt lighter. Not because her problems had vanished, but because someone had carried the weight with her for a moment. Isn't that a relief? We often underestimate the healing power of a listening ear. And sometimes, people aren't asking for solutions. They are asking to be heard, just to connect with someone in their hurt and pain. Listening requires humility and empathy. It means setting aside our own thoughts and agendas to step into another person's world. Proverbs 18:33 says, "To answer before listening, that is folly and shame." In other words, if we speak before we listen, we risk missing the truth altogether. See what happens when we listen. We strengthen the bonds of love and trust. We gain wisdom before we speak. We create safe spaces where hearts can open. And we get to discover the real issue hiding beneath the words. So, how do we become better listeners? You pause before you respond. Let there be a moment of silence after someone speaks. That short pause tells them you value what they said enough to think before you reply. And remember these three things. Number one, focus on them, not on what you say next. Number two, watch for feelings, not just facts. Number three, show with your eyes, face, and posture that you care. And number four, don't judge, but counsel instead. My friend, listening may seem quiet, but it speaks volumes. In a world full of noise, the listener becomes a true friend. Thank you for staying with me today. And until next time, remember, sometimes the greatest conversation you ever have is the one where you say very little. I am Anne Akeju. God bless you and have a beautiful day.

Hello, good morning. Here is the headline news on Wales Radio 89.3 FM, your preferred awesome radio. We are reaching you live from Wales Broadcasting House along Alafi Avenue, Oluyole Estate, Ibadan. I am Kemisola Williams. President Bola Tinubu urges residents and businesses in the Federal Capital Territory to pay their taxes, grant rent, and other statutory charges, noting that government revenue remains critical to sustaining infrastructure development across the nation's capital. Senate passes for second reading two critical judicial reforms, a bill seeking to expand the strength of judges and justice in the Federal High Court and Court of Appeal, respectively, as part of efforts to decongest courts and accelerate justice delivery across the country. House of Representatives plans to vote on the constitutional amendments to allow for the creation of state and local police in the country as part of measures to address rising insecurity in the country. Auditor General of the Federation, Dr. Sakashira, raises concerns over persistent weaknesses in accountability and financial management across government institutions, citing weak internal controls, capacity gaps, and delays in responding to audit observations by some ministries, departments, and agencies. United States announces that about 200 militants linked to the Islamic State have been eliminated during coordinated military operations with Nigeria, marking a significant development in the ongoing fight against insecurity in the region. United States Department of State plans to stop illegal birth tourism schemes by foreign nationals seeking to obtain U.S. citizenship for their children through travel visas. That's the headline news. Join us at 6:30 a.m. on Perspective Unlimited. Also, call or WhatsApp Wales Radio Newsroom on 091-6893-2000 for any eyewitness accounts. I am Kemisola Williams. Thank you for listening. God bless you.

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1: How long will it take you to confirm payment? I have been waiting for the past 1 hour.
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Today, the 11th day of June 2026. You're on to Wells Radio, 89.3 FM, your preferred awesome radio. We are situated here in Alaafin Estate in Oluyole and the capital city of Ibadan, or your state. My name is Kunle Olowo, and once again, you're welcome to Perspective Unlimited on this beautiful Thursday morning. And on Perspective, what we do is look at headlines on three different major newspapers, and then we dig deep into those issues and get your perspective and give ours about it. And of course, today in the studio, I'm not alone. I am with Olale Konsani, who is going to be our analyst for this morning. And like I always say, remember, Perspective Unlimited is not to give you bad news. We are not bearers of bad news. All we do is give you the information as seen on our dailies for us to know how to make better decisions and how to be better citizens of our country and our environment. Once again, you're welcome to Perspective Unlimited. And today, the three newspaper we are going to be looking at is The Punch, as usual, The Daily Sun, and of course, The Nigerian Tribune.

0: All right, starting off with the front page of the Punch newspaper this morning. There is a large advert. It's about the Renewed Hope agenda of the FCT. And it is talking about President Tinubu commissioning a highway at the FCT Kuje Road from Airport Express to Kuje Town. It's a big advert, and it covers almost 70% of the front page of the Punch this morning. But then the largest caption on the Punch reads, school closure spreads after fresh bandit attack. And the rider story on that is schools shut in Edo, Niger, as bandits kill Kogi vice principal, two others. That story is on page 2 of the Punch newspaper. Still on the front page of the Punch, and on page 12, Senate orders ex-NNPC boss Kyari's arrest over 210 trillion naira probe. That's a lot of money. And on page 7, U.S. military presence in Nigeria based on invitation. And that statement is credited to the AFRICOM. And then, of course, there is this story too at the top edge of the Punch newspaper. Governor's aspirant spends 30 billion naira on primaries. That is according to the EFCC chairman. And the story is on page 14, if you are interested in reading that. Moving quickly to the front page of the Sun newspaper this morning. And that also has the adverts about the Renewed Hope agenda and the president commissioning a highway in Abuja. Don't let's go into that. So the largest caption here reads, on the constitutional review, reps vote on state police today. Ugo Chinyere loses out as lawmakers bar first tema from principal office. That story is on page 6. And on page 8, Akpabio charges APC's NWC to carry National Assembly members along in final list of candidates. That story is on page 8 of the Daily Sun. And on page 5 of the same newspaper we are looking at, police kill two suspected kidnappers, rescue five hostages in FCT. And that has a rider story. And this is about the June 12 election that's going to happen tomorrow. Coalition declares a nationwide protest against insecurity and hardship. That story also is on page 5. And on page 8, NDC lawyers ask Kenneth Okonkwo to retract defamatory comments against Peter Obi. Like I said, that story is on page 8. And that is what you will find on the front page of the Daily Sun this morning. And finally, on the front page of the Nigerian Tribune, which also has that same picture of the commissioning in Abuja, also takes about 70% of the front page. But then the other stories we can find on the Nigerian Tribune this morning. Vice principal, two others killed as bandits invade school in Kogi. And the rider stories on that. Security forces foil mass abduction attempts. Gunmen abduct Osun LG vice chairman. Troops rescue three others. And Orire City Boys Movement director donates medical supplies to community officer. I mean, offers a scholarship to late teachers' children. That story is on page 24 of the Nigerian Tribune this morning. And on page 4, over 200 ISIS fighters killed in Northeast, says U.S. African Command. And on page 3, reps to vote on state police, today. Those are the stories you can find on the Nigerian Tribune this morning. And, okay, quickly let us go deep into the stories this morning. And, of course, the one that is most prominent on all newspapers is the report on reps who will vote on state policing today. And we know that this has been on the front burner for some time now. A lot of people have called for the creation of state police, saying that it will reduce drastically the issues of insecurity we have been having in the country. And according to the report we have here, the House of Representatives has said that it would vote on the alteration of the 1999 Constitution as amended today to create a framework for the decentralization of policing in the country. Now, this was said by the Deputy Speaker, Benjamin Kalu, who disclosed this in Abuja yesterday. He said the House has resolved to prioritize security-related bills, including the state police bill, in response to the escalating security crisis in the country. Mr. Olalekan, I would like us to start with this issue of state policing in the country. First of all, good morning. Good morning. I hope you had a restful night.
1: Good morning, Chief. Restful night. I'm fine.
0: Were you twisting and turning on the bed?
1: Let yourself.
0: Did you have lights?
1: Well, there was no light, but there was no. I mean, I didn't have any issue with it.
0: Because you have your panels. Well paneled.
1: Good morning, Chief.
0: Okay, yes. Let's talk about this issue of state policing now. It's been on the front burner, like I said, for some time, and a lot of people think that it is one of the things we need to do as a country to reduce the issue of insecurity in the country. And now the House of Representatives are saying that they are going to vote on the alteration of the 1999 Constitution today. What is your take on this? Is this coming too late, or is it never too late?
1: Thank you very much. And when you're talking about doing the right thing, it's never too late. I know that it is late, but it is never too late. But like I said, that is if you are doing the right thing. At this particular moment, can we effectively say that the National Assembly is doing the right thing? I am looking at what is happening right now with a lot of suspicion.
0: With a lot of suspicion?
1: Yes.
0: I
1: understand the process of lawmaking, and I can tell you effectively that what they said they are going to do today is not how lawmaking should be. Let me explain it.
0: Okay.
1: That is what they call the first reading. That is what they call the second reading, and then the third reading. The first reading is when you introduce that bill.
0: Mm-hmm.
1: Like I, honorable, senator, would want all of us as a members of this House to consider this bill. And you are going to explain the benefits of that bill.
0: Okay.
1: Should people... you are going to have somebody who's going to second it. I second this motion. That means, okay, let us look at it. Let us look into this bill. You have not accepted it as a House, but you have deemed it fit to even consider it at all for consideration. That is the first reading. Second reading is where you now take it to the committee. At the committee level, stakeholders are going to come. And when I say stakeholders here, I mean people who are in the line of security. It could be anybody who feels like, I want to have an impact when it comes to the security of my country.
0: Mm.
1: You are going to go to the committee. They are going to have a public hearing where people are going to say, okay, I want this, I don't want this, these are the reasons why I want this, these are the reasons why I don't want this. Should the committee now feel like, okay, they want to go ahead, they are going to report back to the House as a whole that, okay, we have done our homework, and it's a beautiful idea that the people support. Then the third reading is where the whole members now vote to say, okay, we have agreed to do this thing. Yes, it is possible to do it within a very short period of time, but saying you want to do everything in one day, minding the fact that we have been talking for over 3 years about this and nobody has deemed it fit to even talk to us about it, and they are saying they want to do it in one day, it's suspicious.
0: But is it not possible that maybe these things have been done on the ground and they just want to make it official?
1: You don't do public work, especially legislative work on the ground.
0: No, I understand that. I'm just saying that, okay, we know that we are going to talk about this on air now.
1: Okay.
0: You know, and then we are talking about this.
1: Okay.
0: But before we turned on the mic, we've already agreed on what to talk about.
1: I get your point, bro, but you don't do first reading behind the doors. You don't do second reading behind the doors. It's not about, you know, there is no RNG game when it comes to government package. Mm. If it's about RNG game, that even further heightens our suspicion.
0: Mm.
1: I hope they don't end up saying that, okay, there is going to be state police, but they cannot carry sophisticated weapons.
0: Mm.
1: I hope and pray that, okay, there may be state police, but, you can only talk on matters that have to do with armed robbery and, let's say, pickpocketing.
0: Domestic violence.
1: Mm. Not terrorism, not banditry, not kidnapping, not the likes.
0: Mm.
1: Are you with me, sir? Mm. And how sure are we that at the end of the day, they are going to say, okay, the House has decided that it's not in the best interest of the country.
0: Mm.
1: And should they shoot it down, that means you cannot talk about it until you have a new National Assembly. So we need to be very, very, very careful. We need to know exactly what we are doing today.
0: Mm.
1: I am not totally comfortable with the pace with what they have said they want to do.
0: Okay, away from the pace and, you not being comfortable with it. Now, a lot of people have said that state police is what Nigeria should get now mm-hmm. to curb insecurity. Mm-hmm. And some other people are saying that Nigeria is not ripe for state policing. And they will use examples that even if you see in foreign countries where state policing exists, like in the United States, for example, you still find them conflicting. You see the land troops, or what are they called? The troop, whatever, would still have issues with the federal, whatever, whatever. And there is this belief that these are people who are a little bit saner than we are, you know. Do you think that Nigeria is ripe enough for state policing in the sense that once there's state police, is it not like it is the citizens that will now be separating the state police and federal police on
1: very close to 2-4-18. Thank you very much. If you look at the constitution very, very well, towards the tail end of the constitution, there is something called the exclusive list.
0: The exclusive list. Yes. Okay, tell us about that.
1: These are issues that only the federal government can deliberate on. You have aviation there. You have banking there. You have immigration. You have citizenship. You have things that it's only the federal government that can, you know, that has power over those things. Are you with me? There are things in the constitution that you are going to find in the exclusive list. If there is anything that you do not find in the exclusive list, then the power to adjudicate on that rests with the, what's it called, state government. There is terrorism in the exclusive list, but there is no kidnapping in the exclusive list.
0: Okay.
1: So there is no banditry in the exclusive list.
0: Okay.
1: There is no gun running in the exclusive list. There is no possession of arms and ammunition in the exclusive
0: list. Okay, so Olalekan, let me quickly just put in something with what you're saying. I really like it, and that is why I want us to really look at this too. So you are talking about these things, and but the thing is that a lot of people would also still ask that even the police, are they well informed about the things that they, where their jurisdiction is? Now, I say this because honestly, I am not very certain too. I'm just going to read about it.
1: Okay.
0: But this morning, maybe as I was coming, somebody was telling me about the tint on my car that the IGP yesterday has already said.
1: Mm-hmm.
0: But I believe that the report I read was that was in Abuja. And then the issue, what the IGP issued nationwide is for covered plate numbers.
1: Mm-hmm.
0: Yeah, but the police officer was telling me that even including the tinted glass, mm-hmm. that it is nationwide.
1: Mm-hmm.
0: I don't think it is. I'm not certain. But I'm saying if something that little, you know, a police officer is not absolutely, yes. So how much more for more in depth,
1: you
0: know,
1: jurisdictions? We are coming there. As regards what I'll address what you just said now. I want to finish that very beautiful topic that I was
0: yes.
1: on. Everything that is on the exclusive list, yes. in my opinion, should be left to the federal police. Because these are matters concerning the federal government.
0: Federal government. The country.
1: You will never find tint permit or, what's it called?
0: Concealed plates, covered plates,
1: in the exclusive list. Now that there is no state police or local government police, trust me, it's the federal police. It's the only police that we have that will adjudicate on everything that has to do with security. But should there be state police? Should there be local government police? The IG at that particular point in time will know that it's no longer his tough
0: jurisdiction
1: to discuss matters like that. Because he does not, at that point, he will not have the legal standing or backing to do that.
0: Mm.
1: But as it is today, guy, if IG say make you come out your tint, come on,
0: come out.
1: But again, as regards tint, let's even go further. I can remember vividly well that the police authority said then that if it is not factory fitted tint, remove it. If you are not removing it, get a permit from it. If it is factory fitted, then there is a little legal gap for you to say, I didn't put it there. That's how I bought the car. And if you know how to explain yourself very well, trust me, nothing is going to happen to you. But that is if you understand the law. That is why I always ask the people to know about the law if they want to be behind the law.
0: Alright, yes, along to Wales Radio 89.3 FM, your preferred awesome radio. We are talking about the House of Representatives actually seeking to amend the Constitution, the 1999 Constitution, as regards state policing. And I'm asking Mr. Olale Konsani about his take on that. And moving further on this case now, I would like to ask again that, what do you think are the major advantages of establishing state police?
1: As far as I'm concerned, the advantages are weighty.
0: Are they enormous?
1: Huge. There are most certainly going to be disadvantages. Maybe I should
0: Let's talk about the disadvantages.
1: Maybe I should confess right now.
0: Okay.
1: I wasn't a fan of state police.
0: Interesting.
1: Until a couple of years ago, I wasn't a fan of state police, simply because I knew and I still know what these little men who parade themselves as big men, I'm talking about politicians, especially governors, are going to make of it.
0: We are going to talk about governors, but go on, please.
1: Because at that particular point in time, they are going to do a lot of nonsense. Because they have very thin skin. They cannot stand criticism, especially when it is constructive. They feel like, go and make that boy disappear, if only for 1 or 2 years, so that others may learn from his woes. Are you with me? And for that reason, I wasn't a fan of it. But if you look at what's on the ground right now, you know, it's a case of weighing what's happening.
0: Yes, the pros against the cons.
1: Against the cons. As we speak right now, there is nothing to weigh. Because what is staring at us right now is huge. Going behind bars for 1 or 2 years in the name of criticizing a governor and losing your life to bandits and terrorists, I mean, can you compare the two? You can't. I am not saying that state police is going to be that silver bullet that is going to restore sanity to the land. But at that particular point, you are going to have people running on different jurisdictions. Like I said, terrorists without guns are just thugs. And I'm never afraid of thugs. No matter how many you are, if you do not have an AK-47, or even let's say a pump action, and you call yourself like Kuraba, whatever, I'm going to drive past you. There's nothing you can do to me. What about that? We're going to fight him. That is it. But these guys do what they do simply because they have AK-47 in their possession. The state governments may not be able to prosecute them for terrorism because all over the world, terrorism is a federal crime. In America, it is it's the FBI that's going to investigate matters related to terrorism. But in America, they understand that everybody is running towards a common purpose, a common goal, the safety of America. Our politicians are not that sane in this country. No apologies. At least we have seen people who should be against terrorists. I'm talking about the National Security Advisor, Nuhu Ribadu. He said, who said they are our brothers? If I were to be the governor of Osun State, I would simply say that, Mr. Nuhu Ribadu, that is your personal opinion. They may be your brother, but I don't know them. In my own state, as the governor, I may not be able to charge them with terrorism, but I will go after them for possession of arms. Which carries...
0: Because that is in his own jurisdiction.
1: Yes, that is my jurisdiction as the governor. That is within my jurisdiction as the governor of Osun State. Disturbance of public peace. Preaching toxic indoctrinations and orientations. These are things that you won't, I mean, I can tell you free of charge that you won't want to be caught with an AK-47 in this country. Because the penalty is as good as the penalty for terrorism. You'll be made to disappear for life. Yes, that is, at least 25 years if you're caught with an assault rifle in this country. So, if governors cannot say, okay, we are doing this thing in the name of terrorism, they can at least do it in the name of gun running or gun possession.
0: There are other angles.
1: You can use to grab these guys. And if that is the case, they won't know that the guy who is in that state is crazy. He won't give us any breathing space. He's going to make sure that they arrest all of us. Let's avoid that state. So at that point, we'll be able to know the governor who is serious as regards the security of his own state and the governor who doesn't care about the people of
0: his own
1: state.
0: Now, very, very good what you said about governors who is serious about the security of his own state. Now, let us still on the matter of the state policing. Now you've actually opened another wound. Yes, we are talking about if it is good, if it is not. Now, do you think that all states are financially capable to fund and sustain their own police?
1: Each governor doesn't use a bulletproof jeep in this country.
0: There are some states that we know are struggling financially.
1: Which one?
0: Well, I won't start mentioning
1: them. No, you can't mention them.
0: There are some states believed to be struggling financially. So you think all states in this country...
1: I can tell you free of charge.
0: There are some states that still cannot pay minimum wage.
1: No, see, anybody who is not paying minimum wage today is not paying simply because he doesn't want to pay.
0: Hmm.
1: That's
0: because we hear they are getting like two times three of their federal allocation.
1: Let me tell you something. I don't play hanky panky. I go straight to the point. Let's talk about Lagos State.
0: Lagos State.
1: That's the most indebted state in the country.
0: Let's go. Oh, yeah.
1: Let's now talk about Zamfara State.
0: Mm.
1: Apart from the fact that
0: are we talking about extremes now?
1: Apart from the fact that they are on two geographical
0: extreme
1: angles,
0: yeah.
1: Financially, they are also on the extreme.
0: Mm.
1: Lagos has a lot of money that I believe, in my opinion, Lagos is extremely wealthy. And yet, in my opinion, Lagos is the most mismanaged state in the country.
0: Mm.
1: Because there is nothing meaningful, in my opinion, on the ground to justify the money that they get every month. Hmm. And apart from the fact that they get a lot of money every month in
0: the
1: name of...
0: They generate a lot internally.
1: Apart from all of that, they still borrow like tomorrow is not going to come. Just like the federal government, under Bola Ahmed Tinubu. They are making a lot of money, yet they're still borrowing a lot of money. Yet there is nothing to show for it. Let's talk about Zamfara State. Zamfara State is sitting on, I'm not joking. It's not about word of game. I'm game of words here. The state is literally sitting on gold.
0: Hmm.
1: It's the state with the highest deposit of gold in this country.
0: So you're not talking about this figuratively, literally?
1: Literally.
0: Hmm.
1: The guys who are doing gold there are not accountable to anybody.
0: Hmm.
1: Because the state government, in my opinion, is not interested in going after that. Then you may now begin to ask, who is backing these guys who are mining the gold? That's another topic. But what I'm saying here is this. Despite the fact that, on paper, Lagos is doing far better than Zamfara. If you meet the governor of Lagos on the highway, and you meet the governor of Zamfara on the highway...
0: They will both have their convoys.
1: In fact, the convoy of the governor of Zamfara State is better than that of Lagos State Governor.
0: Hmm.
1: I have seen these two guys in Abuja, and I know what they command. The governor of Zamfara State is a high flyer, in my opinion. He doesn't go around in Toyota or Land Cruiser or Lexus. This guy uses an Escalade, the type the president uses.
0: Hmm.
1: He uses a 7 Series BMW, bulletproof. And a lot of other cars there.
0: So basically you're saying, why can't...
1: The point is, he's not interested. A lot of people will say that Zamfara is not paying 70K today.
0: Hmm.
1: Is it that they don't have the money to pay? Or the guy is just interested in taking care of himself instead of the people?
0: Hmm.
1: So should there be state police or even Arugbo police? People who want to finance it are going to finance it.
0: Hmm.
1: Those who don't want to finance it are going to come up with excuses.
0: Hmm. 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Perspective Unlimited is the show you're listening to. And my name is Kunle Olowu. Here with me is Olale Konsani, who is our analyst. We are going to go on a very quick commercial break now. When we come back, we are going to dig deeper into other stories. Do stay tuned.

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1: Your state is on high alert. For residents of Orire community, the threat of banditry and kidnapping, it is now a lived reality. On May 15th, 2026, armed bandits struck with devastating consequences. 49 children, the youngest just 2 years old. Seven teachers taken, one of them later killed. World of pain and uncertainty, one question maintains. Can Oyo State protect its citizens again? 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

0: All right, you are welcome back to the second half of Perspective Unlimited on Wells Radio 89.3 FM, your preferred awesome radio. My name is Kunle Olowu, and I have Olale Konsani with me as the analyst. Before we went on that quick commercial break, we were talking about if the governors in Nigeria will be able to pay when they create state police. But we are going to move away from that now and still talk about the Nigerian governors. But remember that you can be a part of the conversation by calling us on these numbers, 091-6893-1000. I'll take that again, 091-6893-1000. You can also call 091-5333-4893. I will take that again, 091-5333-4893. The third number you can call is 091-3333-893. I'll take that again, 091-3333-893. You can also be part of the show by sending a message on our Facebook page. That is Wells Radio FM fan page. You can send your comments and we will be glad to read. Now, going back into the stories, Olalekan, you gave an example of the Zamfara State governor who is a lover of cars,
1: luxury cars,
0: and saying that any state who doesn't pay, for example, even the 70,000 minimum wage, is not ready to pay. So you use that to justify creation of state police, that every state should be able to afford that. Now, there's a report here about the EFCC chairman saying that governor aspirants have spent over 30 billion naira on primaries. And now the story reads that the executive chairman of the Economic and Financial Crimes Commission, that is Olukoyede, yes, yesterday, Wednesday, in Ilorin, Kwara State, said that some governorship aspirants in Nigeria spent between 20 billion to 30 billion to secure electoral victory. He warned that the trend poses a serious threat to democratic governance and fuels corruption in public office. Now, this is actually a bold statement by the Economic and Financial Crimes Commission. And we know that it is a thing in Nigeria for anybody who is seeking for office to spend a lot of money. And we even see it in their primaries, even before you can contest. To be an aspirant, you have to buy tickets. And the ticket varies from 100 million from presidency to 50 million, 30 million, depending on the party you plan to run under. So what do you think the EFCC is saying? What level of spending tells us about the current state of electoral politics in Nigeria?
1: Bros, now grammar you talk. The first person I'm going after is the EFCC chair.
0: Hmm.
1: If you have the intel to say that something of that nature is happening, why are you not going after them?
0: Hmm.
1: Why cho? See, in all seriousness, as far as I'm concerned, this is the worst EFCC. I call him Yahoo EFCC chairman because that is the only thing he does. EFCC going after Yahoo boys. Do I want them to go after Yahoo boys? Yes. But that's not the biggest problem right now. The biggest problem is what our politicians are doing with public funds. The Electoral Act is clear. There is an amount of money you can spend to become a president.
0: Hmm.
1: There is a total amount of money you can spend to become a governor of a state. There is absolutely no reason why someone should be spending that much money to become governor, because it actually far outweighs what the Electoral Act permits you to spend as governor. So why is the chairman of EFCC not going after these people? Why just cho? Of what significance is that cho to me? I mean, we all know that our politicians are playing with big sums of money simply because they want to have access to a larger pot. And this is against the constitution of the land.
0: Hmm.
1: So you, as the chairman of EFCC, what exactly are you doing to go after these guys that are spending far more than what the law permits them to spend? That is the point. And this is the guy who said something, when I wanted to bury my father, and somebody came with cows, and my wife collected it. Who brought those cattle? Going by the law, I mean, should that person have brought those things? You told us that you rejected those things. why not go after that person?
0: Yeah, but by law, can't people give you?
1: You don't give public officials things. It is against the law. It is written in the Constitution. And he said he was secretary of EFCC. Anyway, he was secretary before becoming chairman.
0: But what if his angle is that it was his wife they gifted it to?
1: The guy said, according to him, he wanted to bury his own father, not so the wife's father.
0: Okay, but let's look at it again in this angle. Do you agree with the EFCC chairman's assertion that politicians may feel compelled to recover their investments if they win election?
1: Can you imagine?
0: Do you agree with it?
1: Yeah, Talifa Shu was short. Who wants to do an investment? Politics has become a win. It has become a trade in this country. It has become a trade in this country. If he really cares about protecting the country post 2027, now is the time to go after those who are, in his own opinion, he believes that these guys are going to recoup their investment. Why not go after them now? Such that you are only going to permit people who are spending within the limit to emerge come 2027, and there will be no need to recoup whatever they might have spent in the process of coming to that office. Do you get what I'm trying to say? Everything is on this.
0: But don't you think that goes beyond what we are seeing? Because even from the... Okay, we have a caller on the line. Let's quickly take this call. Hello, good morning. What is your name? Where are you calling us from?
2: Yeah, good morning, West Radio.
0: Yes, good morning.
1: Mr. Salami.
2: Yeah, my name is Salami. I'm calling from my work. Good morning, Mr. Sonny. Oh, Ambassador Sonny. Good morning, sir.
0: Ambassador Sonny.
1: Good morning, sir.
0: Good morning, sir. You have the floor, sir.
2: All right, thank you. God bless you. You see, it's a good thing that at the issue of state policing now is now receiving a front runner at the House of Representatives. However, for me, I can only say it is kind of a move signaling the regional

0: I don't see simply as a panacea for covering insecurity. Because what I hear, what for me is that the interest of the state governor in covering insecurity in the electricity state differs. Honestly speaking, so if you give them, in fact, give some states the entire Nigerian army to fight insecurity, they will never go against all these insecurity and all these terrorists. Because as long as they see them as their brothers and their sisters, as their brothers, according to some people, how do you expect a brother to go after his brother with gun? To go after something with gun? They will never use that gun against them. Remember when Akeredolu of Jesse Mumuri was alive, when he was fighting tooth and nail to even curb insecurity over the by establishing Amoteco in the southwest, and in conjunction with Governor Shehu Makinde. Paul Kame used to be the minister for something under President Buhari. He said, Yorubas are trying to establish Amoteco to kill Fulani. Can you imagine? So it's like, give some people the entire battalion of Nigerian army, they will never go after these terrorists. What is good, President Tinubu is giving an enabling environment now to say, so to say anyway, so to say, okay, as a threat, legislate on this. I just want to appeal that for me and for the Southwest governors, we should please maximize the gains of this and not use this for political gain, for running after political opponents and whatever. It should be used strictly for security of the entire Southwest. Let me tell you, my brother, we cannot expect that there will be uniform efforts or uniform development or random security development across Nigeria, because it totally depends on who thinks what and what people think about. In our perspective about security differs. Some people see them as part of them as their brothers, whereas we see them as our enemies. So the way we go after our enemies is the way I want to urge the Southwest governors to please use or maximize the use of this place if eventually comes to pass. Thank you and God bless you, sir.
1: Thank you very much for your perspective.
2: I want to say something on what Mr. Salami said.
1: Please go on.
2: He said he doesn't believe that the Nigerian army is prepared to go after these people. That's exactly my belief. But if the army is not interested, how sure are we that this governor of the state is not also interested?
1: So we have another caller on the line. Hello, good morning. What's your name? Where are you calling us from?
3: This is Miriam from Adejai.
1: Miriam from Adejai, you have the floor.
3: On the issue of insecurity, it's that it keeps getting worse on a daily basis. And to date, nothing tangible has been done to curb this many. We cannot continue to sacrifice innocent souls for God's sake. So I only call on our government at all levels to rise up to the occasion. They should find a lasting measure to this menace of insecurity. Thank you, good morning.
1: Thank you very much for your contribution.
2: Today,
1: okay, let's quickly hear your take on that. Then we'll go back to our discussion.
2: Legally, it's just on tier of God.
1: We have another caller on the line. Hello, good morning.
4: Hello, good morning.
1: What is your name? Where are you calling us from?
4: Yes, sir. Rick calling from Alakia.
1: You have the floor.
4: Now, as regards insecurity, security is becoming a major concern now. And nowhere feels truly safe anymore. Imagine the recent attack on schools. So this is really heartbreaking. So I would just call the government and private schools now to strengthen security in and around their schools. So we cannot keep losing innocent lives. Our government should be part fast. I don't even understand what this saying. Just debating on state police by now. And I know some state governments will really allow the state police to operate in their states, like the way we have Oyo State here. Can say the way it's treating the Amoteco rightly. I will just order that state governor. They should please embrace this and allow them to function very well and pay them. Because this will really make them to be more effective. So if they are taking them with levity and they won't be able to secure us, we now sleep with our two eyes open. This is really too so sad. Our government at all levels should please make sure they move into real action to stop this insecurity of a thing. Good morning.
1: Thank you very much for your contribution.
2: Mr. Salami said that he is not particularly convinced that the leadership of the Nigerian army today is interested in quenching what's on the ground. I don't have much to disprove that, looking at what's on the ground right now. But what I'm saying is that

0: let us make it legally possible for other people to be able to, you know, put their feet in the river. If the federal government is afraid of COVID for reasons best known to them, the state government is not, well, may not be afraid of getting, okay.
1: We have a caller on the line. Hello, good morning. What is your name? Where are you calling us from? Adirinka, you have the floor.
2: Yeah, state police is the solution to the insecurity affecting this country. And as for governors, that we don't be able to finance the state police. Yes, some governors can be able to. For instance, in your state, you see when a motorcycle was created, our state government, governors were supporting them with their vehicles and motor, which is very good. So I believe some state governors will be able to support them. Thank you very much.
1: Thank you very much for your contribution, ma'am. Okay.
0: So just like I was saying, I mean, the federal government is afraid of getting cold. The state government, who are actually closer to the people who are feeling the brunt, are not likely to get afraid of, I mean, developing cold. So if one is feeling, let the other step into it. So I want that legal framework that's going to permit, in fact, the local government to go into policing.
1: Okay, so now, so back to the issue we're talking about the money being spent on elections and everything. I remember my question to you then before we received the call was that you said that EFCC already has this information, so why are they not going after these people spending the money? But don't you think it goes beyond that? Because even in the party structure itself, they are the ones actually encouraging this money thing. Because for a party to say that for you to want to vie for a position, you have to pay certain amounts to buy tickets. Are they not trying to tell them to invest already? And then even these monies that the parties are collecting, because you might have about 10 people wanting to vie for presidency, 100 million in 10 places.
0: 2 billion.
1: You know, do you understand? So isn't this something you think even...
0: 100 million in what? 10 or 20?
1: In 10 places.
0: Okay, that's 1 billion.
1: 1 billion, yeah. Okay. Don't you think this thing already is where... And it seems like the structure of Nigeria actually permits it for the parties to be able to beat their chest and say, this is what we want you to do. So don't you think it goes beyond?
0: A certain party was believed to have rigged in over 20 billion. And they just concluded primary process in the name of sale of forms and expression of interests. That is not how parties are supposed to generate funds. The only meaningful, if not legal way, well, we may not say legal, but meaningful way of generating funds for parties is through
1: fundraising.
0: Not fundraising.
1: Because I know in
0: party dues.
1: In some foreign countries,
0: they do that, yes. But the truth of the matter is that in this part of the world, there is room for party dues. As a card-carrying member of a political party, you are expected to pay your dues. It could be monthly, it could be quarterly, it could be biannual, it could be annual. Are you with me, sir? So that is how parties are expected to generate funds. But here, automatically, any party that is in power is extremely wealthy. Don't test them. We should ask ourselves, where is the money coming from? That's number one. Number two, you want to contest for opposition, you are expected to, shell out serious figures of money. That is not how parties are expected to generate funds. And in all seriousness, anybody who buys a fund for 100 million naira, my brother, well, should that person get there eventually? And
1: we are pressed for time, but I just want to be
0: there
1: sure.
0: Is no way someone like that is not going to play with figures when the person gets there. That's right. But what I'm saying for the EFCC is this: they have found a way to put that in the book. That, okay, officially, how a party is going to be collecting 100 million naira from you, that is legal, that is defined. How did that translate into 20, 30 billion? So the remaining figure, the bulk of what we are talking about is not what happened through the official process. It must have been what happened behind the official process. That is very lobbying and mobilizing. You know, there are a lot of words that you can use to describe what's happening. So what I am saying here is this: that is what the EFCC should have been doing, not here.
1: Hello, good morning. What is your name? Where are you calling us from?
3: Hello, good morning.
1: Good morning. Yes, sir.
3: This is Binga Mari calling from Akwacha.
1: Binga Mari from Akwacha, you have the floor, sir.
3: Thank you. See, politics in this country has been monetized. If you want to be a governor of a particular state today, if you cannot be speaking in terms of billions, he cannot get to that highly executive position. Because you know that by the time you spend billions in becoming a governor, within the first four years in office, you'll be able to get your money back to yourself. I'm telling you. Everything has been monetized. Forget about EFCC. Who does EFCC go after? EFCC is only interested in going after those Jaru guys and executive cars and whatever. So how many governors have you seen that the EFCC has probed, collect the money from them after leaving the office? I can give you examples. Wike spent 8 years as the governor of Rivers State. And despite when he was in office, allegedly they said some money were being misappropriated. As you see today, Wike is gallivanting all around and seeing himself as a demigod in Abuja. Mm. Look at Yaya Bello. He became a governor at a tender age, after leaving the office, after 8 years, despite the billions of naira allegedly on him. You can see what is happening now. So forget about EFCC is not ready to do anything. Let's just look at that. And last one, the issue of the having what means the caller from Mr. Salami from Awotan said that he doesn't think that the army are hell-bent on eliminating those terrorists. I want to say no. Not to that. Do you know how many armies who have been killed? Do you think it's only the one that we have on social media do you think that is the only one that has been killed? Just last week there, or this week, 8 soldiers have been beheaded and killed in Kaduna. Do you think it's pays those armies to lose their life? Don't they have family? Do you think they have family based in some states in Nigeria? Those are hot states, hot zones.
1: Yeah, please wrap up your points, sir. We are pressed for time.
3: Okay, all right. Yes, that's just the point. The point is just that the army are doing their best. I mean, God bless their efforts. Thank you.
1: Thank you very much for your contribution, sir. So we are absolutely out of time, but I just want you to quickly give this, last words. Now we're talking about the campaigns and money and everything, but you know there is this adage in Yoruba that says, "And in Toba Yokuni Kegbufu." That means that who owns the money is who you should give this to. Don't you think that's what we are practicing?
0: For me, it's about the guy who has the brightest ideas. Mm. That is the person you should entrust the public officers, not the guy with the biggest pot.
1: Not anything. All right, thank you very much, Olale Kosade, for your time today. Yes, and we'd like to say a big thank you to everybody who has been a part of the show this morning. Remember, Perspective Unlimited airs on Wells Radio 89.3 FM every Mondays to Fridays between 6:30 and 7:30 a.m. And remember to join us from 11 a.m. today for a town hall meeting that will be held in UI by New Central. 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New Central will be holding a town hall meeting today in collaboration with Wells Radio, and we will be taking the broadcast live. 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
2: Oyo State is on high alert. For residents of Orire community, the threat of banditry and kidnapping has become more than news headlines. It is now a lived reality. On May 15th, 2026, armed bandits struck with devastating consequences. 46 persons abducted, among them 39 children. The youngest just 2 years old. 7 teachers taken, one of them later killed. With all the pain and uncertainty, one question maintains. Can Oyo State protect its citizens again? 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
5: 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gol, gol, gol, gol, gol, gol,
6: Nani. Rooney! Oh, wonderful! What a goal! And what a time! And what a place! What a player! Wayne Rooney out of this world! 2-1 United!
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My name is Sam Adeliri. But remember, you can simply always call me Sadeliri. Yes, yes, yes, the D-Days, yes. Speaking about the FIFA 2026 World Cup, to be hosted in the United States of America, and the Mexico, and Canada. It's a big one as the greatest stage of football events set to go on when Mexico will take on the Bafana. That's the South Africa today in the opening fixtures. But before we talk about the World Cup, let's go straight up to local scene, including the results of games played yesterday, plus that most important friendly game for Portugal and also for the Super Eagles. Yesterday, Portugal took on Nigeria yesterday in a friendly game ahead of the opener for Portugal and the final international friendly for this window. That's for the Super Eagles. Before then, going straight to the results of games played yesterday, let's start with South Africa. But before we go to South Africa, let's start with Saudi Arabia. I beg your pardon there. Saudi Arabia played out a goalless scoreline with Senegal 0-0. It ended with Nicholas Jackson seeing a red card in that game. Argentina defeated Iceland 3-0, while Iraq lost to Venezuela 0-2. It ended in favor of Venezuela. The game between England and Costa Rica, that game was suspended, or let's say was delayed due to lightning around the stadium area. Well, at the end of the day, when the game was eventually played, England defeated Costa Rica 3-0. Courtesy of goals from Rice, Gordon and Oli Watkins, giving Thomas Tuchel something to relax ahead of the World Cup. While the final friendly game yesterday saw Portugal defeat Nigeria 2-1 in a keenly contested game. Well, after that game, Portugal head coach Martinez, speaking about Roberto Martinez, has spoken highly of the Super Eagles manager Eric Shell, praising the Nigerian tactician, his football philosophy ahead of that particular game and also after the game. Remember, he did speak during his pre-match conference. Martinez expressed his admiration and his admiration for the tactical identity Shell has begun to establish with the Super Eagles, describing Nigeria as a highly competitive side with a clear footballing vision. Now, after that game yesterday, Roberto Martinez retained his sentiments about Eric Shell and the Super Eagles, praising the team for the high spirit. Despite some big names missing in the team, Roberto Martinez classed Nigeria as one of the team top European teams should face. Well, with that game, speaking about Alexandre Iwobi, it marks the 100th appearance for the Super Eagles, and it was presented with something to celebrate.

are talking about a football player who almost joined England, but decided to stick with the Super Eagles of Nigeria. Well, it's 100 appearance for Alexandre Iwobi and the Super Eagles jersey. And standing with the likes of Youssef Yobo. Another outstanding Nigerian. Well, moving away from there, let's go straight up to other news flying around on the local scene before we go to the updates that concerns the World Cup ahead of the 2026 Women's African Cup of Nations. That's the WAFCON, to be played in Morocco. The preparation for Nigerian Super Falcons have received a significant boost with the return of a forward, speaking about Esther Okoronkwo, to training. The left-footed attacker had been sidelined for some time now. That's due to injury and was unavailable for Nigeria's recent international friendly. That's double header we played against Senegal. However, Esther Okoronkwo has now confirmed a recovery and readiness to return to action after resuming training ahead of the continental tournament. The Super Falcons forward shared a positive update through her social media account, posting in a word, "Back on my feet, mission en route." Well, that's a big one. Remember, Esther Okoronkwo was a star player who stood out for the Super Falcons during the last edition that won the Super Falcons the 10th WAFCON title. Well, the Super Falcons will be aiming to reclaim the African title, and the availability of our key players such as Okoronkwo is expected to strengthen the team's ambition heading into the competition. While still speaking about women football, the race for the 2025-26 Nigerian Women Football League, that's the NWFL, the Super Six title took a dramatic turn yesterday as Edo Queens climbed to the top of the standing the following match day 3, while Nasarawa Amazon suffered their first defeat of the playoff. With all three fixtures producing significant consequences in the battle for the championship, the race remained finely balanced though, ending into the decisive stage of the competition, which is being played in Port Harcourt. While Edo Queens produced a commanding performance to defeat Abia Angels 6-2 and moved to the summit of the Super 6 table.

Well, as it stands, Edo Queen, after 3 games, 6 points, have scored 10 goals, conceded 4, 6 points, 6 goals difference. Nasarawa Amazing sits second with 6 points too, but on a 0 goal difference, they've scored 3 and conceded 3 goals. Bayelsa Queen sits number 3 on the log with 4 points. Abia Angels with 4.2. Rivers Angels with 3 points. And FC Robo Queens with 3 points. And finally, on the women's world, the English Women's Super League has praised the Super Falcons goalkeeper. Speaking about the powerhouse herself, Chiamaka Nnadozie. Well, following an impressive performance for Brighton and Hove Albion, the women's side during the just concluded season, Chiamaka joined Brighton last summer from French club Paris FC and quickly established herself as one of the key players in the squad with a series of outstanding displays between the sticks. The Nigerian international enjoyed an excellent debut, but it's just an excellent debut campaign in England for her, making 62 saves and recording 6 clean sheets to help Brighton in the Women's Super League. Chiamaka Nnadozie's seamless adaptation to life in England further underlines her status as one of Africa's top goalkeepers. Well, it's a good one that the Women's Super League can celebrate one of her own. And from there, I come to the Nigerian Premier Football League before we then take a bow off the shores of Africa. The NPFL, the Nigerian Premier Football League side, Bendel Insurance, have secured the future of promising youngster, speaking about Alex Owefaleya, after the striker signed a new 3-year contract. It's an extension with the club. The new deal will keep the 19-year-old forward at the Benin City-based club until 2029, rewarding him for his impressive performances during the just concluded NPFL season. Speaking about Alex, who enjoyed a breakthrough season in his debut campaign in the Nigerian top flight, scoring 10 goals to establish himself as one of Bendel Insurance's key attacking players. Well, that's a good one for the 19-year-old.

Yes, that's the FIFA World Cup 2026. It's the spirit of the World Cup. Are you braised up? 48 teams. It's going to be back and back drama, suspense, thriller, tactics, aggressive football, attacking football, defensive football, all for one goal. The biggest stage in the world.

Okay, yes, let's go straight into heat. It's gonna be a big day today for the opening ceremony in the United States. When Mexico will take on South Africa, 8 p.m. Nigerian time. That's the opening game for the 2026 FIFA World Cup. South Korea will then take on Czech Republic at 3 a.m. in the midnight today. The game between Mexico and South Africa will be played at the Mexico City Stadium. Mexico will face the host South Africa for the 2010 World Cup opener in Johannesburg today. That's exactly 16 years after that day. The roles are reserved now and reversed as the two sides met again to kick off the first ever 48-team World Cup. And Mexico has said to become the first nation to host the FIFA Men's World Cup three times. The team made it to the quarterfinals on each of the previous two occasions, and fans will be hoping to see that at least a repeat of that this time around when Mexico gets to the quarterfinals. We're speaking about Mexico. L3 has reached the knockout of each of their last seven World Cup before the 2022. So the end of that streak in Qatar was a source of great disappointment for them. Now on home soil, will they have a various edge that can get them over the line in the group stage? Speaking about the World Cup, Czech Republic in Group A, Mexico in Group A, South Africa and South Korea in Group A. While in Group B, we have Bosnia and Herzegovina, Canada, Qatar and Switzerland. In Group C, the Selecao, speaking about Brazil, Haiti, Morocco and Scotland. 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I was about to say the United States of Africa. 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In Group J, we have Algeria, Argentina, Austria and Jordan. In Group K, we have Colombia, DR Congo, Portugal and Uzbekistan. While in Group L, which is the final group, we have Croatia, England, Ghana and then Panama. Remember that the best third place team would find their way straight up to the next round too. Whatever controversy surrounding the World Cup, we should set that aside and enjoy the moment. Well, moving away from the World Cup, let's talk about England. Thomas Tuchel has come out to say after yesterday's victory over Costa Rica that his sides are ready for the World Cup. That's coming from the coach of the Three Lions, Thomas Tuchel, who has come out to say, well, he sees his side well prepared to fight for the trophy while promising nothing. Thomas Tuchel has said, well, his team is definitely not the best team at the England World Cup, at the World Cup, but England will stand a chance to fight till the end.

come out to say Portugal would also be fighting for the title. He wants to make history with this side, and he believes under the leadership of Cristiano Ronaldo, Portugal stand a chance of winning the FIFA 2026 World Cup.

England's final friendly before the World Cup was delayed by violent storm, but that's not the bone of contention. The bone of contention is who will be the number 10. Will it be Bukayo Saka or will it be Jude Bellingham? Thomas Tuchel has played diplomacy during the pre-offer the World Cup, but let's see what the final decision will be.

Well, while we prepare for the World Cup, the countdown is overdue, but the 2026 World Cup has arrived in Mexico, meeting up a big protest from the citizens of Mexico. The opening week of the festivities has transformed the Mexican capital, while Mexican flags hang from bikes to balloons. Fans are saying, well, the government should not just focus on football, but increase the wages, the minimum wage, and they are using the World Cup as a platform to make their voice being heard. Well, don't forget, it's going to be walk of load of freebies today on Sports Assembly at 6 p.m. when we come back to talk sport on this dial, where you'll stand a chance to win a whole lot of things, including cash prize from 5,000 to 2,000, airtime, data recharge cards, and other things to be won. And don't forget, our prediction starts today, where the final winner will stand a chance to win at least 20,000 naira. Moving away from there, let's go straight up to the transfer world. West Ham United midfielder Matheus Fernandes has given his preference to Manchester United, who will continue to negotiate in the hope of reducing the Hammers' asking price. Meanwhile, Man U and Liverpool are both chasing a deal to sign Real Madrid midfielder Aurelien Tchouaméni, although the Los Blancos are adamant they will not sell the Frenchman. And moving away from there, Josko Gvardiol remains in talk with Manchester City over a new contract, despite approaches from both Bayern Munich and Barcelona. Negotiations over an extension at the Etihad Stadium are making positive progress, though, for Josko Gvardiol. Let's go all the way to the Italy side, the Italian Serie A, as Juve prepare to bid farewell to striker Dusan Vlahovic, whose interest in Gabriel Jesus of Arsenal has been established. Meaning, alongside Jesus, Juventus have also inquired about returning Chelsea forward Nicholas Jackson. Well, maybe they will be getting Jackson and Gabriel Jesus. We don't know. Maybe they'll be getting one over the other. Away from there, back to English Premier Football League, Newcastle United and Everton are both chasing a deal for Arsenal striker Jesus. Well, Jesus is definitely one name everyone wants to get. Everton, Newcastle, Juve, and Atletico de Madrid. The Brazilian is thought to be open to remaining in the Premier League, though. Let's go to Tottenham. Tottenham Hotspur manager Roberto Di Zerbi has identified Juventus centre-back Gelson Bremer as his dream replacement for Christian Romero. A swap deal could be struck that would take the goalkeeper, speaking about Guillermo Vicario, back to the Serie A. Then let's go to Chelsea quickly this morning. Chelsea are chasing a deal to sign Barcelona midfielder Dani Olmo after a request from manager Xabi Alonso. The Blues are preparing to bid around $81 million, that's around £60 million, for Dani Olmo. Well, Roma needs to raise at least €50 million by the end of June, but are determined to do so without selling their biggest names. Chelsea have seen such goalkeeper Mills Fila as one of the players to pick out of Roma. Federico Chiesa will be allowed to leave Liverpool for a fee of around $23 million. That's about £17 million. Going to La Liga quickly this morning, Julian Alvarez, his release clause of $577 million. That's around €500 million. Is complex and includes mechanisms for certain clubs in the Champions League to strike a deal for around €150 million. That's before tax. Now, Barcelona are one of such clubs, and the Argentina international is keen on making a move to Barcelona. Going to Real Madrid, Jose Mourinho have asked Real Madrid to consider offers for midfielder Eduardo Camavinga, believing the Frenchman is unlikely to see many minutes next season. And finally, as I take my bow, Barcelona are unaware of interest from Man City in their left back Alejandro Bled.
reports are clear that the 22-year-old will be available for transfer this summer. Well, we'll come back 6 p.m. to give you more transfer updates and more sporting stories, including in-depth analysis and a chance to win a whole lot of free gifts concerning the World Cup until 6 p.m. In everything you do, make sure you stay out of trouble. Praise up for the World Cup. My name remains Sam Adeliri. But remember, you can simply and always call me Sadeliri. Catch you 6 p.m. Bye for now.

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1: Oyo State is on high alert. For residents of Orire community, the threat of banditry and kidnapping has become more than news headlines. It is now a lived reality. On May 15th, 2026, armed bandits struck with devastating consequences. 46 persons abducted, among them 39 children. The youngest just 2 years old. 7 teachers taken, one of them later killed. With all the pain and uncertainty, one question maintains. Can Oyo State protect its citizens again? News Central brings you a special town hall conversation focused on the realities of insecurity in the state. Together, we will examine the realities on the ground and explore practical pathways towards safety and lasting peace. 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
2: Oyo State is on high alert. For residents of Orire community, the threat of banditry and kidnapping has become more than news headlines. It is now a lived reality. On May 15th, 2026, armed bandits struck with devastating consequences. 46 persons abducted, among them 39 children. The youngest just 2 years old. 7 teachers taken, one of them later killed. With all the pain and uncertainty, one question maintains. Can Oyo State protect its citizens again? News Central brings you a special town hall conversation focused on the realities of insecurity in the state. Together, we will examine the realities on the ground and explore practical pathways towards safety and lasting peace. 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

Glory belongs to Allah subhanahu wa ta'ala. All praises belong to Him. I affirm His totality. I confirm His infinity. And I testify to His oneness and His onlyness in the creations and in the maintenance of all that He created. He was the being that actually created and perfected all His creations. And was the one maintaining the creation since the beginning of the creation to the last of the creation. May Allah subhanahu wa ta'ala continue to be glorified and exalted. We came here to rub minds and to commit our fears unto the hand of Allah subhanahu wa ta'ala. We are pledging our weaknesses, inadequacies, limitations, and ignorance. You hold me, as says the black one. Call on me, and I promise I will answer you. We are now calling on Him, the only one, the only God, Rabbu Samawati wal Ard, the progenitor, the creator, the originator of the heavens and earth, Wama bainahuma, and all that is in between. And He told us, fa'abudhu wastabir ibadatihi, worship Him and continue to worship Him consistently. Hal ta'lam lahu samiyya. Have you ever heard anybody calling himself God before? Nobody can take the place of God Almighty. And that is where we are now committing all our affairs unto that supreme being. Most especially these abducted children, for the seven of them and their teachers, who Allah subhanahu wa ta'ala, we call on you. However you make it, we don't know. But try to intervene in this affair and ensure that they return back to their parents, to their every stakeholder.

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1: 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You say you want. You see, I'm coming to my attention. I'm told. You say you want. I do. I'm a buy a power. I'm a buy a power. Tell me what you want. You pull the phone call. It was sunny one hour. It's a cold one hour. 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
3: Thank you very much. Now, our town hall sessions will usually start with the victims themselves who will come and speak to us about their experiences concerning the things that have happened. For now, New Central TV has touched different places where our loved ones have been kidnapped, have been abducted. Some have come back, some we have not seen. In November last year, one of those places we went to was Eruku community in Kwara State, where 38 people were abducted. 3 were unfortunately killed. Eventually, by the grace of God, all 38 came back, but they came back with deep, harrowing stories. They were in the bush for 8 days. Now our children have been away from us for 28 days in Oyo. In the course of this program, we are going to have some of those victims from Eruku community in Kwara State come forward and tell us exactly what happened while they were in captivity so that we know exactly what these people are going through. All that we see on TV, all we hear on radio and on social media is different when you hear it directly from the people. Once we have them here, we'll call them one by one to tell us exactly what happened while they were there. But while
2: labala labala la pin ya mo eto isi fun irorun wa ni akoko akoko pe awon eyan to je wi pe isele yi sele si gangan tabi awon ibatan won papa julo ikolu to waye ni eruku ni ijoba ibile ni ipinle Kwara 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
1: Now we're going to start with security analysts and experts, and the theme for this our first segment is understanding the security threat. We know that security problems cannot be solved without understanding the causes of insecurity. And we now turn to experts who have studied these threats and who can help us understand both the risks and the opportunities. We're going to be focusing our conversation, first of all, we'll be identifying the key drivers of insecurity in Oyo State and environs. We're also going to be assessing the gaps in intelligence gathering and community security architecture. And then we'll equally be looking at, how we can recommend immediate and long-term security interventions.
0: Lára àwọn nǹkan tí a ó kọ́kọ́ bẹ̀rẹ̀ báyìí ni a ó bẹ̀rẹ̀ pẹ̀lú àwọn òṣìṣẹ́ elétò ààbò wa láti mọ ohun tó ń ṣokùnfà àwọn nǹkan wọ̀nyí àti ọ̀nà tí a lè gbé gbà láti mọ àwọn ìṣòro ibi tí ètò ààbò tó ti mẹ́hẹ̀ẹ́ wá pàápàá jùlọ ní ìpínlẹ̀ Ọ̀yọ́ àti láti ṣe àgbéyẹ̀wò ìròyìn fífimúfilẹ̀ kó ìròyìn jọ láàrin àwọn ará ìlú ní àwùjọ láti lè jẹ́ kí ètò ààbò kó túbọ̀ gbópọn sí ní orílẹ̀-èdè wa bí. 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
1: Now without wasting further time, I would like to call those who will be having this conversation with us. First of all, we're going to have Bukola Oladipo Adeyemi, who is from Peace and Conflict, who is a Peace and Conflict scholar. We also have Professor Idowu Olayinka, former Vice Chancellor, University of Ibadan in Oyo State here. Yeah? We equally have Babatunde Raphael Ojebuyi, PhD, Professor of Applied Communication and Media Studies, University of Ibadan. And then we equally would have Dr. Obiageli Obi Ezekwesili. She's the founder of the School of Politics, Policies and Governance and former Minister of Education. She's in our presence. And so we're going to start the conversation with the first name I mentioned, Bukola Oladipo Adeyemi from Peace and Conflict. She's a Peace and Conflict scholar.
0: Olúkọ àwọn èèyàn tá a ti pè wọ́n náà ní a kọ́kọ́ máa fi bẹ̀rẹ̀ ètò yìí tí wọ́n kọ́kọ́ máa bá wa sọ̀rọ̀. 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
2: Good morning, ladies and gentlemen. Where I would like to start from is the issue of security, or the issue of insecurity as it were, has different factors attached to it. It will range from political to economic reasons to even poverty, and of course to the absence of literacy. And I think if we have the government addressing some of these issues, most of these things will not come to fore. And of course, we also need to educate our people as to, okay, some of the things that they are fighting for, there are better ways to which we can address it. There are better ways to which, you know, they can be sorted instead of resorting to all of this. Thank you very much.
0: Láti lè mọ ọ̀nà tí wọ́n gbà bèrè ẹ̀tọ́ wọn lọ́wọ́ ìjọba, kì í ṣe wípé ká fi ìwà jàgídíjàgan àbí ìbínú àbí agídí láti fi bèrè lọ́wọ́ ìjọba.
1: Thank you very much. Before we go on, I'd like to recognize the presence of the Attorney General of Oyo State, who is here, in the person of Mr. Abiodun Ayodeji Aikomo, Esquire. Thank you so much for
0: joining us. 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
1: And we are back to our program. We're still going to continue with the conversations we have started. I mentioned some names who will be coming out. I'd like to call Professor Idowu Olayinka, former Vice Chancellor, University of Ibadan. He's also going to air his own views and concerns on this conversation. And then after him, we have Ratunde Raphael Ojebuyi, PhD, Professor of Applied Communications and Media Studies, University of Ibadan.
0: Areti Ojogbon Idowola Yinka ti won je oga agba tele ni ile eko giga fasiti ni arin aye agbaja fasiti Ibadan ni arin wanbi areti won niwaju nigbati atun reti Babatunde Raphael Ojebuyi ti won je 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mi won, e ka bo sarin wa, e se gbe.
1: Now we equally have a human rights of, I beg your pardon, Babatunde Raphael Ojebuyi, is he here with us, please? Okay, please come forward.
0: Ẹ jẹ́ bá fún wọn ní àtẹ̀wọ́ bí wọ́n ṣe ń bọ̀ níwájú.

0: Good morning. It is my pleasure to be here this morning, to be invited to this very important and relevant program, because the program is addressing an existential problem that is confronting our nation, and we cannot keep quiet. And one of these, this type of forum is an avenue to have a kind of collective discussion that we create a kind of a pathway that will help. I specialize in communication and media studies. So my intervention this morning will come from the perspective of communication. Yeah. We always look at communication as something that is not relevant, but it is the most relevant issue. Security is not about meaning. It is about how we... But it is the most relevant issue. Security is not about meaning. It is about how we control communication and conversation. Now, we are talking of this issue of insecurity. The criminals, the bandits, the kidnappers, they understand the power of communication. Maybe more than what we do, or more than what our governments does. They know how to appeal to emotion. They know how to create a message that will create fear in our minds. That when we see this message, everybody will be running around, let us do this and do that. They are creating videos. They are creating content and they are selling to us. But is the government also creating messages that will counter that? That is where the problem is. And that is where my own intervention will come from. So first of what we should do as a government, as a society, is that we must change the fear to agency. When I say agency, I mean the power that we have to get what we want. Communication is an agency, and we should use it. The criminals, they are using it to create fear. But when we get the message, instead of allowing them to use that fear to conquer us, government should take ownership of the conversation. But I'm very sorry to say that our government has not been able to do what they should do effectively. There should not be any vacuum in communication. When government does not speak, people will take up the space and they create messages that will fill the space. But the message they are creating may not be the authentic message. That is where the issue of fake news, misinformation, disinformation, malinformation will come in. And the sources of this information, they understand what they want to do, what they want to achieve. We have been having a lot of information around now. They will say, oh, they kidnapped somebody there yesterday. If you found out, it didn't happen. About 2 weeks ago or 3 weeks ago, on our platform in UI, we got a voice note. So we met one bandit with gun. He's now moving towards Abadina. Everybody should go inside. And they started to send it around. And as critical human beings, you ask yourself, is this possible? If it is not possible, hesitate. Don't always share like that. Because the criminals want to create fears. Then the best thing to do is to contact the security agents. Please go around, give us the authentic information, let us know the reality. Eventually, we discover that that information did not happen. That thing did not happen. There was no bandit in UI, but they created that information. A lot of things are happening around our state, the country, because government does not come up to take up the space. So I'm using this opportunity to appeal to our government to take charge of this communication. They must establish a kind of centralized, coordinated communication unit where everything about the issue of banditry or anything that the people that they can appeal, they should come from government, not from the citizens. Government should coordinate it to give us information. If government keeps quiet, citizens will look for information and they will get it from the wrong place, and it will lead to a negative action. So government must take care of that aspect. I don't know whether how much time I have. 2 minutes. Maybe you can come back again because I have other issues that I talk about.
1: Okay.
0: Yeah, I have to stop here because I have limited time. 2 minutes. I've spent more than that. I'm sorry.
1: Also, one for no one, we pay a to a bow. One for a come on, we pay you and one drum. 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
0: Thank you so much, sir. Now I'd like to call somebody who has always responded to our call whenever we call her, somebody who is passionate about education, passionate about children, and passionate about Nigeria. She's the founder, School of Politics, Policy and Governance, and former Minister of Education here in Nigeria. I would like to call Dr. Obieze Kwesili to please come forward also and share her thoughts on the conversation. Thank you very much, ma'am.
1: Ejaba fun mama wa ti won ti gba kon je minister fun eto eko eleyinju anu eni ti oro awon omode kalara papa julo abiyamo to so ojogbon Ekwesili Esoma. Come away. Okay, maybe our else question.
2: Is the question.
3: Good morning. We have not gathered to celebrate. In normal circumstances, all of us should wear sackcloth and have the mourning ashes on our heads. A society that becomes comfortable to gather and talk about people, no longer just adults, but children constantly being taken from our midst, and we carry on as if all is well. My people, all is not well. All is not well. You know, in my place, they say when it is happening to somebody else, it appears like it is happening to a dry wood. 12 years ago, we woke up and girls who went to school were said to have disappeared. What happened to them? They said people wearing military uniform came. They actually thought that they were Nigerian soldiers. Turned out these were people who had come to carry them away to Sambisa Forest. And when we were told that hundreds of girls were taken, instead of our country to say, impossible, this cannot happen in our midst, what did we do? People started talking politics. They did not say, children are gone from their school. This is terrible. Because if it happens once and you permit it, it will happen twice. It will happen three times. It will happen four times. It will happen 10 times. Why are we talking about the children who went to school in Orire today, 12 years after. It is because it happened and the majority of Nigerians didn't think that a major abomination had taken place in our country. Everybody carried on with their lives. And now it is no longer far away in Chibok. It is in Ogbomosho, in Orire. My dear people, don't sit in this town hall and think that you have just come for an event. If this is an event in your mind, then what do the Yorubas call abomination? I think it's a war. A war. That's what's going on. And Imam, thank you for what you said. Me, I'm a strong believer in our Lord Jesus Christ. I believe in God the Father, God the Son, God the Holy Spirit. That is not something I joke with. But listen to me. God the Father, God the Son, and God the Holy Spirit gave us governments to do the work that other governments do. Governments exist for a reason, for a purpose. Of government to make sure that when children go to school, they are safe. So when Chibok happened, and we learned a lesson for safe school initiative. Safe school initiative is a global, it's an international program. And our own government went and signed and committed itself to the fact that schools will now be given special attention to be safe. Is that happening? The people should answer now. But the problem is not even the government that is the problem. It is the Nigerian citizens that are the problem. When you see something wrong and you keep your mouth shut and you're hiding it on behalf of those who are killing you, who is going to save you? Who will save you? Governments have a duty. When they don't play that duty, you must speak collectively. All of you that are busy taking sides, a 2-year-old is in the bush. A 2-year-old is in the bush. A woman who dreams to be a teacher has been teaching children who are doctors, who are engineers, who are teachers themselves all over your state, is in the bush crying every day. And people are sitting and having a conversation. Which conversation? Which conversation are you having? Enough of the helplessness on the part of all of you. A few politicians are destroying our country. And you all are joining to stand behind one person or the other. Do those children care who the politician is? Answer me now. Do they care? They don't know governor from president. They don't know minister from commissioner. All they know is, I want to get my education. Because that is my guarantee to a better life. Their parents trusted them to the government of our country. In Chibok. In what did you call the Kwara people? The ones now in Kogi. What kind of a country is this? Where people have the enjoyment of being called leaders, but lack the conscience or responsibility to the citizens. And the citizens are busy debating. What are you debating? You're debating? What are you debating? The people of Oyo, you are a representation of the rest of Nigeria. And I'm speaking to Nigerians today and saying, at what point Are you all going to learn your lesson and say that we cannot keep quiet because of bad leadership? Leadership that thinks you don't matter. The other countries that our country signed the Safe School Initiative together with, even a place like Pakistan, they implemented. They implemented Safe School Initiative. Our own, it was signed. The money, nobody can account for it. There is no annual budget to ensure that what is needed, perimeter fencing, the security guards, the beefed up early warning signal, the connectivity between the security apparatus in a nearby and proximate kind of system. These are things, standard things that secure schools, even in the most volatile, violence-ridden places. Our own government signed to it. Has there been any accountability? Or you people are gathered to do town hall? You know, I want to thank the media. I want to thank this media, this particular media, this public interest media run by Kayode Akintoye. He cares. That's why he carries his people at risk to go to these zones, to go and have these kinds of conversations, town halls. But after the town hall, what will happen? Some of you will be waiting for them to give you something to take home. Because as far as you're concerned, you came to a ceremony. Ah, it's an abomination. This is an abomination. Repeat after me. For our children to be being carried from their school is an abomination. It's an abomination. Those of us who are parents, those of us who are mothers, who carry children. You can't see this happening and not be concerned. Look at all the ones that say that they are wives of politicians. Have you heard them crying about these children? Why? Because our country believes that the poor are on their own. This inequity and unequal treatment of issues that concern the rich and the powerful from the poor and the powerless must end. It must end. But do you know who will end it? It's the citizens. The day Nigerian citizens collectively say, enough is finally now enough, you will realize that those who are oppressing the people of this country are too powerless to stand up against the power of the people. I want to end on this note. It is critical for the government of Nigeria, as currently constituted, it wouldn't matter to me who the government is. What matters to me is that government must function and play their role. Whoever it is that is in office at any point in time owes a duty to the people of this country. Even in the Bible, when people were abducted in Ziklag, the king at that time was David. He did not go to campaign. He did not go to do leisure. He did not go on holiday. They picked up stone, the people that remained, picked up stones and wanted to finish him. Because they said, where were you? Why did you not make arrangements so that our people would not be abducted? They picked up stone. They were angry. He knew why they were angry. Leadership has a duty, has a responsibility. And when people do not show their duty of care, the citizens must say, you have done wrong. So the government, as currently constituted, especially the central government, because security does not lie at the state level, unfortunately. Because of the distorted nature of our federalism, it is the center that has monopoly of power over security establishments. The intelligence, the police, the military, and all the other paramilitary forces. It is from Abuja that it is controlled. That does not mean that a governor who knows exactly what he should be doing will not be out every day demonstrating to the people of Oyo that this king matters to him. So both sides have failed you. It is now necessary for all of you to not fail those children. Don't fail the children of Oyo. Don't fail them. They deserve your outrage. And I just want to let you know that as for me, I will not stop talking about the failure of governance in this country. Those of you who are comfortable with it, that's your business, so. But I am not comfortable with it. And we must join our voices to demand for better. May God bless you all. Thank you very much.
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2: Thank you so much. Now, in November last year, News Central TV went to Eruku community in Kwara State after the abduction. Some of you saw that video on your phone where some people were having night vigil. And then the assailants came and attacked them and took 38 people into the bush. And 3 people lost their lives. Today we have some people, some of the victims of Eruku community who we spoke to. We invited them and they came here to give us their own experience. But before they come, I would like to call Dr. Akiode, who is here, to equally share his own ideas on this issue and give us a few words concerning this conversation that we're having. After him, we'll have some of the victims from the local community to also give us their own experience. Hi.
4: Thank you very much, New Central, for bringing this up. And it's I actually don't really think I have a lot to say because Dr. Obi had already given the speech in a manner that we should all understand. That there is accountability for things that government is doing. And we have to demand that accountability. 2013 or 2012, when the Chibok issue happened, we thought the government would learn. People learn lessons from what has happened before in terms of what we would need to put on the table, on the ground, to make sure that we don't have a repeat of this. In Maiduguri alone, over 1,000 teachers were abducted, over 600 were killed in front of their students. Over 2,000 students were taken at that time. That was enough for the government to learn lessons. As she rightly said, we are part of the Safe School Declaration. After the Safe School Declaration, based on the things that they bring back our glasses at that time, some of us, because there is the Office of the Citizen, and just as she said, the Office of the Citizen is the highest office of the land. And the point we are raising is that we need to activate the Office of the Citizens. If we don't
5: together, and there was a national policy. Are you aware that there is a national policy on safety and security together? And there was a national policy. Are you aware that there is a national policy on safety and security and violence-free of schools in this country? It was adopted, are you aware? It was adopted in 2021. And that policy, civil defense, is preventing attack in school. As of today, the civil defense is expected to have a dashboard. Community intelligence is there, and the school and the state is not even taking cognizance of it. The question of early warning sign that Dr. Obi had mentioned. Before anybody come into a community like that, the people in the community, they have also their own community intelligence. But what we are seeing is that everything is centralized at the federal government. No funds is being committed to this. It is obvious that this is not a priority of this government. And if the Office of this citizen did not activate and demand accountability on the abduction and abduction and abduction of our children. Yesterday was Kogi. 2 weeks ago, Ogbomosho, Orire, Kaduna in Kiruga, and so many places. If we don't do what we need to do, if we don't know what we need to do, if we don't hold the government accountable, it is going to be... So we should say enough is enough. We should say enough is enough. We should call the name. We should call them out. The president of this country has a responsibility to provide security to the people. And this is clearly a failure in that responsibility. This is not the time for them to politicize this issue. This 42-year-old in the bush does not understand whether it is APC or anybody. What she understands is that she needs to see her mother. She needs to be back home. And that is to be the priority of the government. The reason why this is going on is that government has failed to prioritize the issue of safety and security of people. So today, we have our children not only having physical crisis, they are also having psychological torments. Students cannot go to school. In Mushi, in Lagos, they shut down the school because they had messages that some people are coming. So imagine the psychology of our young children today. They are afraid on a daily basis. Don't let us sit there while the children are afraid. There must be emergency protocol to school. The question of access, the question of threat assessment, we have all of that in a policy, but we have chosen to look away and not to invest money in the right place. Let the governors, let them use their security votes rightly for the people, at least to save our children, even if you don't want to save the adults. Thank you very much.
6: Thank you so much, ma. 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
2: Thank you. We have with us the Attorney General of Oyo State in the person of Mr. Abiodun Ayodeji Aikomo Esquire. I would like to call him forward as well to share his own thoughts. And after him, we are going straight to the victims from Eruku community in Kwara State to come and tell us their experiences in the hands of their own captors.
6: Ẹjẹba fún ọ ní àtẹ̀wá, wọn ni mínísítà fún ètò ìdájọ́, commissioner fún ètò ìdájọ́ ní ìpínlẹ̀ Ọ̀yọ́.
7: Good morning to, good afternoon to
2: everyone. It's already afternoon by my watch.
1: Okay.
2: Madam, due process, I welcome you particularly to Ghana. Well, I sat down there and I've been listening to everybody. I'm a Nigerian. I'm a patriotic Nigerian. And I'm a lawyer. What is happening in Nigeria is concerning for everybody that has conscience. You just need to be a human being. You don't necessarily need to be governor or anything. Just have common sense. Be a human being. And what is happening will be a matter of serious concern. And it is. I represent the Oyo State government here. The fact that I'm here is a testament to the fact that we are concerned about what is happening. I have a choice not to come because they will not drag me to come to this place. I'm supposed to be in court as we speak now because we have a trial, a murder trial. I shifted it to 12 noon, and even now, I will still have to tell my people in court to please stand the matter down for me. So I'm saying this to let us know that this is so important to us too. As the government of Oyo State, I can tell you.
7: 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Especially Oyo State. 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And immediately after the news, both in English language and Yoruba language, we'll then go back to continue the conversation that is going on at the town hall. 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

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We're reaching you live from Wales Broadcasting House along Alafin Avenue, Oluyole Estate, Ibadan. I am Toluwa leaked the headlines. Federal government approves guidelines to regulate honorary doctorate awards. Congolese doctors plan to go on strike amid Ebola outbreak. US-Iran exchange strikes across the Middle East for second day in a row. Iran closes Strait of Hormuz, restricts all vessel traffic. And in the ever-exciting World of Sports World Cup set for kickoff after high ticket prices. Those are the headlines, now the news in detail. The federal government has approved a comprehensive set of guidelines regulating the award and use of honorary doctorates as part of efforts to restore credibility and integrity to the university system. The new policy approved by the Federal Executive Council introduces strict rules governing eligibility, nomination, conferment, usage and revocation of honorary doctoral degrees awarded by Nigerian universities. The development was announced yesterday in a press notice signed by the Director of Press and Public Relations at the Federal Ministry of Education, Folashade Buriowo. According to the press statement, the Minister of Education, Dr. Tunji Alausa, disclosed that the guidelines were introduced to address growing concerns over the abuse, commercialization, and misuse of honorary academic awards. The House of Representatives has released the final print of the constitutional alteration bills seeking to provide a constitutional framework for the establishment of state police, among others, scheduled for consideration and voting during today's plenary. The development marks a significant milestone in the ongoing review of the Constitution of the Federal Republic of Nigeria, 1999, as amended. In a media release signed by spokesman House of Representatives Reb Akintunde Rotimi, the bills represent the culmination of several months of strict legislative work undertaken by the House Committee on Constitution Review, following the receipt and consideration of numerous constitution amendment proposals from lawmakers, government institutions, professional bodies, civil society organizations, traditional institutions, and citizens across the country. The review process involved extensive stakeholder engagement through zonal and national public hearings, consultative meetings, expert sessions, and town hall engagements held across the six geopolitical zones, ensuring broad-based citizen participation and input. Amid the Ebola epidemic, doctors in the Democratic Republic of Congo, DRC, have announced plans to embark on a strike from today over the government's failure to adequately address their demands for better pay and working conditions. The DRC Doctors Union said it is calling for increased budgetary allocations to the health sector to address chronic underfunding. The development comes as the Congolese health system continues to face severe pressure from a range of public health challenges, including the Ebola outbreak. More than 3,000 Malawians, including hundreds of children, are staying in an open field in South Africa's port city of Durban after fleeing escalating anti-immigrant threats and attacks. Recall that tensions escalated after groups armed with sticks, whips and shields marched through parts of the country, demanding that undocumented foreign nationals leave Bak, which transformed into a makeshift transit camp in Durban yesterday. Many people said repatriation was their only safe option. According to reports, the anti-migrant marches have been backed by the MK Party
led by former President Jacob Zuma, which commands strong support across KwaZulu-Natal province. The United States and Iran have traded military strikes for a second straight day, raising concerns about the stability of the fragile ceasefire negotiated in April. U.S. Central Command said it had carried out a wave of self-defense strikes targeting military installations, surveillance facilities, and radar sites in southern Iran. The strikes resumed hours after President Donald Trump vowed U.S. forces would hit Iran hard, noting that Tehran had taken too long to make a deal to end the war permanently. Tehran responded to the attack with strikes on U.S. military assets across the region as bases in Bahrain and Kuwait came under fire for a second day in a row. Iranian state media reported that the country's joint military command has declared the Strait of Hormuz closed to all vessels, including oil tankers and commercial ships. According to a press statement issued today to local media outlets, Iran warned that any vessel transiting the Strait of Hormuz would be targeted. The directive followed renewed U.S. military strikes against Iran, as President Donald Trump warned that Iran would pay the price for stalled negotiations. It will be recalled that President Trump urged Iran to sign a deal to end the war. It suggested earlier this week that an agreement could be reached in a matter of days. In the ever exciting world of sports, the World Cup kicks off today with co-host Mexico taking on South Africa in the Estadio Azteca in Mexico City, launching a sprawling tournament of 48 teams that will last nearly 6 weeks. The World Cup, hosted by the United States, Mexico and Canada, will run until the final in New Jersey on July 19. Speaking in Mexico City yesterday, FIFA President Gianni Infantino launched a spirited defense of the organization of the tournament and brushed off criticism over visa issues.

0: So, e seun ten gbo wa lataaro ni bayi a o pada sori eto eleyi tin lo lowo lori inti o nsele ni ipinle Oyo lori oro eto abo ati ojo ola ipinle yi pelu News Town Hall Central ati Wells Radio etesi waju lati mo gbo wa e seun te wa nibe nitori ti wa
1: If you want to get free vouchers,
2: put in their address, and they should not rest on their hours, because this will not be the end of a very difficult event. The government should not relent. They should make sure that they intensify the issue of security in our land, so that all of us will continue to live in peace. I do our loss and the pain, but we are in the world of the intensify the issue of security in our land so that all of us will continue to live in peace. 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
3: Thank you. Now we have our human rights activists who are always speaking on behalf of the people. As we know that not everybody can speak. So we would like to quickly call some of the human rights activists who are here in just 2 to 3 minutes, very quickly, 2 to 3 minutes, to speak on protecting victims and vulnerable groups during security crisis, accountability mechanisms for institutions and authorities, and of course, community-based approaches that we can use, you know, that respect human rights. So very quickly, I would like to call, and this is our next segment now, Bolaji Oluwatosin Esquire, who is a legal practitioner. Bolaji is here, please join us. Kayode Babayomi David to equally join us here, and Olabiyi Adeolu Stephen, who is the AG General Secretary, Take It Back Movement Nigeria. Please join us. We are talking to human rights activists now who can shed more light on this. Very quickly, please.
4: Abalati awa ina lati soro nipa awon ajafeto ilu ati ajafeto omoniyan lati ba wa soro lori ona ta fi le daabo bo awon eyan to ti koju isele ijinigbe ati awon eyan to je wipe o ku die ka to fun ni 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Ese pupo.
5: Good afternoon, everyone. My name is Bolaji Oluwatosin. I'm a legal practitioner, a social commentator, and an activist. Gathered here this afternoon, I believe, are concerned Nigerians. And I must sincerely express my disappointment in the Attorney General of Oyo State, who, in my opinion, had no reason, as the Attorney General and the Commissioner of Justice of Oyo State, to leave this place. I don't think the matter he is attending to in court is far above what is happening here. We are discussing issues of security that borders on the lives of Nigerians, on the lives of children, 2 years old, a year old, and 3 years old, 5 years old. We're talking about teachers who were kidnapped broad daylight in Oyo State here. Very quickly, I think I also need to address what he raised here, which in my opinion was totally unnecessary. He touched on the fact that the government is now looking into, you know, signing executive orders to stop motorcycles. And then he cautioned Nigerians from walking at night. And my question is, at about what time of the day were these people kidnapped in Oyo State, in Ogbomosho? During the day. My people, I must point something out very quickly to us. The time has come for Nigerians to roll up their sleeves, to work their butts up, to stand up, to challenge the government on these issues. The issue of security in Nigeria is particularly provided for under Section 14 sub 2B. And it provides that the primary purpose of government shall be the security and welfare of the people. So in an instance where you have a government who makes the choice to look away from its primary responsibility, the law did not even say secondary responsibility, primary responsibility. We have a government that have failed Nigerians. And I think it's time that Nigerians, just as Dr. Ezekwesili mentioned here, it's time that Nigerians begin to stand up. Agudo dide. Our people here to judge about Ogogola Kunileru. They have enslaved us. It broke my heart when one of the victims spoke here that, you know, these guys have started, you know, trading, you know, kidnap victims. So once they torture you and they see your family is not producing anything meaningful, they trade you, they've turned Nigerians to cattle, literally. We must stand up, Nigerians. I can give you an account of how that the carelessness of our government allowed for this insecurity to prevail in Nigeria. As far back as 2009, I remember that I was a teenager at the time, and I think I was in GSS 2 or thereabouts. And at about that time, about 3,000, you know, Darul Islam people, these Boko Haram guys, they were seen some 2 kilometers away from the city that the community that I lived in, Mokwa in Niger State. They were camped then by the government. The government interrogated them and they let these people go. You can go online to search. 2009. I just want to say this. For me, I believe that the parameters of measurement of good governance is the quality of life of citizens. And we don't have that life prevalent, you know, in Nigeria. What I just want to say to close is that Nigerians, we must wake up. We must stop politicizing issues of security. We must stop making comments that are unnecessary. It is time for us to stand up. Thank you greatly.
6: Ekaso, Yobale mi ma fe so. Because omo ipinle yi ni mi, omo ipinle Oyo ni mi, and emi ni acting general secretary Take It Back Movement ni ilu Nigeria. 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This year I know na go to deny. They came with their bosses, and the people who set their bosses with knives. Please, go and sit down.

0: Thank you. 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Let's take our seat. Yeah, let's give everybody the chance to speak. But please let's take our seat. Let's take our seat.
1: You will speak.
0: I can't speak while they have this. That should be decorum. So we can address you.
1: Let's have a seat, please.
0: We are even expecting that by now some of them would have been arrested. That's why we are here. We would address this. Please, we would like everybody to settle down so that we can continue. We would allow your representative to speak. That is the reason why we are here. We would allow them.
1: It is a town hall.
0: We would allow the representative to speak.
1: You are going to settle down there.
0: If we are not settled, we cannot go forward. Please, let us settle down. Can we settle down, please? Alright, can we settle down? Please let us settle down. Everybody will have an opportunity for the representative to speak. Ladies and gentlemen, please, can we have some quiet for a minute? Sorry, can we have some quiet for a minute? Please sit down. Ladies and gentlemen, all my brothers and sisters from Aluta, everybody, please. Yeah. All right. Sorry. Hold on. Ladies and gentlemen. Can I have a one house, please? Can we have one house? Mommy, please sit down. Mommy, please sit down. Please sit down. Thank you. Ladies and gentlemen, please stop. What we have currently, gentlemen, please, let's have one house. Godwin. All right. I think we have a little bit of a quiet now. Ladies and gentlemen. Please. Ladies and gentlemen. I think there is something that we have to understand. We have to understand that this is exactly, please guys, listen to me, because I'm not just sharing emotion here. This is exactly what some people want. This is exactly what they want. They want you to become extremely disorganized, not united, not standing with one voice against what matters in Nigeria. There are children, and I'm a father, there are children in the bush right now. And we will stand here and fight over semantics, fight over words, that does not change anything in our lives or in the lives of the children. This is exactly what they want. They want us to come out of here angry and fighting one another, but they are in their house. They're not even sitting here. They're not here with you.
2: All right, this is Stillwell's Radio, 89.3 FM, your preferred wholesome radio. And the town hall meeting is still going on. I have on the line Ayo Emmanuel Ojo, who is live at the town hall meeting. And, of course, will be having a conversation with us this afternoon. Good afternoon, Ayo. How are you doing?
3: Good afternoon, Tolu. This is Ayo. Ayo,
2: okay.
3: I quickly attend something. So this is Kunle speaking
2: okay.
3: to you.
2: Hello, Kunle. How are you doing?
3: Yeah, I'm very fine, thank you. Okay, yeah, so we are here at the Civic Center in Agodi here in Ibadan, Oyo State Capital. And we are here for the Oyo State Crossroads Safe Security and the future town hall meeting organized by
2: New Central.
3: Hello, can you hear me? Can you?
2: Yes, I can hear you.
3: Yes, this is organized by New Central, all the way from Lagos. And of course, you know, we are the media partner for this event. So, it's been a very, educating one because we've had people who have come to talk about, the security challenges in, the country. Earlier we had the Attorney General of Oyo State, that's in the person of Abiodun Ayodeji Aikomo, who spoke about the government's efforts about the security challenges and especially the kids that were abducted in Oriwe local government of Oyo State. He said the government is doing everything that they possibly can to ensure the release of the pupils and the teacher of Oriwe local government. Also significant to note, one of the speakers is Obiageli Obezekwesili, who is a former minister in Nigeria. She also spoke. She had a displeasure about the way government is handling the issue surrounding the security facing the country. Also, we have Bukola Oladapo, who is in the peace and conflict school. Yes, she's actually a scholar in peace and conflict. She also spoke about the government, saying that there are very there are other ways in which the government is resulting into violence. We've spoken yet. The former vice chancellor of UI, Idowola Inka. We also have Babatunde Raphael. We have victims of the Kwara State abduction that happened some months ago, which was all around social media. We have some of the victims also here who gave account of what happened to them. And of course, we have the PPRO of the Oyo State Police Command also here who will be speaking. And if you notice that there was an eruption of noise at some point a few minutes ago, what happened was some comrades were actually speaking and were airing their displeasure.
2: Okay.
3: One of them said that the Attorney General of the Oyo State shouldn't have left his seat because he left at some point, said he had other issues he had to attend to. So he was like, the Attorney General should still be on seat because nothing can be more important than what we are doing here. Other comrades who came on mic to air their displeasure. One of them spoke about the Oyo State government being the one who brought in the student association to come and disrupt a peaceful protest they were having at the state government some days back. And that was where that noise eruption came from, because the students' union governors who are present here actually said that they debunked that and got into a very noisy session where they said that such never happened. And just before I came out here to speak to you, all the students have been calmed and everybody is back to their seats. And I think the program will go back as scheduled as it is now. So that is just a rundown of everything that has happened since we got here till now.
2: All right. Well done. Well done, Kale. Well done. Thank you so much.
3: Okay. So you'd hold on for Emmanuel to come and talk to us very quickly in Yoruba.
2: All right.
3: Eshongo, Solu Aleke Ali ati Oye Olorun Adegoke. 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
5: Stop it. You did not vote yourself. You voted somebody. When they came, they put you without the So we should not then come back again and start blaming ourselves to say, ah, we are the problem, they are not the problem. They are the problem. And you have to say it that way. The government who receives, no, I don't have the solution. The solution I'm telling you is what I'm doing now, using my voice to speak to those who have the solution. That's the governor and the president.
6: Thank you.
5: They have the solution. The governor is the CEO of the
6: state. Thank you.
5: They are the people who have the solution. I don't have votes. I don't have access to security votes. And nobody, they are the ones I gave my vote to secure me. So they should stop it. They should stop it if they cannot tell them to leave.
6: Thank you.
7: Thank you very much.
8: Oti angbiyanju lati so ati pe o tun won so na ni wipe ki a ma ni ki won fi owo oselu bo ohun ti won se yi nitori pe oro oselu ati ijoba na lo le ba wa yanju e e ti je ka mo wipe eto abo ki se ti ijoba nikan o labe bo ti le wo kori looto adibo yan won si ipo lati se akoso wa amo ti awa na ba ti ri ohun ko ohun to le pa gidinu eto abo ni ayika wa e je ka soro sita.
7: Thank you very much. We're quickly moving, and please, as we call you, please maintain the time limit given to you so that we can quickly move on. Our children who are in the bush are students. We have teachers as well amongst them. And so we have a group of students that we would like to speak to concerning how this affects education, how this affects students. Please, can we bring it down, please? Thank you so much. I would like to call Comrade Adebayo Teridayo. He's the president of Students Union, he's the president, Students Union Government, University of Ibadan. And also Comrade Uthman Olawale Abdulaziz, who is the chairman, National Association, Nigerian Students NAN. If you can please come forward. In 2 to 3 minutes, please air your thoughts. We are not targeting anybody.
8: E ma je ki a fi esun kan ara wa tabi ka na kan lebu tabi soro alufasa si ijoba o n ta ni ka so ni wipe ona wo ni awon isele yi lo gba se akoba fun eto eko asoju ebi awon akeko ni yi. Thank you.
9: Good afternoon.
8: 2 minutes.
9: Good afternoon, everyone. I am Abdulaziz Usman Olawale, a 400 level student of University of Ibadan Faculty of Veterinary Medicine. I am the chairman, National Association of Nigerian Students, Joint Campus Council, Oyo State. It saddens our hearts that our colleagues and our teachers are still in the push up till now. The national president of the Association of NANS and myself with other colleagues from other states have traveled down to Ogbomosho to see the situation of things and sympathize with the parents of these children in Ogbomosho. And we've also met the governor. We've given the governor ultimatum for when to bring those girls back. And as you know, that we are father of Aluta. When students want to start their own, there is nobody that can stop them. In the past, we shut down airports, we shut down everywhere, and we are not scared of protests. I am telling you today that when the ultimatum elapses, we will shut down Nigeria. Thank you very much.
10: My name is Adebayo. My name is Adeboye Temidayo, Sewanu, the Student Union President, University of Ibadan. First of all, I'm honored to be among us here today. Not to speak on something exciting to us, but rather to lament on the issues that have happened to our state, to our country. Right? And of course, I stand in solidarity with the parents, the families, the community, and also with all students in Nigeria. I mean, because this is saddening. We are expected to go to school, to come out in flying colors, to lead our nation our rights. But now, we are worried that our life might be cut short. And this is something that has always been a problem, right, in the country. And of course, as a student president, and of course, as a leader of the Student University of Ghana, that we've always hoped that this particular problem is something that we eradicate. But at this point in time, it's looking like it's a problem that seems difficult to the government. But of course, in as much we are trying so hard to ensure that our own quota of this solidarity is put in place, we are also trying to encourage the government to ensure that some necessary things that needs to be done, they put it in place. For instance, when the National Association of Nigerian Students had a patrol down to that center where the incident happened, I mean, all we could see around us was bush. In fact, we lost network at the middle of the journey, right? It speaks volume of how well that space is not even safe enough for the students that we, prep to become the future of our tomorrow. So, I mean, those little things alone can ensure that necessary safeties are put in place. And also, yes, we know that security is a shared responsibility. But I'm also using this medium to say that governments lead that responsibility in high esteem, right? I drafted a little proposal here to, solutions and something that I believe that, as a student leader, there are some insights that I believe that we can also come together because I believe in a partnership leadership and a partnership, government. So that's why I drafted something to see how well we can come together, collaborate, and see how we can have a futuristic Oyo State, a futuristic Nigeria, a better one at that.
11: Thank you so much.
8: Ẹjẹ̀ bá mi fún ọ ní àtẹ̀wọ́ tí ẹgbẹ́ àwọn akẹ́kọ̀ọ́ ìṣọ́ náà ni wípé látìgbà tí ìṣẹ̀lẹ̀ ti ṣẹlẹ̀ kí ṣe wípé àwọn náà káwọ́ gbéra wọ́n sì ti kàn sí ìjọba ìpínlẹ̀ Ọ̀yọ́ láti wo ọ̀nà àbáyọ tó sì jẹ́ wípé láìpẹ́ láì jìnà wọ́n mọ̀ pé dídùn ni ọ̀sán oṣù àti gbogbo ìgbésẹ̀ tí wọ́n ti gbé náà ni wọ́n ti ṣe àlàyé ẹ̀ fún wa láti rí pé àwọn èèyàn tó wà ní ìgbèkùn yìí rí òmìnira wọn gbà.
10: Thank you very much. We are making progress. Thank you so much. We still have some speakers that we would like to hear from. Now, we cannot separate politics from everything that is happening in the land. Even though we say that the security of our children, of our parents, of our brothers and sisters should not be politicized, we cannot separate politics from what is going on. And so because of that, I would like to call the chairman of IPAC, if he's still here with us. The chairman of IPAC in the person of Mr. Akinade Opeyemi Kabir, to come and tell us what are we expecting from our political elite. What are we expecting from our politicians? What can they do? What should they do? What are they not doing that should be done? We're getting close to the elections. We need their own input as well. Rather than politicize the situation, how can they help? If the chairman of IPAC is around, please, can we have him here?
8: Alága ẹgbẹ́ ìgbìmọ̀ tó rí sí ìgbaninímọ̀ràn nínú ẹgbẹ́ òṣèlú kan àti òmíràn ní ìpínlẹ̀ Ọ̀yọ́ IPAC. 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Are you representing him?
10: If he's not here, we'll move on. We equally have the place of our traditional leaders. Our traditional leaders are revered and we look up to them when it comes to situations like this. And that's why we have invited them to speak. So we would like to call High Chief Alhaji Kasali Oladipo Yusuf, who is the Agbese of Ogbomoso land, or his representative who is here, if he's not with us. Thank you so much, sir.
8: Ẹ bá mi fún wọn ní àtẹ̀wọ́ àgbà òye Alhaji Kasali Oladipo Yusuf. 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
12: Good afternoon, everyone. I'm by name High Chief Kasali Oladipo Yusuf, Agbese of Ogbomoso land, representing His Imperial Majesty, Oba Gandhi Afolabi Olaoye, Orumagaya the Third, Sohawa Fokuma Sholan. I want to thank the MD, Editor-in-Chief of News Central, for putting up this, for spending so much money to put us together. Mr. Kaede Aketemi, Old Fed Goko, Kanu, were together then over 40 years ago or more. I will say this. Let me give you a bit of my background. I happen to be a federal correction officer who retired as acting deputy controller general of Nigerian Correctional Service. And I was involved in the course of my service to be part of the people, European people trained on the radicalization of violent extremist offender attached to the Office of National Security Advisor. And I want to say that this is a perilous period in our time in Ogbomosho. Our land has been desecrated. And we are not taking it lightly. There is an Igbo proverb that says that when coffin is being taken in front of your house to the burial ground, you will think it is stem of banana, not until it affects you. We are disturbed. This is a solemn period in Ogbomosho land. We have gone to Ririm. We know the pressure that has been on the head of Akabiyes, His Imperial Majesty. People have been calling from the diaspora, asking him what is happening to our desecration. That is Ogbomosho. Are we not holding the land very well? I will say, and I've said several times, the government has tried because most of the programs on security in Oyo State that has been organized by the state government have always been representing the KBC. In November 2025, the Oyo State House of Assembly organized a review of the Amatekon program, that's Oyo State Security Network. In April, they did ECC again. And the School Save Initiative, they came all the way from Abuja to organize a seminar in the same Oyo State Ibadan. We are very cautious of our environment. However, Oyo State is a very vast area. That Oriri local government you are seeing is one of the, if not the second largest local government in Nigeria in terms of population and landmass. Covering that area, we don't have enough security personnel from my background to cover all those local areas. The capital is Ikoyi. After Ikoyi police station, do we have police posts in all those areas? We visited the place with the delegate of Mr. President that came. I led them. And you discover that from Ahodada to Okoile, to Yaota, to Esele. These are people, agrarian people, who were only sending their children to school and wanting their children to break through the poverty line, only for them to come and be kidnapped. And the children from 2 to 15 being taken to the bush. We are parents. We are all concerned. The students in Union who were here, I could see the way they were responding. They were concerned as we are also concerned. For your information, I was a member of Student Senior, Student Representative Council, representing Kuti Hall in 1984-85 when Buhari government and Idi Agba stopped student feeding. We went to the streets. But we were organized then. We cannot create violence to resolve violence. The Chief Imam of Oyo appealed to them. What we need now is appeal, not violence, so that they will not use our children as collateral and let them be victim of the incident. What we want is their safe arrival. We want everybody, the state government, the federal government, and the local government to synergize all their efforts and bring our children and our teachers back. That is the primary home of our people in Okumasho, and that is what we are asking for. This politicking division, we cannot. Section 40 of Nigeria Constitution says that the safety of our life is the responsibility of the government. Government should come and do this for us. Our children, our community is disturbed. If you may want to know that the basis of our foundation in Okumasho is being threatened, also in Nigeria, immediately after the incident, there were rumors in Ajawa and some other places that they have come home, fake rumors, and all parents went to school, withdrew all their children. Since then, they have not sent any of their children to school again. This is the basis of our growth. We must address this. Once again, we appreciate all those who put this into consideration, and together, thank you very much.
8: Ever fun won ni atowo esego ni kabiyesi onitori pe won sojo Oba Gandhi Afolabi Olaoye ti won je sohun ti ile Ogbomoso o ti won si je ka mo ni pe isele to nsele yi o je eleyi to ba oni lokan je to 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Bernard.
7: Thank you so much. Now of course we are here because of security, or in this case insecurity, and we have some of our security operatives here who are seated, who would speak to us on how we can better secure ourselves and how we can also support the security architecture already on ground. I would like to call Dr. Rafi Olatunji Abiola, OPC National Director of Communications, and he is ably representing Chief Gani Adams. I would like to call him to speak with us.
8: Ishaju Meji. Ishaju Meji.
11: Good afternoon, everyone. I bring greetings for my principal, Iba Gani Adonige Adams, the 15th Areonoka Kampo of Yoruba Land. I want to sincerely appreciate Mr. K. Mr. K is a dogged media person that I've been following for years. And I want to appreciate his efforts at putting out a program like this. I want to start by going to the constitution quoted by some lawyers that were here, section 14, subsection 2B. The primary purpose of government is the welfare and the security of the people. Whatever any other persons, any other local security group is doing is to complement the primary purpose of the government. So many persons have been calling, we didn't hear of Iyaganda. We didn't hear of Arangakampo. Arangakampo is not doing anything. I've got news to shock some of us today. Unfortunately, the things that I would have loved to be to hear this. One of the persons is the a member of the Security Council of Oyo State, the Minister of Commissioner of Justice. I would have loved Mrs. Obi to be seated too, because I was named Mr. Due Process everywhere I worked because she mentored me. Now, having said this, several efforts have been made on our part. Odua People's Congress, as led by Iba Gani Adams,

0: US security stakeholder group that was, you know, conveyed by Ibagan Adeniyi Adams to ensuring that this insecurity is nipped in the bud. I must be very frank with you. OPC, or your system specifically, has been working hand in glove with the security agencies. We've been working with police, even before now. As far back as 2019, when the security summit was called, Ibagani Adams was instrumental to that security summit, but he was made an audience at that security summit. It's so painful. February 7, 2024, Ibagani Adams wrote letters to all the governors of the southwestern states. All the obas within the southwest were copied, telling them the imminent danger that is looming. And the collaborative effort of the Oyo People's Congress, as well as Southwest Security Stakeholders Group, to ensuring working hand in glove with the police and other security agencies to tackle this insecurity. But up till now, nothing was done. I wish the persons who were supposed to hear this are here. On the 15th of May, the Orire incident happened. A week later, 21st of May to be precise, another letter was written, a reminder, to all the governors. All the others were copied. I am ready to collaborate with the security agencies to bring this to an end. OPC has structure in Oyo State. There is no local government of the type 3 local governments we have in Oyo State that OPC don't have structure. We have local government coordinators. The zones in the local government is there. So we have men who have an understanding of the interior. And that was what Ibagani Adams was after and was telling these governors, let us work on this. The Eruku incident, he particularly called the governor severally. They pick his call, governor of Kwara State. When it was becoming an embarrassment, he had to call the local government chairman where that Eruku belongs. That I am ready with my men. I have my men in Kwara State to enter into where they believe that it is not entrable to get this thing to end this insecurity. But nothing has been done. For those of us who have been calling, I already doing the Areoshin, when you bani, bi o jojo ba se omo mekunu wa ni alakori pe se de ṣugbọn to ba jọ mo lowo ni wa ni ko jọ ye ti afaji esenu. And that is the situation here. I must tell you unequivocally here that Ibagani Adeniyi Adams, the Are Onakaka for 15th Aragawa of Yoruba land, is still standing. Hey, Oyo People's Congress, as led by Ibagani Adams, is still standing. And we are ready to work collaboratively with the government if the government is actually in need of our service. And that's what we are. Thank you all.
1: Láti ṣiṣẹ́ pọ̀ pẹ̀lú ìjọba lẹ́lẹ́kajẹ̀ka láti lè jẹ́ kí ètò ààbò tó dúró re kó wà ní àwùjọ wa.
2: Thank you so much, please let's have order. Thank you so much. Thank you. We are still moving on with our
1: speakers.
2: Please, can we maintain order, please? We are speaking English for the benefit of those who do not understand Yoruba, but we also have somebody who is translating in Yoruba for others as well. All right? This program is beamed live across the entire country. Not everybody understands Yoruba, and that's why we are speaking. That's why we are speaking English, but we have somebody to translate. I would like to recognize the presence of the superintendent. Please, can we have order, please? I would like to recognize the presence of Superintendent Samuel Okwebiyi, He is the public relations officer.

0: Nigeria's Security and Civil Defense Corps, or your state command, is ably representing the commandant, Augustine Kwadwonu, who is the state commandant, Nigerian Security and Civil Defense Corps, or your state. Thank you for joining us, sir. In no long time, we are going to call the PRO of the police and the NSCDC. But before we do that, we will just take two... All right. So, I've just been informed, we would like to call you, sir, the PRO of the NSCDC. So please speak, also add his voice and speak on the issues concerning security and how we can support security architecture on ground. What more can be done? What has not been done? How can we come in if you want to support?
1: Thank you very much. The convener of this great event, our traditional leaders, our religious leaders, civil societies, ladies and gentlemen, members of the press. My name is Superintendent Samuel Olubanjo Okwedi. I am here to represent the State Commandant of the Nigeria Security and Civil Defense Corps, or your State Command, Commandant Augustine Ayodeji Kwadwonu. I must inform this August gathering that on the issue of the Safe School Initiative, that the idea that nothing has been done is not as it was said. The Safe School Initiative came up in 2014 after the Chibok girls were taken. Now, in Oslo, Norway, in 2015, a gathering was held for the Safe School Declaration, for which Nigeria became a member and ratified that declaration in 2015. And in 2019, there was a national planning from the Federal Ministry of Finance and national planning on the implementation of the ratification of the Safe School Declaration, which led to the establishment of the National Safe School Response Coordination Center, which is located at the national headquarters of the Nigeria Security and Civil Defense Corps in Abuja. And by that, the Commandant General of the Nigeria Security and Civil Defense Corps, Commandant Professor Ahmed Abubakar Audi, MNI OSR, established an initiative that all the zones across the country have proper training for Safe School Initiative desk officers across the country. And in 2023, the one for Southwest was held here in Ibadan. We together and we had a training program, a training session for which the Oyo State government was part of that. Officers across the Southwest states. And we have all brought together and we had a training program, a training session for which the Oyo State government was part of that training and all other security agencies. And since then, we have been going from school to school. If you get to me, you can ask your children. We've been going from school to school to orientate children on early warning, to give them security tips on how to secure themselves. But the challenge we are having is that in Oyo State here, Oyo State is vast. We have a very large expanse of land across Oyo State. And in Oyo State alone, we have over 2,200 secondary and primary schools. I mean public secondary and primary schools across Oyo State. And these secondary schools, they are far apart. They are far apart in some local governments, as Daddy has just described. That there are some local governments that the local government we are talking about now. So some of these schools, they are far apart. That it will take serious coordination, serious collaboration among between the governments, security agencies, and members of the communities, which include you and I, that we all collaborate together. See, we cannot resolve this issue when we begin to throw blames, When we begin to fight one another, we cannot bring an end to these issues. We all have to collaborate together. That's why we are all here, to see towards bringing an end to this menace. Insecurity, we must know, is taking dimensions and emerging on day-to-day basis. We all must come together and fight insecurity to make sure that we all win this battle. In NSCDC also, as part of our initiative to address the insecurity in the Oyo State is an Nigerian state. Oyo State is an Nigerian state. And part of what we do on as a security agency in terms of our Nigerian communities is to make sure that we provide the Agro Rangers. We have the Agro Rangers in our Nigerian communities across the state. We have in Orire, Iseyi, we have the Agro Rangers operatives working along with our community leaders to ensure that we provide security for agrarian communities. Because our agrarian communities, they are also very important in ensuring this. Excuse me, sir. Please, we will not allow you to divide the house. We will not allow you to divide the house. We are being orderly in the way we are carrying about this program. We will not allow you to divide this program. Please, let him speak. He has the mic for now. Alright, he has the mic for now. There are other ways to relay your message in an orderly manner. We will not appreciate this anymore, please. Please go ahead. Thank you very much. As part of our initiative to provide security in our agrarian communities, because we know that the mainstay of Oyo State economy is agriculture. And as part of our effort in the Nigeria Security and Civil Defense Corps is to make sure that we strategically locate the Agro Rangers. And in all our agrarian communities, you all witness with me that we have the presence of the Agro Rangers here, who have been working with our traditional rulers and members of the agrarian communities to make sure that the farmer agro crisis does not escalate in Oyo State. We address some of their issues. And also, we must know that Oyo State is rich in mineral resources. Oyo State is rich in mineral resources. And most of our mining communities are actually in border communities with other states and neighboring countries. So we have the mining marshals, which we have deployed across the state, who are making sure that we prevent the menace of illegal mining and associated crimes like kidnapping. So in the NSCDC, we have been collaborating with the state government and all security agencies to make sure we make our impact. Thank you so much, sir.
2: Ẹ ṣeun gan-an. 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
4: Thank you. Actually, the Nigerian Police Force, the Police Command, appreciates this initiative, this town hall meeting. And I want to, of course, greet our traditional ruler, a representative of the civil society, and all those who are present here. My name is DSK Ayinlade Olayinka. I'm the spokesperson for the Oyo State Police Command, and I'm here to represent the Commissioner of Police. Of course, the incident that happened at RSL is unfortunate, and for us at Nigerian Police Force, we are not taking it lightly. And I must also address some issues, of course, some individuals have mentioned here, which borders about what we do, because I heard the MD saying that Obo, Awala, Dede, how you remember? And of course, I will tell you for a fact that there are several types of threats. And I will tell you, there is potential threat, there is perceived threat, there is imminent threat, and a whole lot of it. And I will tell you that the very fact that this slips under intelligence and the gaps were so exploited does not mean the security agencies have been sleeping over the years. I must tell you for a certain that the fact that this happened also means that there are other thousands that have been affected at a larger scale. But what we need to do as people, what we need to do as, let me say in Yoruba, I'm a Yoruba person, let me say in Yoruba, I just say Oyolari, or you say you're Benny Koko. We must come together as people. We must come together collectively, because security is a collective responsibility. It is not, it must not be left alone to those of us in uniform. Because these people, the men of the underworld, they are after our unity. They are after our collective resolve. And we must collectively stand together. When we see something, we must say it as soon as possible. Someone also make reference to the recent rescue of Mrs. Adigoke and her two sons. I must also tell you that the house these people were keeping their victims is actually located at the end center of the community. What has the community been doing? This also calls to us, this also points to us that we as a people, we must be aware of our environment. Because, you know, what I have saying, according to what you, don't you say anything about that? So now, what's the answer? And as a people, until we come to the consciousness, until we know that when these people come, when the men of the underworld come, they do not select me to attack. They attack us alike, and we must come together then, as we, as people, cooperate with the security agencies, collaborate with the police. When the commissioner of police and the police command came on board, CP Abimbola Ayodeji Olugbenga, one of the things we tried to do at the police command is to strengthen our early warning system. That brought us to bringing on board everybody, the traditional ruler, the balance, the valleys, especially at the border communities, to tell them about some of this emerging threat, so that when they see something, they can quickly notify us. And we'll be doing that, we'll be collaborating, we'll be cooperating with everyone, including those factors. As someone talks about Amateko earlier, the Amateko have been doing wonderfully well. I'm not the same person, but we've been together in the field. The CNSCDC and other security agencies, we've been doing all, we've been doing everything possible to ensure. I'd like to tell you for a certain that the children and their teachers are in captivity in no distant time. We are doing everything possible. We are spreading up all what we have, both Kainati and not Kainati means, to ensure that they are brought back safely. And I want to ask that we should cooperate with the security agencies, give the right information timely and accurately. Thank you.
2: Thank you, sir. 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
3: Thank you so much. Now, because of time, we cannot have everybody speak. But what we can do is, after the live program, we can have some of our reporters interview some people one-on-one that can now air on our subsequent news bulletins and go on our digital platform, because we cannot have everybody speak. So that is what we're going to do. We are gradually coming to the end. We will have one of our CSOs, somebody from the civil society organizations, speak on how we can actually support victims. Because let's not forget that people who have been in captivity, at the end, the prayer is for them to come out. But when they come out, what support can we give them? I would like to call Oluwakemi Ademola Aremu. She's the Executive Director, Choice Solutions Welfare Initiative International, CSWII, to please come forward and talk about support for the victims when, by the grace of God, they eventually are out of captivity.
2: Ape Arabirin Afola Adekemi Ademola Aremu, lati shalaye fun wa ohun ti a le se fun awon eyan wonyi ati leyin ta le se nigba ti won ba ri ominira won gba. 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
0: If she's not around, do we have Rosemary Odigo, child from Child Protection Network Nigeria or your state chapter? Thank you so much.
5: Thank you. Good afternoon, Sazama. My name is Dr. Grace Olufemilayo Arehan. I'm here representing Dr. Rosemary Odigo, Child Protection Network of your state. We appreciate everybody sitting down here, all the violence, security, member, police, security, everybody. We are not happy with the situation, and we are not sleeping. Our children, 28 days today, they are in the rain and in the sun. It happened on the 15th May. Since the next day, the CPN, Obama, should have already told us what happened, because we are grassroots. All the LGA, all the community, we are CPN members, and we have been working. 10th of June, we have press conference, because we cannot be carrying placard like other people. We have press conference of other CSO NGOs, all the people that are children advocates. We spoke, we have three media house, Tribune, Punch, and the third media house. We spoke on this at length. But what can we do? We are relying on the United government. We are relying on the security members that should please help us. Can't placard the rank and not do anything. But we believe that the conference have already been sent. And we believe that they will listen to news. And I believe that our voice will be heard. Please, we are mothers and we are fathers here. We are praying every day for these children. And we pray that God will touch those adopters' hearts. Amen. Our children will come back home safe. They will come back home alive. They will come back home with peace. Thank you.
6: Amen. Thank you.
0: Still with the CSOs, I would like to call Oluwaseun Folajuwon Obanjo, Executive Director of Saving Cross Justice Point Foundation.
2: Oluwaseun Olajuwon Obanjo. Hey, Joshua, what are you doing?
0: And then after that, we have Akinade Okeke Kabir from the chairman for Oyo State, who is the next person we have.
7: Good afternoon to everyone. My name is Oluwaseun Folajuwon Obanjo. I'm a lawyer and the executive director of Saving Cross Justice Foundation. And by the resource of the coordinator of Oyo State Education Coalition. We have heard so many things. As a typical in Tarawa, and all of these things are justified. But what I just want to say to all of us is that if you all came here without a solution, I do not think that is fair enough. Everybody who steps in here must have come here with one solution or the other. From our end, I wrote an article on the 4th of June. And I made the recommendation there. Three recommendations. The first one is the fact that Nigeria signed the United Nations Child Rights, the Convention on the Rights of the Child. And then we adopted it and then we have the Child Rights Act. Ṣùgbọ́n máa ṣe sọ̀rọ̀ yìí kò ń ṣe gbogbo ìlú tó wà ní Nàìjíríà ló ti adopt child rights act. Meaning that àwọn ọmọ wa they are not so important. Ìyẹn wá tí wọ́n ti wí pé tọ́ba fẹ́ bẹ̀rẹ̀ the foundation of this is to ensure the adoption and the implementation of that act in our constitution. The second thing that I wrote as a recommendation is the fact that we have a safe school declaration in 2019. We ratified it, but there is no seriousness as to the implementation. Last year or 2 years ago, I was fortunate to attend one that they hosted here in Oyo State. And I saw, and they were showing us movie. We saw the movie and we saw the efforts of the Nigerian police. But then after that, it is not everybody. I ask every one of us here, what does that safe school declaration mean? We don't know. And when there is no knowledge, there is no solution. And so we want to ask the government to please ensure that this safe school declaration is not just a diplomatic intervention. Let it have the onion of the law. Let it have the legislative backing. Let it be a law that can be enforced. And the third recommendation I have is accountability. Up till now, we have not had any public officer held responsible for any negligence. Because there is a negligence somewhere. Somebody has not been held responsible. No public officer has been held responsible. And when we know that there is nobody that will be held responsible, it will continue. So let us please put our voices together as one and come out with a solution that will put a final rest to this issue we have. Thank you so very much.
2: Thank you.
3: All right. I called earlier. I would like to call again. Mr. Aki Ade Okoyemi Kabir, who is the IPAC chairman, Oyo State chapter. Is he around? And after that, we're going to go to Kola Ole Abusa.
8: This is a song about a breakup.
3: Colleagues, whether Yoruba, Hausa, or Igbo, our dear brothers and sisters, our children, while others, our colleagues, whether Yoruba, Hausa, or Igbo, I do always believe that we are Nigerians. So whoever that informed that being in captivity of I want to be the human being like us. Let me quickly jump into conclusion. One,

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1: All right, thank you so much, Oyelorun. This is still Wells Radio 89.3 FM, and so far you have joined us on the town hall meeting that is happening at the Civic Center Agodi here in Ibadan. The conversation that concerns security, the theme is understanding the security threats in the Southwest. And so far, dignitaries have been there and have already spoken concerning, you know, the issue of insecurity. And as much as possible, everyone who has spoken has talked about how it's important for the government to take proactive measures to ensure that insecurity becomes a thing of the past. Part of the dignitaries that have so far spoken, we have the former Minister of Education, Obi Ezekwesili. We have the Attorney General of Oyo State, Dr. Abiola Akiode, who also was there. We've had human rights activists, Balaji and Kayode Babayomi David, as well as the representative of the Shon of Ogbomosho, that in person of Oba Gandhi Olaoye, that's the Abese of Ogbomosho Land, Chief Kasali Yusuf, who talked about how vast Oriri local government is and how it's important to, you know, think about how before there used to be a saying that war cannot penetrate Ogbomosho, but now it seems like there's a whole lot going on. We also had the representative of the OPC who represented Ibagani Adams, the Area Onokankafo of Yorubaland. We also had the PRO of the NSCDC, the spokesperson of the police command in Oyo State, you know, as well as victims of insecurity here in Nigeria, especially the victims of the Eruku kidnapping that happened in Kwara State. And so far the conversation, you know, has just been on and on. And one thing is certain, everyone wants a solution and an end to the issue of insecurity here in Nigeria.
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3: So, eka bo pada, iri kani Konga Goma Gbe Welsh Radio 89.3 FM O na letin lan fani ati mag bo wa kete kete ta kale Sopo kuna ala fin avenue Oli Oli Estate Nile Ibadan Tolu wale ki ali
4: Yes, this is Wales Radio 9.3 FM. And as I said before, the conversation has been on insecurity, not only in Oyo State, but of course across Nigeria generally. We will now be connecting with people that are currently at the town hall meeting to hear what they have for us. Hello.
3: Hello.
5: Hello.
4: Hello.
5: Yeah, so look, Ekushel.
4: Eshun.
5: So, ni Ikorita, Sadei, Ifade, Town Hall meeting, Tabamba, Tiyuwaye, ni Adopted Center, the Ilesha Power or New Central Television, to one of the candidates, and you, if I was to work for, 9.3 FM, 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
4: All right, good afternoon, Kunle. How are you doing?
5: Hello, Tolu. Yes, good to talk to you again.
4: Good to hear from you again. So, how is it going over there?
5: So, the program just rounded up now, and after we spoke to you, we had speakers like
1: Obegele Obiese Kwesili, you have spoken, the Attorney General of Oyo State, Crisco. But right after that call, when we went back inside again, we had some other people who spoke, and most significantly, the OPC representative, that's the OPC National Director of Communication, in person of Dr. Rauf Olatunji spoke. And very significantly, he said that the OPC has actually reached out to all governors of the country, saying that they want to lend their support in fight against insecurity in the state, but that nobody has responded to them at the moment. We also had the NSCDC speak, the PRO of the NSCDC, and he said that he actually denied that the NSCDC has done nothing since the establishment of the Safe School Initiative across the country. He actually made everybody know that the NSCDC has been giving, they've been going around schools within the country to ensure that they give the students safety tips on how to protect themselves of any harm that might be coming their way. Also prominently there, who spoke, was the PPRO of the police, who also said that there is need for collaboration between the people and every security agency in the country to ensure that there is safety in the land in Nigeria as a whole. So those are the people who have spoken, and of course we had some noisy, another rowdy session during the second half of it after we spoke to you the second time, but we thank God everything was didn't escalate beyond the control, and everybody was able to air their views, and I believe that we should be able to get good results from this town hall meeting that I just had today by New Central.
4: All right, thank you so much, Conley.
1: Yes, you're welcome, Philip.
4: All right, there you have it, the conversation that as regards security, and major stakeholders have also spoken. The most important thing is beyond the speech that we get more proactive actions, you know. That's what a lot of Nigerians are looking forward to. Nigerians are looking forward to actions. So we do hope that actions will then follow this town hall meeting after this one that we have done as much as possible. We are hoping and praying for the safe return of not just the children who are currently in captivity, but every single individual who is a Nigerian that is currently in captivity.
3: So, in koti eni keji mingbin yonjo ati solata aro, lede gesi, ona ni pe lori gbogbo ipade ita gbangba tan se lori oro eto abo ati ikolominu nipa eto abo to ni kaluku si ti so erongba re ati eru 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

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I am Kemi Sola Williams. I can be changed by what happens to me, but I refuse to be reduced by it. Yes, even the change, you can still, it depends. Permit me to use that. It still depends on you. And you know what? At the end of the day, we can endure much more than we think. More than we think. So whatsoever the situation is, you can endure more. And you can't be reduced by it. Everything depends on you. Welcome to the round table where women, we sit and we ensure that we set the record straight. This is a time whereby we bring accomplished women. Yes, women with exceptions. Exceptional women that they've been able to create their own world. I have with me a very huge one here. You know, someone that she is so paramount to our world. Any woman that empowers women or children, girl child, even the boy child, everybody in their society, they create platform to ensure that things are getting better for others. These are the women that we bring here on Women of Influence on World's Radio 89.3 FM. I am Kemi Sola Williams, and before I introduce my guest today, you know what Women of Influence is all about. I would like to, you know, inform you that you are just joining. You just joined the show. Okay, koto di pe mo continue pelu free fiti mi. 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

0: 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I am Kemi Sola Williams. With me today, I have Reverend Dr. Adenike Victor Tade, also known as Mama Empowerment. She is a youth and women rights activist and an emancipator vine for the Oyo South senatorial seat on the platform of the Young Progressive Party, YPP, then. But you really says a lot. A woman that set a standard. She's scared of being poor, scared of poverty, and she started for social transformation. She has been able to change lives, not even as alone. Young Nigerians, you know, to ensure that they have a better view of life, you know. What's really, I really respected so much about Reverend Victor, Dr. Adenike, Victor Tade, pardon me, ma, is that she went through a turbulent time and she sees the opportunity to be able to create a world whereby women will realize that, no, you don't have to end like this. Even when issues comes to you, you have your, don't refuse. Don't see onto what others are seeing. And in her quest for that, she created Ultimate Total Life Concept Initiative and Total Life in Christ Ministry, as much as she's helping people to know the light of Christ Jesus. At the same time, she created an initiative that especially women away from poverty and this common conception, like what will be, you don't know. There are things you just have to restructure yourself and ensure that it must be welcome and glad to have you, ma. Good afternoon, ma.
1: Good afternoon, Alice Natu.
0: Oh, thank you so much, ma. Yes, you know, reading about you, something that I said that stunned me, like I it's just like a punch to me, and I picked it, was that after your education, you know, you studied accountancy from Polytechnic, but other ones, but I just want to start from there. And you said you set a standard for yourself. And you were scared of poverty because you got to know your dad, your father, when you were 16 years old, and that really restructured your view about life. Let's start from your childhood, you know, and come into the empowerment program as well.
1: Okay, thank you, my presenter. It's nothing that happened without the knowledge of God. God is the author of everything he created. Yes. In fact, we have a small word because it's like you have just downloaded almost 90% of my story, my life, which within myself I'm saying, how come Kemisola know this or this thing? But fine. The essence of this discussion, answering your questions, no matter how tough it could be, is to encourage somebody somewhere who felt is the only one passing through pain, and that pain is like is like is our own bag, but again is having his zone. Everybody has their own challenges in life. What makes it unique is seeing it as a solution, seeing it as opportunity, and not seeing it as trouble and problem. Like you said, yes, I knew my father at the age of 16. And many stories, yes, it used to happen. And I want the woman, the young ladies there listening to me, to really caution themselves and learn some things. I knew him at the age of 16. In fact, at the age of 15, I've been living alone.
0: Wow.
1: Yes. So, I know what that means. But there's this range that my mom used to say. If any man touch you like this, you will become pregnant. And because I've seen life within that younger period, I know that I need to pack myself. I need to ensure that whatever that has happened to my mom should not happen to me. So on that note, at the age of 16, one way or the other, I have to know my father, and even know him. The North is the challenge. Mm. Yes. You know, it wasn't an easy journey. Even then, I didn't move to his apartment until when I was 18 years. So I was still living alone. But thank God for my friend, Titi Adesanya. I don't know her husband's name now. You know, and there's one, Tiwalade Abolade, we grew up together. So I used to stay in their house. Sometimes I would just go there, sleep, wake up, like a sheep without shepherd. Another order. So that Titi Adesanya was the one that took me to youth camp. And at the youth camp, as CAC Olubode Tabalede, so the pastor preached, there is a God, a daddy, a father who cares, who is responsible, who is loving, who is this. Ah, there's a father somewhere. Mm. So the sermon, I was just, you know, the man preached. Before he finished his sermon and called out a call, I was in front. I was in the altar, you know, standing. I want to know that father. I want to know, you know. That's why I said that whatever is your challenge in life, all is just to draw you to God. It's to draw you to God, whatever it is. I was telling somebody, I said, do you know it's not all our needs that God meets?
0: Yes.
1: And the essence is, if you meet all our needs, we forget God. Mm-hmm. So it's better he's giving us piecemeal. So that when we finish with that one, we will need, oh, daddy, this one has finished. I'm back.
0: Yeah.
1: I'm back. It didn't make us independent. Mm-hmm. And thank God for that. So that is how I gave my life to Christ at 16 years. And from there, on that short while, I became a prophetess, deliverance minister, all sorts of. I would compose song. I don't know where songs are coming from. I would be singing and all, which eventually gave me a lot of award from Hollywood. I don't even know, and all those kind of things. That was how I go, and eventually got admission at Holy Badon, where I met my husband. And, you know, along the line, many things started coming out. But I told myself, I will not betray God. Because I have every reason to betray God. I have every reason to compromise.
0: Well, what are the reasons?
1: Oh, when you are expecting, let's say, 5 naira, and the only thing you can get is 50 kobo. You know all those things? Financially, in fact, emotionally, in fact, developers at those periods. It was terrible for me. Even while I was in poly, when my mate would be talking about their father, their parents, I would just be saying, I'm the other side. So that pain was there until when I met my husband, I said, he wants to marry. I said, what makes it different from other men? Mm-hmm. You know, all those ones. But Jesus was helping me. He preserved me. I deliberately brought up the issue of my salvation. If not, I would have been most miserable person, patronizing hotel, or being on that bridge. I would have been, there is no shortcut, but Christ grabbed me and brought me to his knowledge. So, and as I started going, I read accounting, finish. Where I was serving, I served in Kaduna. So, I began to see young women, their husband will go to be a purpose point, eat, finish. When they are going home, they will go on with bones for the wives at home. I saw miserable life. Don't forget my background. But thank God, my husband came to my life and things started changing. I begin to see, so there is light at the
0: end of the tunnel.
1: Yes. I begin to see all those women. I see, this is life. They won't walk. The husband will see them from walking. They can't come out. Go and check them. Everything miserable about them. Then the youth, all those things. So when I see youth, I see myself in their stage, another kind of thing. So I opened a bag industry. Because as I was having, I now learn how to make bags, learn how to do many things. So I will call those youth, because if you say, come and work, come and learn, they will not come. So I will call them and say, come and work with me. So I started paying them salary.
0: While learning.
1: And now gotten opportunity.

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1: 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I am Kemi Sola Williams. With me today is Reverend Dr. Adenike Victor Tade, also known as Mama Empowerment, also a social entrepreneur and a youth and women rights activist. And Reverend Dr. Victor Tade, in a quest for social transformation, has been changing the lives of young Nigerians for the better through the empowerment scheme known as Ultimate Total Life Concept Initiatives and Total Life in Christ Ministry. Yes, before we add the short musical break, we are discussing politics. And you may just know that you did some IT and in politics. And my question now, Amama, mix it together. Yes, is that Shero pe o ye ki obirin ki a darapo mo politics, especially in Nigeria.
2: Taba o population Nigeria.
1: Yes, ma'am.
2: Obirin lo po jo gbo ilo. 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
1: On
2: strength, structure. That kind. Which is normal. In fact, in to move daily.
1: Wow.
2: The studio we with do team you ma she as much as possible. HND mo gbe daily. Odo e mo ti doctorate. 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
2: 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That's a silly work.
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2: 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And that's just it.
1: Oh, thank you so much for people who joined the show. Ari pe ati I'm trying to mix it together to ensure that we pass that information to people and sensitize people. 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I have a question. You know, how have you been able to manage all these roles, minister, initiative, you know, the empowerment place too, and politics as well, everything, and
2: I'm a farmer, without I'm conflict. An accountant,
1: yes,
2: I have almost 6 states under me.
1: Wow.
2: In political NGO and all the kind.
1: All right, I want to open the line for people that want to speak with you, or maybe they have a question and they wanted to help them with some clarity.
2: Mm.
1: The number you can call in to speak with Reverend Dr. Adenike Victor Tade is 0916-893-1000. 0916-893-1000. You can as well call 0915-3334-893. I'll pick it again, 0915-3334-893 or 0911-3333-893. Let me pick that again, 0911-3333-893. Yes, continue. Well, the response, but she manage home.
2: Okay.
1: At the political front, at the city really,
2: Michelle Long, Ben,
1: at the empowerment, got tension. I want obirin at some woman.
2: Shemo, we are kiss up with a great name. Emi believe in winning you. 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
2: I delegate, but before I delegate, I will have watch you, telling you, you become like me. Me, Bill, boy, be Timo Tida,
1: tell me,
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2: 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I'm a responsible wife and mother, honestly speaking, and God is the source of my energy. I delegate. I believe in God. 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Call your own, let me go. My one is
1: that's wisdom and it's not really common.
2: Both of us should make sure ibi ta join yen ko ni negative impact on our family and the children. That's the optimal. That is it. 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
1: no need prayer
2: kolon ba reset brain
1: on the new like
2: she you understand you understand me
1: okay ma before we have the last question as we are wrapping up I have this question let's discuss your time you know turbulent time have you ever had a situation whereby you felt like oh God, like everything is just turning dark. Your world is coming down the rail, and it's as if things are not going to, you know, get better. Ba le se kan to de pe ma so be se se. Eh eh. 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
1: study your home
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1: and that's why my Christians, genuine Christians, should be there.
2: We should be there.
1: Yes.
2: No, but we have Ujala. We need someone. Because my main parliament is from. Emi Moziba Agba office. Emi Moshowish. Eh? On my bond certification, I want to launch my finalizing arguments. Yeah. What they be in me? What they from export? What they be in long bar? Unkolo wo joba le ni me. Emi Mona wo niyo. Emi Moshe. 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The tougher it is. But when one time we were looking, we were what is it? We were motto. Life is not about vehicle alone. Can you see how we money motto? I mo you like sickness alone, no si la belle. I mo you onile, oni marriage. I mo mi omo one yon ni one lara. See you understand? Oni kaluku no ni in konto fashobo. Idi ta fin si on lo oni yen.
1: So you bashi si. Wow, overcome.
2: Iwo oselu yen mo ni daddy owo ko mo jeje mi mo joku I did not want to become politician you called me so iwo to pe mi you that called me work on it so the more they plan the more they betray me the better for me because higher hand you ka tu pe mi want to give me promotion in another group
1: wow
2: that has been wa kan tu pe mi pe ah ma me pa me a gbo pe ni integrity a gbo pe won ma nkan ton bi awon kan nu la won kan tun lo lati fi
1: so in business ba le se manage
2: in business you know if you really a true entrepreneur you should tell yourself that a business that doesn't give you a dick cannot make you
1: a business
2: that doesn't give you a dick cannot make you so you should expect it. Almost 30, 35 years. I did poetry. This one, I'm telling you, was about 2 years ago, or last year ago. Now, almost 35 years. I got to my poetry and I met Chicken Dead. My husband said, ah, we won't do poetry again. I look at him, I say, okay. If I am the breadwinner of this house, and poetry is a source of income, what are we going to do? He just left me. So it takes a big heart. Life is a risk on its own.
1: Yes.
2: Risk ni. Question
1: kan ti Shane Randolph. That what is an unforgettable lesson that you ever that you have, and you know, it's always give you a kind of prompt and want to imbibe it into this present generation.
2: Unforgettable issue.
1: Yes, lesson learned from it.
2: Lesson learned from it. Where in my marriage? In my marriage, women has to be patient. You have to be patient. Because even you and your husband, you are from different sources. What you believe is A, your husband will believe is B. So, the misunderstanding about external person, and the way frustrated me, you know, we used to have it.
1: Giving some calls now.
2: We have tenants that want to use generator the following day overnight and won't sleep. So I say no, it can't work. I was going to say they will soon pack out their money. Will soon be this 5 months, 6 months. I will still be under tension, no sleep. I say no. So it brought matter. They have to bring police to arrest. Very quiet a man. I'll my double for you, please. So at the end of the thing, the lesson I learned at that issue, at the end, God vindicates me.
1: In politics,
2: we keep, you know, I told you that IT. In politics, it's always better to tell people what you can do. Don't tell them what you cannot do. See, my body broke me. One man won't pay. That man is a man of integrity. That woman is a woman of integrity.
1: And in ministry.
2: Perseverance. I learned perseverance. You keep on doing it. You keep on loving the unlovable. You keep on standing in for people. The way Jesus did for us, we commit sin every time and he keep on washing us and bringing us back to.
1: Thank you so much, Ma. We come to the end of today's episode of Women of Influence. You know, I got a gift from Mama Empowerment. Thank you so much for the bag. Beautifully crafted by
2: Beanies.
1: Wow, thank you so much. I appreciate that, Ma. So we draw the curtain. Thank you so much. And I want to appreciate you, Ma. Thank you for the sensitization.
2: You're welcome.
1: Yes, Ma. Thank you so much for joining me, and I believe you've heard one and you've learned one or two things there. This is Women of Influence. Thursday, same time on Girls Radio 9.3 FM. I am Kemisola Williams. Enjoy the rest of the evening. Bye.

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4: 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Igbogbo ojo Thursday lati ago 4 si ago 5 irole lati owo omo yin ololufe yin Oluwa Tosin GOP Government of Praise. 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

0: my people, how are you doing? Hello, my people, how are you doing? Are you feeling okay? Iba. I would not dare feel. And now to the welcome ourselves again to the Parliamento. Yes, I said this one will be Parliamento, that's of Frapo, Parliamento, that's of Assembly. This one a Parliament of Sports. Go. Welcome to Sport Assembly. Lori your 1 year. How your day take be? How you take go? How you take set? Show duro, they show galanti. Say what proper. 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And our number one family radio station with your state, Ibadan and beyond. Oh yeah, oh yeah, my name is no change at all, Sam Adeleri. But remember, you can simply and always call me Zadeleri. On the normal level, walk up, we don't do waiting. He don't come, he don't enter. Alhamdulillah, thank you. Shineke, Baba God, we appreciate you. The FIFA 2026, FIFA World Cup, I'll be 2026 FIFA World Cup, FIFA 2026, anyhow. Raymond, the lonely bubu headache, yeah. Asamo, you can walk up to say kidney. Asamo, you can walk up to body waleo. 48 teams, 48 nation. Orile, day 48. Baba, calori 1, 2, 3, Emron. We're mug back, bill. Don't forget, say the expand them, new 48, you go walk up, ori. As the matter take be, now 48 nations to go fight for one major trophy for the biggest stage on top of football. Matter na so ibio, na so the house is full today. We go talk on top that one. For those of us with you on top Facebook, whenever see us, see Tintini Loku, Steven Oluoma, he done the work tirelessly to read me, say John Lataro. And he say, Facebook, he has to check up for the minute, dear near my binu and eat me. As the matter takes up, possible maybe enter one special episode about to the 6:30 girege, but first and foremost eje go ko bere ni bo gangan ni kini awon ka yin mo se you don't dey house ni dey some bike dey cycle you dey filling station you dey market so you dey buy wetin you want child this evening you dey waka for road or you dey wear rain or hook you or you even still dey work like Sadelere. The assignment no dey twisted at all na to press and well let the person wey dey beside you feel the vibe, feel the energy, feel the entertainment, feel the gist, feel the rumor, feel the toku, feel everything as we carry on come. 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A de farabale a ma jo gbe yin traba ye lori oro FIFA World Cup ni o. As the matter take be, ope the first born of sports he don't come. As the matter be, every kid Saturday ni mo wa manti wa kiri wa ko puti lewa alhamdulillah edupe lowo Olorun oba. Oh yeah, she ti ready. Moti so fun pe ninu walk up ele lasan. Eyin melo le ti register. Ipe po call plenty. When people call as Adeleri abegi, this registration thing abeg e ba wa wo se. Since yesterday. At a point, he say mo fi phone mi si DND. Ipe je ka se registration yen je a se manually e jo. Oh, okay, no, any color on tier one bay, only post your post. Nicky me. Anyway, anyhow, 20,000 naira done de grando for the winner, that one for the Sports Assembly FIFA World Cup League. We don't explain as that one go take us up. Oh yeah, Jack, but our debut, to record up one lay, the first shaking me. The first waste time language be ben yo. 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
0: to support Argentina so pelu fun chest so pelu full chest.
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2: 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Former Portuguese legend.
0: 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Contact a bola answer for
2: him. 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
0: Come on, Eusebio.
2: At Lisbon.
1: Oh no, dia struggle pelu orilede Nigeria.
0: Eusebio na ni.
2: Yeah, no, two one look struggle.
1: Echo was struggle. Two one look again on Nigeria.
2: Any friendly match?
1: Nigeria too low work.
2: Okay, one on France. They go there low work. Who the boy? I want go.
0: Kini kawa si. Now in France, you know, Argentina niko face.
2: No. You tabar, you tabar loko.
0: Bitoka ukota si. The team, to move support.
1: Argentina loga bugbo ni befe beko.
0: Let make World Cup first 30. Oh yes, the matter take this. 30. Gbogbo na Mexico the thing go first up today oh and they talk about the stadium apa sere Mexico City nibe lorilede Mexico wa koju South Africa se ranti o dabi about 16 years ago South Africa lo koju Mexico nigbati South Africa gba lejo World Cup iyen ni 2010 kon niyan what a word o wa set here fun won. Oh yes, the matter take this. TV ati wa lori ayelukara. Wa sere omo ya mi. Make na no forget say na fi watch us live as our face show as our shoe shine on top Wells Radio 893 FM fan page. Wells Radio 893 FM fan page. Log on to about that. Wole make you don't forget to like, to share and to drop in a comment. Iyen bi yen se je language bi beyen niyan o. Oh yeah, ma je waste time bi beyen as the matter be. Make we start ambo. Your prediction bawo ati soju opo sugba yin te ba wa lori itakun bani dore yen blow up yen gaga e le bere crop update yin iyen prediction tin pelu match toni we sabi say we go the counter ni to ba wa na 3 points ti o ba wa ko ni 3 e ma fun le so pe score line le leyo Mexico ati ta lo ma pade ara won Raymond
1: South Africa
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1: eyile
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1: oh yeah it's okay
0: 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He said, good evening, Saturday and Chief Raymond Tonotono, watching you from Akure. Akure beat. Bolwati fe. Go lolu yon. They say, dear Akure.
2: Bolwati fe.
0: He said, now original Akure. Abi, you don't. Abi, olu yon li Akure. Which of the Akure? Anyway, he said, all blues on top that one. Oh, yeah, before we enter the Mataso, don't forget, say, we get one special message where we will enter to Bati the 6:30 Gereke. But before then, we'll go to Somalia. Akure. He said, Akure, we go greet ourselves. Abi, na compensation we go greet ourselves a big gbamo binu anyway na way the CAF president at authority ball affairs gbanile adulawa they talk about Dr. Patrice Motsepe he don't come out to talk on 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
2: you dispute because Donald Trump so issue to wa ni pe with FIFA president e ye ke di submit list gbogbo awon to ma
0: get awon referee
2: e ma submit their head
0: in so pe
2: so it was like we are creating plan go kini ahead won pe awon obirin so to ba ye pe tori mo ji pe iru quantity US je ni o mo ke awon ni wo pa wa lo e le ba won so pe kini.
0: Okay, let's leave that story. Stella Temi Fagba Ika excited on top down. She say finally it's World Cup day. Good evening sir Delere Oloye Raymond omo Argentina abi e ri nkan ni opa your head dede ejare na port kini Portugal all the way nyimu Stella je ka kok emi Stella ma agree ni oni ba se agree ni afcon ko kan tonight na Stella that one. Adiolu Tony, he said, good evening, bro. How was your day? We guarantee and we stand proper on top that one. Very soon we go enter market too. But before then, 0916-893-1000, 0915-3334-893, or 0910. You go register your name on top that one before you predict it. Would they hear?
3: Good evening, sir. Delivery.
0: Good evening, Raphael.
3: Well done, Mr. Raymond.
1: Okay. Good evening, sir.
3: Mr. Okpe, you are welcome on board.
4: Yeah, thank you so much, sir.
3: It's good to have you on as well.
4: Yeah, thank you, sir.
3: The issue of what is it called? Of this Omar Hassan, this Somalian referee.
0: Just 1 minute, Raphael, because we need to go for a commercial 6:30. We can come back and discuss it.
3: Okay.
0: All right. We Raphael, our personal person. So we just make money walk up today. Less than just few minutes, we just enter to deliver one particular message. Oh, nigba tabawa de, mama shala ye 1 or 2 lori ena. Na still Sports Assembly on Top Wales Radio 89.3 FM. Ede magbagbe se moza tell you now say this particular people we partner with us na freebies boku for now. Nitori na e farabale ke gbo ise yen. We go there right back. No change the dial.

0: 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Good evening. Hello, good evening.
1: Good evening.
0: Yes, sir. Okay, you're on to Sports Assembly on Wells Radio 89.3 FM, and you want to tell us something about a brand you sell so much to us, that's Bill Station. What do you have for us?
1: Yeah, good evening, everyone. It's good to join your station today. My name is Bisan Arwan, and I'm a senior sales representative for Bill Station Nigeria. Bill Station Nigeria is a super fintech app. I mean, when I say super, I mean, it's super, you understand? Because it's a super lifestyle app. It's an all-in-one app. You have everything at your fingertip. So that's why I call it super. So okay. It's a seamless app, just like your fintech apps you have, but this one is a super app. So what do? Bill Station does, we send and receive money just like any conventional bank does. We also sell airtime, data. You can buy data, you can buy airtime. I know it sounds like a regular thing, but of course, yes, we also have loan futures for the business side. We have loan futures.
0: Hello, Bisan.
1: Yeah, I can hear
0: you. When you say loan, you're talking about a platform where people can get loan.
1: Exactly, you can get loan.
0: Okay.
1: Yes.
0: Via
1: so
0: the app.
1: Adding loan to the numerous things I'm already mentioning.
0: Yes.
1: So there's loans. You can also fix your money. You know, there are some of those monies you have that is just lying down somewhere. So instead of it lying down or putting it in the conventional bag where you have little or no interest, I mean, you can put it in Bill Station and have as high as 23% on your money. You understand? So your money is not just lying down, but your money is also fetching money for you. You understand? So we also have airtime to cash. So airtime to cash is a conversion future that turns or converts your unused airtime or your over-purchased airtime. What am I saying? I'm saying that if you, for instance, make a mistake and buy an airtime of 10,000 naira and you initially wanted to buy 1,000 naira, you can actually convert it back to cash on the Bill Station app. So we have a lot of futures, and I mean, I can just keep going. If you allow me, I'll talk till tomorrow. And I know we don't have that time.
0: We don't have the time. But let me ask a few questions. Number one, talking about the app itself, where can we get the app from?
1: Yeah, so to get the Bill Station app, all you need to do is go to the Google Play Store or the App Store.
0: That's for those using iPhone.
1: Exactly, that's for the almighty iPhone users, you know now. Okay. So you can go to Play Store or App Store, and the spell of the Bill Station app is B-I-L-L. I mean, just like Bill now, like your NEPA bill or your waterboard bill, or I mean, when they say your girlfriend don't bill you, something like that. That's what
0: that one go enter, Bill.
1: Now the thing be that. So Bill, then Station as per police station. So Bill Station. So when you go to the Play Store or App Store, look for Bill Station, download the app, fill in the necessary details. But you also have to make sure that the phone number you are using tallies with the one on your BVN. I mean, even if it doesn't tally, you have to just remember the number and register. So that's where most people have issues. However, if you cannot get it right, you can always call us on 081-68-18-5222. I'll go again. 081-68-18-5222.
0: Is that some sort of customer care number?
1: Yeah, that's the customer care number.
0: Okay, let me ask you questions quickly before we go to the main one. Number one, let's talk about the safety of the app. You're talking about money. It's good that people can transact, people can buy airtime, buy data, and the likes. But when it talks about depositing, how safe is the app, Bill Station?
1: Well, Bill Station is a very safe app because, I mean, it meets all the necessary requirements and is duly regulated by the Central Bank of Nigeria, Security Exchange Commission, and we also have NDIC.
0: Okay. And yes. Then, if I may ask, do you have an office address?
1: Yeah, of course. We have our office is in Kwara. We also have an office in Lagos. Then in Abuja, our office is under construction as we speak.
0: Okay. All yeah. Right. Sports Assembly, Bill Station is going to be a principal partner for this World Cup. What do you have for us? Hello?
1: I can hear you.
0: Okay. I said being a partner for this World Cup, what do you have for our listeners, Bill Station?
1: Well, we're going to be doing a lot of giveaways. I mean, just to, in the spirit of the World Cup, we're going to be doing a lot of giveaways. We'll have people win airtime, people win cash prizes as high as 5,000 naira, recharge cards 2,000 naira, and the likes. But all you need to do is, of course, we have fastest finger. So the first person to download the Bill Station app right now, I mean, you download the app now, like this, using the referral code BISAN. So all you need to do is go to the Google Play Store or App Store, download the app, fill in your details, use the referral code BISAN, and you have won yourself 5,000 naira for being the first person. And subsequently, I mean, if you do that and you call, would also give you 2,000 naira.
0: How many people are you willing to give?
1: Calling this show alone, calling the show, you have won yourself airtime, and we'll send it to you through the Bill Station platform.
0: Bisan, how many people are you willing to give 2,000 naira today to call on the show?
1: As many as my heart pleases. I mean, I can just...
0: let's not do as many as your heart pleases. People can call, our listeners can call from now to the end of the show. So let's have a range. Let's say 5, 10, 6.
1: Let's go 20. Let's go 20.
0: 20 calls.
1: Yes, 20 calls.
0: Okay. All right. That's for Bill Station. All it costs is download Bill Station from the Google Play Store or the Apple Store and register properly using the referral code BISAN, BISAN, and then call on the show. We are not asking you any World Cup question. Don't worry. The one that will involve questions will still come. But for now, just call on the show and you get yourself 2,000 naira. And it is necessary for our fans and listeners to understand that you can only redeem this prize via the app. So we won't be sending it to you. Yes or no? Hello, BISAN.
1: Yeah, I can hear you.
0: So I'm trying to establish that the only way they can redeem this gift, this prize, is via the app.
1: Yeah, of course, because we're going to be sending any monies to the app.
0: Okay.
1: So, but however, they can call in to secure their spots. I mean, if you call us on this show now and you say after the show, you can still send your account number from the app to my phone number. I mean, I just called the phone number and I will call it again.
0: Okay.
1: But then for anyone who downloads the app now, even before calling, as the first caller, you go to the Google Play Store, download the app, then you use the referral code BISAN, and you finish all the verifications and all of that. This is an account number on the top right of the account.
0: Which would be like your regular account number.
1: Yeah, it's called a safe haven account. I mean, it's a safe haven account number. So you copy it and send to my number, or send it to my number, and I will send credit you immediately.
0: Okay, thank you, Bizan. We'll be running the Bill Station freebies Tuesday and Thursday. Yes or no?
1: Yes, we'll be doing that.
0: All right, so we'll talk more on that. Thank you for being on the show this wonderful evening.
1: Thank you so much. I appreciate it. It's my pleasure.
0: All right, to all our fans on that one, Nasona, don't hear them. Go download Bill Station if you never download them on top this level. May we enter market here one or two from Bill Station. Once we come back, we go enter World Cup. I don't tell you now, say Bill Station go run them. No mighty. But the big deal, now say waiting. Go download them now. Pick your phone before we come back and be the first to call. May you do waiting. Use Urgent 2K. I mean, Raymond, Urgent 2K. Coffee shaking it.
2: Not you are Gary.
0: Now you sub Gary, no God that beg. Ah, they come now, still sport assembly. Kilo something.
2: I'm Argentina, so rude them.
0: Argentina, anybody with a support
2: Argentina. Gary, Gary, Gary, Gary, Gary, Gary, Gary, Gary, Gary, Gary, Gary,
0: no vex. When we go here from Blue Station, when we return back, we open the phone lines for you to do waiting for now. So Gary, now Argentina, now we want follow Argentina, Trump, Gary, and you, what you want to use your 2K do?
2: What
0: you want to use and do? We then come back now, still sport assembly with Daily Ray. I'll be right back. Don't change the dial.
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5: Oh yeah, welcome back. I saw the Matatek B on top of Sports Assembly. 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Or today, we no ask question. On toko wa Ben, just call in, tell us your name and your number. But remember, you guys don't get Bill Station or if you don't get Bill Station, ma will pay. To bati download there. Ma pay ma for me number because kosi Saturday Jotolo no send there see me small phone mo low. No be me go send them. One ma send one ma credit here. See no happen yeah gaga. Na there you go download your money. Use and run them. Ain't about there wa lori Facebook. Just comment your name and your number if you don't download Bill Station. Na so that one be on top that one. Oh yeah papa party call yeah bati wallet 0916-893-1000, 0915-333-4893 or 0911-333-893. May we pick about 5 to 10 calls. The Kato Losori or Welcome. Papa, Papa, Toto Padawa, Raymond, Jabel, let's be. Hello.
6: Yes,
5: sir. Yes, sir. Yes, boss. Oruko, yes,
6: Femi from Akpata.
5: Femi from Akpata. Okay.
6: Yes, sir.
5: Kilo pari number in Femi.
6: 05.
5: Okay, 05. Oh yeah, February, very call.
6: February.
5: Oh yeah, sir.
6: Money in your prediction any cabin, you predict that in
5: here. Oh yeah, prediction, yeah. Prediction, yeah.
6: Apart from
5: a consort, Aloma win Mexico or South Africa.
6: Mexico.
5: Otilo Benyan. Shetty download Bill Station.
6: Ben.
5: Okay. All right. Teba ti download Bill Station. Aje pe ma agba 2000 naira niye.
6: Okay.
5: All right. Thank you for calling on top that level. Hello. Who there?
7: Hello. Good evening.
5: Good evening, my oga.
7: This is Bolu Atife.
5: Oh yeah, Bolu Atife. You there, Akure?
7: I don't have now.
5: Okay. Oh yeah, now Bolu Atife. Oh yeah, now Bolu Atife.
7: Okay, I just want to ask about the World Cup League.
5: The World Cup League. Oti bere loni, who you dey follow today?
7: Na Mexico now.
5: Mexico, Bolu Atife, yes. Mexico. You don't download Bill Station.
7: I know, I never download that.
5: Oh yeah, download that. May you collect Gen 2K aside that one, the 20K where they ground again. Yes,
7: okay,
5: now.
7: No,
5: oh yeah, go download.
7: Bill Station.
5: Just download that. Can't use the referral code BISAN. BISAN.
7: BISAN.
5: Yeah, may you register. Now, there they go send the 2000 naira.
8: Okay.
5: And you go win another one again on Saturday.
7: Okay.
5: And so you go 2K. Neogen 2K. Alright. Thank you, brotherly. Hello.

0: Hello, sir.
1: Yes, boss.
0: Good evening, sir.
1: Good evening. Your name and where you calling from?
0: My name is Adebayo Rai Mulaiwaju.
1: Adebayo, please turn down the volume of the radio set so that I can hear you well.
0: Okay. My name is Adebayo Rai Mulaiwaju.
1: Okay, Adebayo, you don't download Bill Station?
0: No, sir. No, sir.
1: Oh, yeah, download them at SAP. May you collect 2K. Who you they do? For, you want to do the league?
0: Yes, sir.
1: Oh, yeah, who you they follow?
0: Spain.
1: Not be Spain today. Now Mexico, South Africa.
0: Oh, sorry, South Africa. South Africa.
1: South Africa. Yes, on top that level. All yes, right. Download B Station, may you get chance to collect 2K too on top that one.
0: Okay. Sorry, what is many of the B Station?
1: BILLSTATION. Bill and Station together.
0: Okay, sir.
1: Yeah, B Station. Use BISAN as your referral code. BISAN.
0: Okay.
1: All right. Sir. So once you do that, let me know.
0: Okay, sir.
1: All right. Hello. Who did there?
2: Good evening, sir.
1: Good evening, Raphael.
2: So as I was saying before you went on your, what is it called?
1: Break. Commercial break.
2: Break. Yes. That man, I don't want to use the F word, the referee.
1: Okay.
2: He should not jeopardize the chance that was given to African countries. If you can use it very well, because this is like a great development. I don't think any African referee has ever refereed any match in European League or any European competition before. So this is a very great privilege if you can refere the match very well. Then it can give other African referees the opportunity to have access to refere matches in Europe, in European competitions.
1: All right, thank you, Raphael. I picked that point. Make Omar Atan use that fine that platform well on top of that level for the Super League, for the World Cup League. Oh yeah, who are you following? Mexico, South Africa.
2: I'm following Mexico. I even want them to trash South Africa like 5 or 6 euros today.
1: All right, so you're following thanks. Mexico. Okay, thank you. Have you downloaded Bill Station?
2: I've downloaded it, but it's sending that referral. It sent me an OTP, which I haven't gotten the OTP yet.
1: Okay, once you get it and you're done, your last 3 digits.
2: That's 266.
1: Okay, 626.
2: No, 266.
1: No, that's not the number you're calling.
2: Okay, sorry. I couldn't remember the last three.
1: Yeah, 626. All right. Thank you, Raphael. All right. You still have chance to call in to get your own urgent 2K on top that level. On Facebook, just drop, Theophilus and your lion says, I have downloaded the Bill Station app. Just drop your number on top that one on Facebook. Just drop your phone number on Facebook if you've downloaded the Bill Station on top that level. Raymond, Papa, it's done. Few minutes to go on the show. Raymond, Mexico, South Africa, Loni.
3: Yeah, really, Mexico, let me tell you, because Mexico, ọkan lára àwọn tí ó gbàlejò ìdíje ife ẹ̀yẹ àgbáyé so being the first match fún orílẹ̀-èdè Mexico
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1: 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On top that level, Mark, come for that one. Tell you now, Papa, Papa, as the matter take bill, Manchester City, they don't carry the second offer for who? For Nottingham Forest Anderson. And they talk about Elliot Anderson, how much they carry good this time around. £120 million. See, should much to the surprise of many, Nottingham Forest, one land will fail. Hey, Lono Afeta, Elliot Anderson, say £150 million. Hello, who is there? Hey, we don't lose that call. If you call us back, 0916-893-1000 or 0915-3334-893 or 0911-3333-893. If you never download a Bill Station, well, don't forget, see now, so we dey run a mobile for the second one, now Thursday and Tuesday, Shugman Okoto Dojo Tuesday, Tuma Dojo Saturday, we go still run another giveaway where you go still get another chance to get 2000 Naira on top that level. Don't forget, see some people go get 5,000 naira today on top that one. Should go me Niso criteria. There, think about 5,000 naira in yet. Lord Joe Saturday. Think about advance matter. But we'll see. Anything if you happen. Hello?
5: Yeah, good evening, sir. Dele Raymond. Bro, talk with you.
3: Good evening, sir.
4: Open you, go talk with you.
5: Yeah, like it has been a while. You're not around. I hope you are good.
4: Yeah, I went to Portugal because we are praying for the World Cup. So, we are going to win the World Cup this year, so let's preparation.
5: Who will win the World Cup?
4: Portugal. We have been preparing. That's why I have not been around.
5: Don't worry.
1: Oh, yeah, Emmanuel, yeah. I don't meet you.
5: Yes, I did. Yeah, so I hear that there is a report that this manager is going to take catch of Super Cup LGC.
1: Yes.
5: UEFA is trying to put some shit on in defense of FIFA, you know, because they know that, okay, FIFA has been like, okay, let's do like this and pass off this way. So that this is your FIFA, like, FIFA and shit. So, the World Cup, I mean, I can't wait to watch the World Cup, but I did a, the US has started killing some vibes of the World Cup.
1: Why?
5: Even this World Cup, I mean, it's fantastic, but the years I keep it. I just saw that when you start playing the game,
1: Emmanuel. Yeah. Number one, time don't go. Number two, I know they hear you well, but your prediction for the Super League, Mexico or South Africa?
5: Yeah, between Mexico and South Africa, I think South Africa to win.
1: South Africa to win.
5: Yeah.
1: Okay, think. South Africa. Okay, yeah. Because of time, quickly, you don't download Bill Station.
5: Yeah. My default game, sure. I can't lie. That's why I even don't watch it online.
1: Oh,
5: that's
1: yeah, download them, Shapali. May you drop your number. May they credit you 2,000 naira on top the app, Shapali. Another one again, another 2,000 naira on Saturday. May you not forget.
5: Oh, yeah, now.
1: Okay, now. Thank you, my party. On top that one. 0916. Now, the number. Shall we still collect one more number? But before then, maybe just enter market. Raymond, the men are no vex. He said the sporty. He guys go today. Now, our official sponsor be this. And we go run out from now to the end of the World Cup. May we see if you go feed waiting. If you go feed, collect as many as possible. Raymond Kiamarale Katofi ise Bill Station Dagbere.
3: Eyin ti wa ese teti darapo mo wa leni atun ma wa ni ola lati wa so eto ere idara ya ruko temi o yi pada Raymond tonatona.
1: All right sir.
4: Yes, now don't listen to us today. Shall be well with you now. For Raymond him no change Okwe Emi Christian Osebu Dola and 9 degrees na catch up later.
1: Na you sabi she make a quick discord Raymond abi kamalo. Okay, before I sign out lodo temi. Hello Shapali, just 1 minute.
6: Good evening, sir. Good evening.
1: Good evening, my guy. Your name, Papa?
6: Polo from Apete.
1: Eh?
6: Polo from Apete.
1: Polo from Apete. All right, Polo. For the league, we the follow today.
6: South Africa.
1: South Africa. Shapali. Oh yeah. Shall you don't download Bill Station?
6: I just downloaded it.
1: Oh yeah, download that Shapali. May you let me know. If you don't download that, Bisan had the referral code on top of that matter. Once you put Bisan, may we know, may they credit you 2,000 naira inside your app. On Saturday, we go run another giveaway. On Tuesday, another giveaway. On Thursday, now so we go to run until the end of the World Cup. Shall you get us so?
6: Yes.
1: All right. Thank you so very much. On Facebook, you feel enter Facebook, just drop, once you don't download them, just drop your referral on top that, drop your number on top that one. No worry, your money go enter your account. My name is Sam Adeliri, your party on radio. Until tomorrow when we go meet again, make I apologize. But today we have to say we got just let in as Sabi as the game go run and as Bill Station go take sponsor us to the end of this campaign. We go farabale enjoy and well. Remember, you can simply and always call me Sadeliri. Until tomorrow now, bye for now.
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0: 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Today's topic is something that is good. It promises to be a time of divine encouragement, hope, healing, spiritual renewal as we share the word of God. The topic is in times like this. No matter what challenges you may be facing, remember that God is still on the throne. His word says, I know the thoughts that I think towards you, said the Lord, thoughts of peace, not of evil, to give you an expected end. I love another translation that says, I know the plan I have for you, declares the Lord, plans to prosper you and not to harm you, plans to give you hope and a future. Please invite your friends, invite your family members, colleagues, neighbors, and loved ones to join this broadcast. Someone's life may be transformed today through a simple invitation from you. 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
1: Praise the Lord.
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1: Good day to our listeners. We want to thank you. We want to appreciate Pastor Chooks for that introduction. We want to welcome you for joining us, and we appreciate you. We bless God for the privilege of today. Don't forget that the repeat broadcast will be done on Thursday by 4 p.m. And we want to welcome Pastor Chooks by 6 p.m. Thank you to our studio manager, Sam Adeliri. We want to appreciate Pastor for joining us. We appreciate Pastor Barrister Atama Aminu for being here also. I am Uluwa Fumilayo Matthew, by the grace of God. Our host, Evangelist Mrs. Lilian Bademosi, is unavoidably absent today, but she's with us in the spirit. And as we minister together today, the grace of the Lord will be available for us in the name of Jesus.
0: Amen.
1: So on Thursday, the repeat broadcast will be between 7 p.m. and 8 p.m. So as Pastor has said, please call someone to tell someone to join us today as we discuss in times like this. In times like this, what are we to do? In times like this, what are we seeing and what are we saying? In times like this, what are our expectations and what are our reactions to even the expectations that are being met and the ones that are yet to be met? We pray that the Holy Ghost today will breathe upon every one of us and will enlighten us to know what to do in times like this. Every one of us, we know that the time we are now there are different times to every one of us. Yours could be a challenging time. Yours could be an expecting time. Yours could be a time you are waiting on God for a visitation or a provision. Yours could be a time that you are just, you know, trusting God to lead you. Yours could be a time that you are expecting God to lead you or to hear you and answer you. Yours could be a time of celebration. But in different times that we could find ourselves, there are things the Lord is expecting us to do. So today, our anchor scriptures is in the book of Esther. The book of Esther, we are taken from chapters 4, 5, and 6. But in the course of our discussion, we will see the next source of the discussion today on hope and restoration. Hope and restoration is a program that will make us to know that no hope is lost if we anchor our life on Christ, on our Creator, and there is restoration in His name when we hope on him and we trust him for coming through for us. So I would like our pastor, Barrister Atama, to begin the ministration today as the grace of God is made available for him. Amen.
0: Amen.
2: Praise the Lord.
0: Hallelujah.
2: The topic is one that is self-explanatory but full of many sides we can look at it from in times like this. We live in a world and season. We are in a season where we are confronted as humans with several challenges, ranging from security, economy, health, our faith being challenged, our confidence, education, marital, all that. Man's life basically are shrouded or surrounded with things like this. Jesus said, in this world you have tribulation, but be of good cheer, for I've overcome the world. So there's no challenge today that is new. There's no challenge that is peculiar to one particular individual. Men have had these challenges or troubles we are seeing now. People have gone through them before. And so how did they overcome? If they overcame, of course, we are also bound to overcome as long as we do what is right and proper. Praise the Lord.
1: Amen.
2: So in times like this, the book of Esther tells the story. For want of time, I want to paraphrase the story there. It's something we are familiar with. But again, I'll take particular time to read some verses of that scripture. Praise God.
1: Hallelujah.
2: Praise God.
1: Hallelujah.
2: You know, it came. A point came. There was this conspiracy then against the Jews who were taken captive in foreign land. There was this conspiracy against them. And that conspiracy was a total annihilation of the Jews. Somebody sought and got approval of government. And then the plan was all the Jews, wherever they were found, they were supposed to be killed. They were supposed to be completely annihilated. And then there was a man called Mordecai, who was Esther's uncle. He was a gatekeeper in the land. And then this man, when he heard the news, because the king had already signed, it was what we call today executive order. This order has been given. Wherever they were, they should be killed.
0: Yeah.
2: It was not supposed to be, not just punishment, not for them to be exiled or extradited, not for them to be sentenced to a particular, you know, respect to a particular location of the land, but complete annihilation. And then this man, Esther, was a privileged person because she was the, white level is called, first lady of the land. And then her uncle went to her. And then, you know, when he heard the news, he rent his garment. I know it was like a kind of mourning period for them in the land. We're going to read scripture, but just let me paraphrase the story. And so when this news, Esther was in the palace, so she didn't hear what was happening. The people today may not feel what is common to man. What is common? There are some people, maybe by privilege or position, they don't even feel the impact of what is happening around. That was the position Esther was in the land. But Mordecai went to her, and then cried through intermediaries, made her to understand what was going to befall her kinsmen. And then Esther, it was there this statement we're looking at the team came from. And then, you know, she was in the land and she kept making excuses that, look, the king has given authority, there are protocols to be followed if I'm going to see the king to reverse this executive order. And then Mordecai told her and said, look, don't think you are safe where you are. And in case you think you are, God is able to raise deliverance from other channels or quarters to save his people. But who knows, it was a challenge he threw to her. Who knows that it was a time like this that God brought you to the position you are. So there's no accident in the plan of God. Everything is preordained and predesigned. No accident at all. It's not vacuum. And so he said, who knows, for it could be for a time like this that God has raised you and positioned you where you are. So if you fold your arms and think you are comfortable or think you are secured, then God is able to raise help elsewhere. And then posterity will judge you. That's all, that sentence is loaded. Posterity will judge you. And so what do we do? So now what the gist of what we are looking at today is, in times like this, what do we do? When we are faced with similar challenge or trouble, what should be our attitude? Now, one of the things, I also saw a particular incident, or similar incident too, in the book of 2 Chronicles chapter 20. It was again an attempt like this, where certain kings gathered themselves and to also attack the nation Israel. Israel, and then the king Jehoshaphat then got to know. The Bible says he became afraid. But Jehoshaphat did something, the same thing Esther did. Esther did too, with Mordecai, also encouraging the Jews to do. And that's what we're going to be looking at today. Okay. And so please, can we look at that a few portions of the scripture before we continue?
3: Okay.
2: Dr. Matthew, please, you can help us.
1: Where is that?
2: The book of Esther, where we are at.
1: Esther,
2: Esther,
1: okay. Chapter 4.
3: I can
1: chapter
3: read from
2: four.
3: Here. Yes. Do I read from here?
2: Okay. No, okay. I can read, okay. When Mordecai perceived all that was done, Mordecai rent his clothes and put on sackcloth with ashes and went out into the midst of the city and cried with a loud and a bitter cry. Number one, see what Mordecai did. When he heard what was going to happen, when he saw what was happening around them, I see he put on sackcloth and then he cried loud with a bitter cry and came even before the king's gate, for none might enter into the king's gate clothed with sackcloth. And in every province, wheresoever the king's commandment and his decree came, there was a great mourning among the Jews, and fasting, and weeping, and wailing, and many lay in sackcloth and ashes. So Esther's maid and her chamberlain came and told it to her. Then was the queen exceedingly grieved, and she sent raiment to clothe Mordecai, and to take away his sackcloth from him, but he received it not.
3: Okay.
2: See, this is God. Then Esther called Esther for Hatak, one of the king's chamberlain, whom he had appointed to attend upon her, and gave him a commandment to Mordecai to know what it was and why it was. So Hatak went forth to Mordecai unto the street of the city, which was before the king's gate. And Mordecai told him all that had happened unto him, and of the sum of the money that Haman had promised to pay to the king's treasuries for the Jews to destroy them.
3: Okay.
2: This is peculiar if you look at it from what we see currently in our land in Nigeria. Also, he gave him the copy of the writing of the decree that was given to Shushan to destroy them, to shew it unto Esther, and to declare it unto her, and to charge her that she should go in unto the king to make supplication unto him, and to make request before him for her people. And Hatak came and told Esther the words of Mordecai. Again, Esther spake unto Hatak and gave him commandment unto Mordecai. All the king's servants and the people of the king's provinces do know, it was a common law.
3: Okay.
2: Very, very common. It was a common law that whosoever, whether man or woman, shall come unto the king into the inner court, who is not called, there is one law of his to put him to death, except such to whom the king shall hold out his golden scepter, that he may live. But I have not been called to come unto the king these 30 days. And they told it to Mordecai, Esther's word. Then Mordecai commanded to answer Esther, think not with thyself that thou shalt escape in the king's house more than all the Jews. Praise the Lord.
3: Hallelujah.
2: Praise the Lord.
3: Hallelujah.
2: All right, so that is just, you know the story already.
3: Mm-hmm.
2: And so, the charge there was that Esther was in a comfortable place, but Mordecai needed her to remember so that she doesn't seek her self-comfort alone. Now, for me, what do we do in a time like this? Number one, from what we have seen in Esther and Mordecai, what do we do when we have, in times where we are in difficult situation, where we seem confused, when we are troubled? The first is not for us to be downcast, but for us to lift our voices to God. Are you challenged by the vicissitudes of life? By troubles, health issues, finances, whatever it is. The first thing to do is not to allow yourself to be subsumed in that situation or circumstance. But first, as a child of God, if you are, is to lift your voice to Him.
1: Praise the Lord.
3: Hallelujah.
1: Thank you so much, Pastor Atama. The Lord bless you in Jesus' name.
3: Amen.
1: This is Hope and Restoration coming to you from Wells Radio 89.3 FM, Oluyole State, Ibadan. Don't forget that God is in the plan. Pastor Atama made a statement, a sentence some minutes ago when he was explaining the word of God to us. He said, there is no accident in the plan of God. And that can be found in Jeremiah chapter 29 verse 11. The Bible says, for I know the thoughts that I think towards you. So God is thinking about every one of us. We might be thinking, oh, if God is in this plan, why am I experiencing this or that? But the Bible is making us to know that God is thinking about you and he knows what he's thinking about you. The Bible says, saith the Lord. It is not man that is talking to you now. It is the Bible, the word of God, that he exalts more than his name that we are saying here. The Bible says, thoughts of peace and not of evil to give you an expected end. So the plan of God for our lives, they are thoughts of peace. Alafia loloni lokon fun wa lati ni, and not of evil, to give us his own expected end. God has an expected end for every one of us. So if we are now experiencing something contrary to this, we are here this day to talk to us about what to do. The Bible says in times like this, God puts Esther in that position for a time like that, so that she can be up, you know, and doing, so that she can do exactly what God had in mind when he put her there. And like a barrister has said, the first thing is that we shouldn't live in denial. Like we usually say it on Hope and Restoration, that whatever situation we are passing through, it may not look palatable, it may not look like what we prayed for, it may not look like what, you know, we are expecting, it may not look like something glorious, but the Bible says they are part of God's plan for our lives. And the Bible says in all things we should give thanks to God. He's telling us to give thanks to God so that we can see clearly. Because if we are gloomed, if we are covered by the, you know, the challenges we are experiencing, we might not be able to see God in that. So God is saying, give thanks to me in that situation so that we can focus on him. And it is in the focusing on him that we make us to see the good thoughts he has for us. The thoughts of peace and the ones that are not of evil. So here in Esther chapter 4 that we read to us, we saw that Mordecai did not live in denial. He did not pretend as if there was no problem. He did not keep quiet. That's another thing. You open up. You speak up. You talk to people of like minds. Don't say you are the only one experiencing what you are experiencing. You are not the only one. There's no challenge that is new. Like Barista said, there's no challenge we are passing through now or we are experiencing that is so new that we cannot see someone maybe in the household of God or in the neighborhood, godly people anyway, with the same mind. Not people that we know that will expand your challenges or that will start spreading it like good news. So people that you know that they have like minds, you could be a mentor. Like Mordecai was a mentor to Esther, but he at the same time did not live in denial or get angry or get upset with Esther. That see what Esther what he's saying at this time. No, you must, you know, present your cause. Say the reason. Let God know the reason why you need his intervention. When Mordecai spoke up, when he reached out to Esther, they did not keep quiet. And what did Esther do at that time? Esther got challenged. So when God is putting people in our way to make us see why God is placing us, because some of us, God will place us in so many positions. God will put us in places of influence. God will put you over children as a teacher. God will put you as a landlord chairman. God will put you in places like, you know, local government positions, or even in your working place. God will put you in positions of influence where his kingdom can be established. In times like this, let's look inward and look upward to God and say, God, why did you put me here? And if God, you know, opens our eyes to see why he put us in that place, let's act like Esther. Esther, how did she act? She told Mordecai to tell people to fast. That means Esther saw the reason why God put her there, that although I am a queen at this time, but the finger of the Lord puts me here. So she did not rely on her strength, on her position. She sent people back to God, the God that can help her to talk even to the king. So that is what Hope and Restoration is saying. It's not about, you know, being downcast. It's not about being heavy laden. It's about doing the right thing. The right thing wouldn't have come to the Jews at that time. The conspiracy would have overtaken them if Mordecai did not do the right thing and if Esther did not take up the challenge by the help of God to go back to God and send people people back to God, the only one who can rescue us from every situation that we are not, you know, happy with. And I see the Lord helping us in the name of Jesus. So four things now is that we shouldn't live in denial when we have a challenge, maybe a child in the family or in the neighborhood or something is challenging our health. Don't let us deny. Don't let us pretend as if it's not happening. That thing has happened to someone before. We may need the help of a medical doctor. We may need the help of our pastor, of a mentor that the Lord has placed, you know, over our lives. Let us speak up to them, and we should remember that the ultimate deliverance comes from God, because we have no power. The Bible says, "I will lift up my eyes unto the hills. From where cometh my help?" The Bible says, "My help cometh from the Lord who made the heavens and the earth." And that is what hope and restoration is all about. No man can help a man. Even the Bible says, "He who put his trust," I'm paraphrasing now, in a man will be put to shame. So Esther understood that even though this challenge has come, she had to take it up to the husband, but she still believed that there is a father that is above the king. There is a king, you know, that can command the king to answer them. And you can see she did not even play a feminine part, so to say, in the whole thing. She just did what the Holy Spirit inspired her, I want to believe, to do, and God took over the whole scenario. So this is hope and restoration coming to you today, that in times like this, don't live in denial. Open up to people of like minds, talk to God, and let him come through for you. And we see the Lord helping you in Jesus' name. So don't forget once again, call somebody to tell somebody, call your children around, let them listen to this, because we believe that as you listen to the Lord, he will surely come through and minister to you in Jesus' name. Amen. So our pastor. So yeah.
0: Before I come up, I will love our beloved sister Dr. Matthew to also speak to our Yoruba audience.
1: All right.
0: And I'll come up.
1: Thank you, sir. 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
0: amen. Thank you so much.
1: Thank you sir.
0: Indeed we are living in an unusual times. Around the world, many things are happening, as written in the Bible. It's not coming to us as a surprise. Mm. Go to 2 Timothy chapter 3, verse 1. He said, "This know also that in the last days, perilous times shall come." Praise God.
1: Hallelujah.
0: And if you read it through from verse 1 to 14, you will hear of, or you will read of all those things that are happening. It's been happening before, mm-hmm. and it's now, and it will continue. Mm-hmm. Like we heard, every generation faces its own challenges. In Matthew chapter 24, if you read from very long verse, I was going through it from verse 4 to 51. Take time to read it, and you will see what is happening. You know, false Christ, false prophet, wars, rumors of wars, nations rising against nations, famine, pestilences, diseases, earthquakes, you know, in diverse places, persecution of believers, apostasy, you know, lawlessness, people's love growing cold in times like this, in times like this, you know. But, you know, one thing is very clear from the message from the book of Esther. I was going through it, you know, from chapter 1 to 10. It's very clear. Number one, you were born for this season. You are not an accident like we, even you yourself that you are listening to us now, or you are viewing us, you are not an accident. Okay? God has positioned you where you are, whether in your classroom, whether in your place of work, whether in the church, anywhere you are, God has positioned you just as positioned Esther. Okay? Number one, God is in control.
1: Amen.
0: God is in control of everything. You know, if you read the book of Esther, I was going through it, nothing like God was mentioned there. Nothing like God was mentioned in the book of Esther. But you can see that God was working behind the scene. Praise God.
1: Hallelujah.
0: His hand was working behind the scene. His counsel will always stand. Okay? Government may change, economies may shake, circumstances may fluctuate. God's sovereignty remains unchanged. Number one, do not allow events to determine your faith. Allow God's word to determine your perspective about life. In times like this, God will call ordinary people to do extraordinary things. Be prepared and available. Praise God.
3: Hallelujah.
0: The person we are talking about, Esther, was an orphan. Number one, was a slave, was a captive. But see the way God used her in a foreign land. Okay? God used her, raised her to become a deliverer. And that reminds me what the Bible says. He uses foolish things of this world to do what? To confound the wise. 1 Corinthians chapter 1 verse 27. Another story, if you check the book of Judges chapter 6 verse 12, that of Gideon. Who, the Lord, you know, the angel of the Lord just appeared to him and said, "The Lord is with thee, thou man of valor." God does not look for perfect people before he gives him assignment. He looks for available people. Praise the Lord.
1: Hallelujah.
0: Okay? Number two, I want to say in times like this, like Esther, courage is needed.
1: Mm.
0: You need to be courageous. Don't be faint-hearted. Don't give up. It is not over until it is over. Praise God.
1: Hallelujah.
0: You know, that was what God told Joshua in the book of Joshua chapter 1 verse. He said, be strong and of good courage. Do not be afraid. Courage today means standing for truth wherever you are, as far as it is for God. Maintaining your integrity. That is what is lacking in these days. Okay? Defending righteousness and refuse to compromise. Praise the Lord.
1: Hallelujah.
0: Praise the Lord.
2: Hallelujah.
0: In times like this, like we heard from the book of Esther, prayer must precede action. Prayer must not be the last result. When you have done, and you are, no, that's the first thing. Commit everything unto me. Mordecai did the same thing. Esther, even when they told Esther to do the impossible, in quote, the first thing he said, fast and pray for me. The Bible says, if my people who are called by my name shall humble themselves and pray. Prayer is not the last result. Prayer is the first response. Many battles are won in the place of prayer before they are won in battle. Pray for your family in times like this. Pray for your nation. Let's pray for Nigeria. That's why I'm happy what is happening about this kidnap school children and their teachers. Everywhere people are praying. And I know God will hearken to our prayers.
1: Amen.
0: In Jesus' name.
1: Amen.
0: Pray for your church leaders. Don't criticize them in times like this. Your leaders, your bishops, your archbishops. Don't stay and gossip and talk about them. Pray for them. Pray for missionaries. Pray for even the next generation that they are coming. We are always saying this generation, this, that. Okay? Are you praying for them? Commit them in the hands of God. In times like this, God wants people to shine. You know one thing I found out? Darkness is not the reason for you to fear. Mm-hmm. Darkness is an opportunity for light to do shine. What? To shine.
1: Amen.
0: Darkness is not. So go forth and shine. Arise and shine. For your light has come.
1: Amen.
0: Let me hand over to the coordinator.
1: Praise the Lord.
0: Thank you.
1: We want to appreciate our studio manager also. I don't think I mentioned his name when we started. Thank you, Sir Delire, for being our studio manager today. So we're going to go on a short break. Don't go away. We'll be right back on Hope and Restoration. The Lord bless you.

0: Praise the Lord.
1: Hallelujah.
0: Thank you for staying with us. This is Hope and Restoration on Wells Radio 89.3 FM. We are transmitting live on our Facebook page, and we want to trust God that you will be blessed the more as you stay with us in Jesus' name. Mm-hmm. I just feel I should encourage someone out there. Maybe in times like this, you are thinking that the dream of greatness that the Lord has given unto you is looking bleak. You are no more sure whether you really got the desire from God, the dream rather from God, or you want to start doubting the power of God now. I want to tell you that if you hold on to that, the vision that the Lord has given unto you, hold on to the vision, hold on to the dream. Don't let it slip out of your hands. There's this composer that sang a song so many years ago that in times like this, you need an anchor. Just let your grip hold, you know, onto that anchor, onto that anchor. Let Jesus, you know, the owner of your life, the creator of heavens and the earth, let him be your focus. Don't believe in the lies of the devil that the vision, the dreams cannot come to pass again. No. Maybe you've been trusting God to become something great in life. Maybe you desire to be maybe an astronaut, an engineer, a doctor, whatever that you have been trusting God for, and you know you have the capacity and the capability, but because of the present situation, maybe of the nation where you are, or of your family, or even the political situation of your country, we are telling you today on Hope and Restoration that keep hope alive. Those visions, they will come to pass. Yeah, the Lord will be glorified in that vision. Amen. Especially if you are a youth and you are thinking, oh, shall I throw in the towel? Let me just face another focus. No, hold on to God. That song says, be

0: solid rock. So don't listen to the discouragement of the devil.
1: Amen.
0: Keep yourself busy.
1: Amen.
0: Be doing something for God. Be occupied.
1: Amen.
0: Don't just say you are no more doing something. Be doing something for now. Whatever your hands find doing now, your hands find doing, do it with all your strength and keep your vision alive. And we see the Lord helping you in Jesus' name.
1: Amen.
0: So we have Pastor Atama to speak again. Bless
2: praise
0: you.
2: The Lord.
1: Hallelujah.
2: So in times like this, what do we do or what do I do?
1: Yeah.
2: So many positions have been taken, but I want to give two recommendations by the Spirit of God on how to manage situations when we find ourselves in a fix, as it were. Number one of the things I will want to recommend is that we talk to stakeholders. For every challenge that people are stakeholders, is it family? You may want to bring your family together for a conversation or discussion.
1: Yeah.
2: Is it the church? Is it a unit? You may want to talk to people who are stakeholders. That's what we saw. Mordecai, when this law went out, Mordecai knew that Esther was his stakeholder, a critical one for that matter. And so, that is why he directed all his energy towards getting the attention of Esther for her to intervene. And you see what the intervention did.
0: Mm-hmm.
2: So, now until the cause of a problem is known, the solution cannot be preferred. So, stakeholders, gather people, visit church. We also saw that too. Joshua did that too.
0: Mm-hmm.
2: When he received threat from kings and nations,
0: mm-hmm.
2: he gathered the men of Judah, the people of Judah, he gathered them together in the temple, and then encouraged themselves, and then they prayed to God. So after, aside prayers and the word of God, also talk with people who are stakeholders in whatever the challenge or difficulties we may be facing. It could be in the office. We should, that people whose intervention could be therapeutic or could be a cure to that problem I've seen. Number two, don't do what is popular, do what is commanded. If you are in nation now, particularly maybe in Ibadan now, because what is happening, say, I want to leave Ibadan, I want to relocate. Mm. That may not be the best thing to do.
1: Thank you.
2: That may not be the best thing. I want to Jakpa may not be the best thing. So, do what is commanded. Now, if you look at Esther chapter 4, I think 15-16, when Esther was challenged, she also threw a challenge to me. Say, go and tell everybody.
1: Yes.
2: Let them fast for 3 days. Yes. I also tell my maids. And so, the Bible says in verse 16, the Bible says, and Mordecai went and did as Esther commanded. Not what the popular thing was. Okay, let us run from the city. Let us flee. Let us relocate. But so, let us not do what is popular. The popular thing may not be the solution. Let us do what is commanded.
0: Amen.
2: I will lift up my eyes to the hills. From whence cometh my help? My help come from the Lord. Except the Lord watch over a city, the watchmen will watch in vain.
1: That's
2: except he builds, the builders will labor in vain. What is commanded? In Matthew chapter, I think Pastor Chuck make reference to it. Matthew chapter 26. Matthew 26. Yes, Matthew 26. The story there is Jesus was having a challenging time. Matthew 26, yes. I think from verse 36 to verse 40. Jesus had a challenge. It was a painful moment for him.
1: Okay.
2: It was a time for him. And then he needed support.
1: Support, yeah.
2: And then he brought the disciples. And he said, you pray here. He said, sit here while I go yonder to pray. But when Jesus would come back, what were they doing? The popular thing was sleep. And so even Peter was sleeping, and Jesus said, can't you watch with me even for an hour? The popular thing among disciples at that particular time was to sleep. Maybe they were tired. But the command of the Lord was that they should watch and pray. So do what is commanded, not what is popular.
0: Amen. Thank you so much, Pastor.
1: Yes, I want to continue from where I stopped. Thank you so much, Pastor Baris Atama, for that. You know, even people who are jackpying now, there's a name they call it, the Jakbada. They are coming back now. That reminds me of the story of Ruth and Naomi, that happened in those days. You need to really be sure of what the Lord is saying before taking that action. I was talking about shining, okay? Arise, even in darkness, that you can shine. And one particular something happened, I think last week. You know, I saw what it means to show mercy. Bowels of mercy. Please. Somebody must have betrayed you either in the office, in your business, in home. It could be son, daughter offending the father, or father offending children or friends. Please shine in compassion. Have mercy.

0: mercy. Shine in excellence. Shine in holiness. Purity is an essential thing, especially in this time and season. God's eye goeth to and fro, looking for who?
1: Righteous.
0: For who he's going to use. And God will not use somebody that is filthy. Praise God. Hallelujah. My next thing is hope. In times like this, your hope must not die. Many people are discouraged. Don't give up. Don't give up. Okay, the promise remains sure, like we have said it. I think this will be third time. I know the thoughts that I think towards you. Again, don't give up. All things are working together for your good. I say God is working behind the scene. Praise the Lord.
2: Hallelujah.
0: Your setback is not your conclusion. Your trials is not your destiny. The pain you are passing through now is not permanent. It has a beginning. It will have an end. Praise God.
2: Hallelujah.
0: And finally, which is the heartbeat. Don't let the situations of these times and season stop you from talking about Jesus. The kingdom of this world must become the kingdom of our God and of his Christ. Praise the Lord.
2: Hallelujah.
0: Jesus said, I am the way, the truth, and the life. So let's go out and preach it in times like this. Don't give up. Don't let your work, don't let your business choke up your time to preach the word. He said, go ye therefore and teach all nations. Okay? People around need this hope. People around need to hear this truth. People around need to do it. So don't allow your work, don't allow the children. He said, because of my children, I don't have time again. Because of my work. Oh, please, great time. Go and preach this word. The Lord will help us in Jesus' name.
2: Amen. Mm-hmm. Thank you so much, Pastor. The Lord bless you. Something resonates with me very strongly from what Pastor Atama said, that don't do what is popular.
0: Yeah.
2: Do what is commanded. If we were talking about hope and restoration, the basic thing that we so much desire that everybody has in hope and restoration is fulfillment. You know, fulfillment of God's plans for our lives, fulfillment of his desires for our lives, and even fulfillment for our lives. So if you do what is popular, you may keep getting frustrated. Yes, because here, normally Mordecai should start shouting and screaming and wailing and losing hope. But he did what is commanded. And we can all see that they were rescued and there was testimony for him. The three wise men, they did what was commanded.
3: Mm-hmm.
2: They didn't do the normal human sense. You know, normally they were older than Jesus. Normally they should go and obey the king that said, come back to me and tell me feedback. But because they were instructed in the vision by God, they obeyed God and did what was commanded. And their names, you know, appeared in the Bible. Why? Because they did what was commanded. Look at Joseph also, the father of Jesus. In times when, in a time that he was confused as a father, you know, as a husband also, he was troubled, he was devastated, he was afraid at that time. The Bible says he did what normally what a rational person, a normal human being should do is to just tell the wife that this is the situation on ground, what should we do? And you can imagine what a woman that just put to bed at that time will say. Is either she will start crying or doing, you know, the normal woman thing. But the Bible says he took Jesus as he was commanded at night. Mm. And because of that, Jesus was preserved, and we have the fulfillment of the scriptures that he will also be called, you know, a Nazarene So please, always, that is why when we started, we said, the Bible says, I will look up to the hills where my help cometh. So if you don't look up to God, we may not get the commanded.
3: Mm.
2: You may not get the commandment that you will now say, I want to do as I'm commanded. So look up to God in times like this. He will surely direct you, like he directed Esther to direct, to command Mordecai. And as you are looking up to God for direction, he will surely direct you. We are so sure of that because he's a faithful God. He said, come upon me and I will show you great and mighty things. So it's only God that can show you the great and mighty things that will deliver you mightily and greatly. So that one really, really, you know, touched me, that don't do what is popular in times like this. Don't join the people.

0: not to castigate or to abuse the leaders. Don't say things against your leaders at work or at home or anywhere. Just do what is commanded. And what is the commandment of God? It will be very relative, because God will make sure that he will direct you in the right way to get the right results. So we see the Lord helping us in the name of Jesus.
1: Amen.
0: So don't forget that on Hope and Restoration, we are always saying our best years are not behind us.
1: Yeah,
0: they are ahead of us. So before we go, we'd like to ask Pastor Chooks to pray for you, because we are so convinced that the Holy Spirit administered to you, and the grace to do the needful as he will begin to minister to you, the Lord will lavish on you in the name of Jesus.
1: Mm.
0: All right, sir, Pastor.
1: Okay, let's pray together anywhere you are. You can place your hand on your radio anywhere. Heavenly Father, thank you for your mercy. Thank you for compassion. Thank you for such a time like this in our country. Father, we just pray that you grant us wisdom in this confused world. Oh God, grant us courage in the name of Jesus.
2: Amen.
1: Faith in uncertainty and strength in weakness. Protect us and shield us. We have heard, oh God, that we should not do things that are popular. Because people are opening school, you want to go and open school. Because people are opening shop for rice, you want to go and open. Hear from the Lord. Lord, we are praying that you give us listening ears.
2: Mm-hmm.
1: In the name of Jesus Christ of Nazareth.
0: Amen.
1: Lord, we are praying also that our lives will shine brightly in the dark world.
2: Amen.
1: In the name of Jesus.
0: Amen.
1: Use us, every one of us, as instrument of hope, truth, and compassion.
2: Amen.
1: Instrument, O God, of mercy, in the name of Jesus.
0: Amen.
1: May we fulfill your purpose in our generation.
2: Amen.
1: And remain faithful to the end.
0: Amen.
1: Lord, we use this opportunity to also pray for all the kidnapped children and teachers, O God, in our state and all over the nation. Oh, you say even the lawful captive shall be released. And so we're praying the name of Jesus, Lord, that you arise. And let these ones be released from captivity in the name of Jesus.
0: Amen.
1: Let them be united, oh God, to their families and their loved ones in the name of Jesus.
0: Amen.
1: Christ of Nazareth. Thank you, Father,
0: thank
1: oh God.
0: You.
1: May your name be exalted.
0: Amen.
1: Bless everyone that has listened to
0: Amen.
1: This. Lord God Almighty, let us hear testimonies, miracles that you have performed in their lives.
2: Amen.
1: That they will say, when I listen to Hope and Restoration, that, oh God, I caught a word that changed my life. Blessed be your name, Lord.
0: Hallelujah.
1: For in Jesus' name we have prayed.
0: Amen. Amen. So thank you so much once again for listening to us. So on behalf of our host, evangelist, Mrs. Lillian Bademosi, we say thank you, and we hope to meet you again in the next episode. And together we are saying, your best years are not behind you, they are ahead of you. Therefore we say shalom.
2: Shalom. Shalom.

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We are reaching you live from Wales Broadcasting House along Alafi Avenue, Oluyole Estate, Ibadan. I am Ayo Emmanuel Ujo. First, the headlines. Federal government declares June 12 public holiday to mark Democracy Day. President Tinubu commissioned newly completed federal highway. State police bill scales second reading in Senate. Ezekwesili urges government to play its role to secure kidnapped school children. Those are the headlines. Now the news in detail.

The federal government has declared tomorrow, June 12, 2026, a public holiday in commemoration of this year's Democracy Day celebration. The announcement was made by the Minister of Finance, Olubunmi Tojojo, in a public notice issued today by the Permanent Secretary of the Ministry of Interior, Magdalena Jani. Tojojo disclosed that the annual observance of June 12 remains a significant milestone in Nigeria's democratic journey, paying tribute to the courage, resilience, and sacrifices of Nigerians who fought for the enrichment of democratic government in the country. The minister reaffirmed the federal government's commitment to upholding democratic principles, including the rule of law, transparency, accountability, and inclusive governance.

President Bola Tinubu commissioned the newly completed Federal Highway 105 today, linking the Airport Expressway in Kuje Township in Abuja. He declared that his administration is committed to solving inherited challenges rather than abandoning projects. Represented by the Vice President, Senator Kashim Shettima, at the commissioning ceremony, the President described the completion of the six-lane dual carriageway as evidence of his government's determination to fulfilling promises made to Nigerians under the Renewed Hope agenda. President Tinubu recalled that the road project awarded in 2022 had been abandoned and had become a source of frustration for residents and businesses due to persistent gridlock, dust during the dry season, and flooding during the rainy season. The president stressed that the completed road will dramatically reduce travel time, ease traffic congestion, boost economic activities, and enhance access to markets for farmers and businesses. The presidency has distanced itself from the purported appointment of one Prince Adeniyi Adeyemi by an organization identified as the Presidential Foreign Intervention Promotion Council, describing the claim as false. In a State House statement issued today, the Chief of Staff to the President, Femi Gbajabiamila, revealed that the alleged organization was not recognized by the federal government and did not exist under the administration of President Bola Tinubu. The Chief of Staff urged foreign and diplomatic missions, financial and bilateral institutions, development organizations, security agencies, and members of the public to take note of the disclaimer.

0: Moving on, a bill seeking to establish state police and degenerate policing powers to sub-national government skilled second reading in the Senate today, marking a significant step in the National Assembly's ongoing effort to address Nigeria's worsening security challenges. The proposed legislation, which enjoys broad support across party lines in the Red Chamber, was subsequently referred by the Senate President Godswill Akpabio to the Senate Hadoop Committee on the review of the 1999 Constitution for further legislative scrutiny. Leading the debate, Senate leader Senator Okpeyemi Bamidele described the establishment of state police as a critical reform aimed at strengthening Nigeria's internal security architecture amid growing concerns over the capacity of the Nigeria police force to effectively tackle emerging threats. Similarly, the House of Representatives passed the State Police Bill, effectively making way for the decentralization of Nigerian police and architecture. The resolution followed the voting by 289 lawmakers in favor of state police today during plenary session presided over by the Speaker, Tajuddin Abbas. Recall that today's plenary voting on the state policing bill following the spike in killings, kidnappings, and banditry in the past few days and months. The Oyo State Rule of Law Enforcement Authority has intensified its enforcement against illegal open grazing and unauthorized livestock rearing, impounding animals found grazing in violation of state regulations in Akpata Olomo along Adoawaye Road in Isenyi local government area. The chairperson of the authority, Justice Adeyemi Adeyemi, retired, disclosed this in a new news release issued today and made available to journalists in Ibadan, the Oyo State capital. According to Adeyemi, the operation followed complaints from farmers in the community who alleged that livestock belonging to some herders had destroyed farmland and consumed crops, causing significant losses to their means of livelihood. Recall that the state government has repeatedly warned against illegal grazing activities and directed relevant agencies to enforce compliance with existing livestock management laws. And still on the national news on Wells Radio 89.3 FM, a former Minister of Education, Obi Ezekwesili, has said that it is important for both central and state government to play their role and function, saying they owe a duty to the people. The former minister said this today at the Civic Center, Agodi, Ibadan, during the town hall meeting organized by News Central Television in partnership with Wells Radio 89.3 FM with the theme Oyo State at a Crossroad, Security, Safety and the Future. Ezekwesili noted that the unequal treatment of the rich and powerful and the poor and powerless must end, while stressing that the government has failed its citizens. She said the people must rise as one to ensure the safe return of the abducted teachers and school children of Oriri local government.
1: Government, make sure that when children go to school, they are safe. So when Chibok happened and we learned a lesson for Safe School Initiative, it's a global, it's an international program, and our own government went and signed and committed itself to the fact that schools will now be given special attention to be safe. Is that happening? It's not even the government that is the problem. It is the Nigerian citizens that are the problem. When you see something wrong and you keep your mouth shut and you're hiding it on behalf of those who are killing you, who is going to save you? Governments have a duty. When they don't play that duty, you must speak collectively.
0: And still on the news, the Odua People's Congress in Oyo State has raised concerns over the lack of response from state government after reaching out for collaboration to address the rising security, especially in the southwest, following the recent kidnapping in Oriri local government area of Oyo State. Speaking at the town hall meeting organized by New Central Television with partnership with Wells Radio 89.3 FM held at the Civic Center, Ibadan, Dr. Afiu Olatunji, the National Director of Communication for OPC, representing the OPC National Chairman, Ibagani Adams, said the group had written to all Southwest State Governors proposing a joint effort with security agencies to strengthen community-based security operations, which he said has been to no avail. The organization, however, expressed disappointment that despite its proactive approach, it has yet to receive any formal response from the authorities.
2: In 2024, February 7th to be precise, a letter was written to all the governors of Southwest. All the obas were copied. Nothing has been done. May 21st, that's a week, barely a week after the original issue happened, he wrote another reminder to all the governors, copied all the traditional rulers. As we speak now, nothing has been done.
0: The OPC noted that the call for collaboration became necessary following the abduction incident in Orire, which has heightened fear among residents and exposed gaps in grassroots security coordination. The group emphasized that local intelligence and community involvement remain critical in effectively tackling security challenges. And that's it on the national news for tonight. Before we end the news, here are the highlights. Federal government declared tomorrow, June 12, 2026, a public holiday in commemoration of this year's Democracy Day celebration. President Bola Tinubu commissioned the newly completed Federal Highway 102 today, linking the airport expressway to Kuje Township in Abuja. He declared that his administration is committed to solving inherited challenges rather than abandoning projects. A bill seeking to establish state police and degenerate policing powers to solve national government scaled second reading in the Senate today, marking a significant step in the National Assembly's ongoing effort to address Nigeria's worsening security challenges. A former Minister of Education, Dr. Obi Ezekwesili, disclosed that it is important for both central and state government to play their role and function, saying they hold a duty to the people. The bulletin was compiled and edited by Kemi Sola Williams. Ibukun Awoshika once said, "You can live more deliberately and intentionally than accidentally." Stay connected with us on all our social media platforms at Wells Radio 893. Also like our Facebook page at Wells Radio 893 FM fan page. 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Stay tuned to Royin Ilewa with Adedamola Oloyede. Thank you for listening. I am Ajo Emmanuel Ojo. Good evening. 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

0: Àjọ tó wà fún ètò ìṣàgbéró òfin ní ìpínlẹ̀ Ọ̀yọ́ wọn ni a ti kàn pa tí wọ́n sì ṣe ìtẹnumọ́ lórí ìgbésẹ̀ àwọn nǹkan tó ní ṣe pẹ̀lú mímọ da ẹran jẹ tàbí mọ ṣe ètò sínsin àwọn nǹkan ọ̀sìn lọ́nà tí kò bófin mu pẹ̀lú gbígbé ẹsẹ̀ lé àwọn ẹranko ilé tí wọ́n fi ń dà jẹ ilé tó tako òfin ìpínlẹ̀ Ọ̀yọ́ ní agbègbè kan ní ojú ọ̀nà Adó-Àwáyè níjọba ìbílẹ̀ Ìsẹ́yìn. 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
5: Do you know that every single day in Nigeria, somebody is doing party somewhere? Saturday and Thursday, wedding party. Friday, burial ceremony. Sunday, Thanksgiving and church celebrations. In fact, these days, Monday is no longer safe. Housewarming, no, naming ceremony, surprise birthday, proposal dinner, graduation party. Nigerians, we too like to celebrate. We love celebrations. And I absolutely love it. We create memories with this and it's worth it. But wait, Ejeka Soroko, let's talk about something. There is one problem that keeps happening at every event, and I think there's a need for us to talk about it. There's a need for us to relate with it and understand it. So let me tell you a story. There was one woman, let me call her Mommy Aduni. Mommy Aduni said her daughter must have the budget-friendly wedding. but she wants this to be on point. O fe ki wedding yen ko je wedding to ma larin, sugbon ko ma je wedding to ko ma ri bere fo bayin. She said her budget is 5 million naira. Won pe decorator loto, won pa lase loto. Won pe mo pe ko wa handle program. Everybody chance. Mommy relax, we can do it. Leave everything for us. You will enjoy your day. 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Then one planner came and said, "Mommy, why spend so much? We can do it cheaper." And you know that Nigerians, we can do it cheaper. 80 man noni. That cheaper yen gagan on lo matili. And mommy Adini said, "She wari cheaper yen. That is where I am going to. That person is my person. She is my planner." Loba di ojo wedding. Eni kilo shele. Ema ba mi kalo. Loba di oro what I ordered for versus what I got. The decoration looked like the secondary school graduation backdrop. Secondary school gone better. On jewanko. Meat finished before half of the guests arrived. There was no coordination. They said, "Rice loko, kosero. Leyin ti wopa odin di malu." Ah, we were surprised. And small chops even disappeared like rapture happened. Elefairy small chops. As in, it was just an experience that was not even worth it. And the DJ even came late. Mommy Aduni herself, she was like, "Ah, he got ten she ain't do me, but she ain't money. He still can't enjoy wedding. Call joke by, can't enjoy wedding no more from her. She ni mommy Aduni sari soke ton sari sodo. Baba ni eduro. Table 5 ye in cutting monotis nipa. 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Stressi ba bere. Embarrassment up and down. Now listen carefully. If a key event in Kori Bayen, and you don't want to have that kind of experience. And you know something, Nigerians, they do not forget bad party experiences, especially if the food is bad. And if the decoration is not on point, everybody will post it online. And that is why smart people now plan events with professionals who understand quality, coordination, presentation, and it will give you peace of mind. And that brings me to this question. Have you heard about Right Choice Catering and Event Services? If you've not heard about it, let me tell you about Right Choice. Right Choice recently held a wedding last Friday, I guess, yes. And it was very organized. Beautiful decoration. Food is according to the menu. What is on the menu list is what you get as a guest. 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Guests were happy. 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In short, what unbeary questions ni? They were like, talo handle events ye? Who handled this event? They had to call the parents. Who handled this event? And someone said, Right Choice Catering and Event Services. 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
1: My name is Edwin and I'm a nurse. Also, I'm a naturopathic doctor. Wounds, very, very interesting area. There are even specialists in wound. I don't know if people know that there are specialists, medical specialists in wound, that all they do is just take care of wounds alone. And top of the list of wounds that, how do I describe it now? That people hate, really, and won't go away, is diabetic foot ulcers. I have a personal vendetta against that one because my mother had diabetic foot ulcer, and it can be terrible. The stench is bad. Yeah. Someone listening to me right now might have seen that situation. It can be very ugly. Then there's pressure ulcers, you know, where somebody who is immobile, maybe has a spinal cord injury and has to lie for months on end. I have seen situations where a wound gets so excoriated that you actually see the bone, you know. Wounds can be that bad. Then, of course, there are surgical wounds. That one's not so bad. And then there's bone healing after fractures, which is a topic on its own. And of course, soft tissue injuries and chronic non-healing wounds in general. That can be terrible. There's nothing as bad and as embarrassing as that, you know. And quite a number of people are going through. Some people, they actually are hiding those wounds. You'll be with someone, you don't know he's nursing a wound that has been there for years. And one thing that is very, very it's underlying, you know, like the LCM, is the fact that inflammation is involved. Microcirculation is a major problem. Nutrients that are supposed to be delivered for healing to take place is not happening. Then there is a low energy there. Collagen breakdown, you know, and then there is also infection, and that kind of a thing. So, usually these wounds, what happens there is because they're not getting the right nutrition, blood flow is a problem. In the clinic, we are very happy once we're cleaning the wounds, we begin to see bleeding. We get very, very happy. We know that that's the end of that wound. If blood can be made to flow, healing is in view. But if blood is not flowing, it's not red, then we're still struggling. We need to get blood to flow there. And one of the beautiful things about PEMF is that it's one of those things that gets blood flowing. So if you are a diabetic patient right now that is listening to me, or somebody who has a chronic wound that is refusing to heal, most likely there is a blood flow problem. And this is where PEMF comes in very strong. The microcirculation ability or capability of these, of PEMF, inside these particular devices that we're talking about, the Holy Life Therapy 90 and Therapy 90 Plus, and of course there's another one called the Vitality Wand, It helps blood flow so well that I gave it to a lady who forgot. One of the precautions of PMF, of using this, is you, if you're a lady and you are an active bleeding, you don't use it. That's if you're on your periods, you don't use it. She forgot, went on this particular device, PMF device, and continued to bleed for the next 2 weeks. I had been a nurse, I know what to do to stop the bleeding. So I did that, and in a day it stopped. But that, you know, underlines or underpins or it highlights, that's what I was looking for. It highlights how good the microcirculation, a function of PMF, is in these devices. Once people begin to use, people with serious wound issues begin to use these devices, the blood flow begins to, and then within a short time, wounds that refuse to heal begin to heal. I've seen it several times. And especially for people with diabetic foot ulcer or tendency for that, it will get that blood flowing again. And once that blood flows, the nutrients and the oxygen that is needed for wound healing to take place begins to happen. And that's the beautiful thing about this. If there's, because my mother suffered from it, and I see the suffering that goes with it, and the embarrassment, because there's no other wound that has a stench like diabetic foot ulcer. Once we are able to get your foot or find a way to get you to use, have PMF pulse through you, alongside your other treatments, you will find that, you know, that wound healing begins to happen. If you've had a wound that has stayed over a year, 2 years, and we do have such cases, let's look at from 3 weeks. Yeah, something positive. We'll begin to see some positive from 3 weeks. Now, it could happen before 3 weeks, but let's look at a mean of 3 weeks. I know how it feels to spend and spend and spend, you know, on this kind of situation and not see healing. But,

0: This is a solution to the problem. How do you get it? Once again, I'll let you know that there's somebody waiting at the end of a telephone number that we are going to display for people watching the video, and it's going to be dictated for people listening by radio or audio. Just listen for it, and somebody's waiting at the other end to listen to you and see how we can get this particular device to you. Good. So the company that markets this, they have a dropshipping model. If you understand what dropshipping is, straight from the factory with the assembly line. So when you pay, wherever you are in the world, if you have relatives in the US, the UK, Canada, the Netherlands, any country, even Asia, you will just make the payment. In fact, it's fastest in the US for people in the US and Canada. Within the space of 5 days to 1 week, you're getting the things delivered straight to your door. For Africa, because we don't have very, very advanced and very organized address systems, we say 2 weeks, yeah, and it lands in Lagos, and from Lagos, wherever you are in Nigeria, it will be flown to you, of course, at an extra cost of 16,000, and you go pick it from the office and in your city. That is how we are doing it, because of our situation, our peculiar situation of addressing. There are a lot of scientific research on it, and you can go on YouTube and can do your own research, and you will see the science behind it. I don't like to do anything that I don't see the clear science. That's why I'm able to come out here, and there is clear science on it. Two, it's FDA approved for in the US. Before the US comes out to say, hey, we are approved for this, you have to go through a very, very rigorous program. Then three, I have seen it happen several times. I've seen it. That's the best I can do. But I would say it also is dependent on your cooperation, and of course following your doctor's guidelines.
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1: O da. Ki oko ran iyawo e lowo.
4: Then the reason is that we are community. See, we are the chef for me. For example, King Portion, she keeps in the shop. So, I pay with your cash on your life, you pay more. So, Odaki, Okoro, Yawel, Odaki, Yawono.
1: Yes, ma'am. Show me share content in Lero.
4: Only share content. Oh, I bet you are only
3: saying.
4: For example, she called for toilet. Okay, you are like for
1: toilet.
4: I know, because you are like for toilet. You are like for toilet. You are
1: like for toilet. You are like for toilet. You are
4: like for toilet. You are like for toilet. You are like for toilet. You are like for toilet. You are like for toilet. You are like for toilet. You are like for toilet. You are like
1: for toilet. Oda, o ti ye mi. E seun go ma, o da ro.
3: Yes, is you
1: Ah, kọlọ wo ro wa lọwọ. 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
1: Yes, mm.
0: Yes, ma.
1: Ah. Nkan to sele ni pe woman na won mo. It's like pe won mi di so do abe ni ko pe o ya se bayi. Mm. E o ti wa obvious pe oko mi ni. Is a slow killer to her. You got to tell her, tell her, tell her, tell her, tell her, tell her, tell her, tell her, tell her, tell her, marriage her, for better for worse. Tell her, tell her, for better for worse. Tell her, tell her, tell her, tell her, tell her, tell her, tell
0: her, tell her, tell her, tell her, tell her, tell
1: her, tell her, tell her, tell her, tell her, tell her, tell her, tell her, so ba dey pe won fa change di eko ni awon o se for better for us ehn by end the price of our month because 6 years and you know that your husband is a hey talo eko ti bori are e fast pe pe so dey se tun dere so ni oga won de yen it's our choice if she wants to enter trouble it's our choice but pe toko won yen ah en to tin to tin switch so won't they make any movement because if you search, if you find any better solution to your problem. The ball is in our court. So by pray for better for worse, you can joke or see the come what solution along the country. But over people can say for better for worse. So that's the best year I'm sure. Along as much he told her along I must see.
0: A young girl and Timothy at Mudupel. Je sare mu ipele yi kan to lo poliwo je ba yin radio yin sile e kale o
1: e kale sa
0: je ba yin radio yin sile
1: e kale sa o
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2: agbanu ma dede
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0: mama lo je flashing
1: she could have consulted God. Because people be counting it for her.
0: Eshongo, mommy, runke. 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Konga Agbomagbe, Wells Radio 89.3 FM. Ito awari fe, eje asari doke lon, no? 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Eku kale.
3: 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I have been waiting for the past 1 hour.
4: 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Our network is slow. I will just run out of data.
3: 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It is sweet. 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
1: 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Is it to you pay so by the phone for a call? You mean that advice will come out there, come down? No, so by the wood going for a few or fillet, come down. The last time I took a concealer when you go and shed, you would dry it or that gun. So by the phone for a
2: few.
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0: So it's about to
1: jump. So by a woman jump. Immediately see or guy even a year after. I want your money, but I want to that John says, you know me. Hey, I should not call your call along, mama, but I'll call young and along. Into what they say. Share, guess, if my uncle man checking me, I can go scot free.
0: Problem.
1: So, can she look and come down to your call by your opponent and can't come make sure life was straightforward, you know?
0: Amio. 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

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And we are saying, we can't see it and wait it. 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You don't call driver. Ah, what I was up here. What you want to can, you must want to be a wrong one of them. Hey, y'all see. Only with them. Only your best, you know. You're son of the wrong one, and you said you were.